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6: The chance of showers and thunderstorms will be moving out tonight. Nevertheless, we'll have clouds around when we wake up on Tuesday morning. The rest of Tuesday will gradually clear, and it's going to be a little cooler tomorrow. Highs will be close to 80 degrees. On Wednesday, we're back to sunshine and a high, again, near 80. Thursday looks to stay pretty sunny with a high of 82, and right now, Friday looks dry with highs mid-80s. From the Arkansas Now Weather Center, I'm meteorologist Laura Huckabee.

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2: The chance of showers and thunderstorms will be moving out tonight. Nevertheless, we'll have clouds around when we wake up on Tuesday morning. The rest of Tuesday will gradually clear, and it's going to be a little cooler tomorrow. Highs will be close to 80 degrees. On Wednesday, we're back to sunshine and a high, again, near 80. Thursday looks to stay pretty sunny with a high of 82, and right now, Friday looks dry with highs mid-80s. From the Arkansas Now Weather Center, I'm meteorologist Laura Huckabee.

stripe was white, it was 18 feet from the bow to the stern light. Second hand from a dealer in Atlanta, I rode up with Daddy when he went there to get her.

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3: The chance of showers and thunderstorms will be moving out tonight. Nevertheless, we'll have clouds around when we wake up on Tuesday morning. The rest of Tuesday will gradually clear, and it's going to be a little cooler tomorrow. Highs will be close to 80 degrees. On Wednesday, we're back to sunshine and a high, again, near 80. Thursday looks to stay pretty sunny with a high of 82, and right now, Friday looks dry with highs mid-80s. From the Arkansas Now Weather Center, I'm meteorologist Laura Huckabee.

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2: The chance of showers and thunderstorms will be moving out tonight. Nevertheless, we'll have clouds around when we wake up on Tuesday morning. The rest of Tuesday will gradually clear, and it's going to be a little cooler tomorrow. Highs will be close to 80 degrees. On Wednesday, we're back to sunshine and a high, again, near 80. Thursday looks to stay pretty sunny with a high of 82, and right now, Friday looks dry with highs mid-80s. From the Arkansas Now Weather Center, I'm meteorologist Laura Huckabee.

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2: The chance of showers and thunderstorms will be moving out tonight. Nevertheless, we'll have clouds around when we wake up on Tuesday morning. The rest of Tuesday will gradually clear, and it's going to be a little cooler tomorrow. Highs will be close to 80 degrees. On Wednesday, we're back to sunshine and a high, again, near 80. Thursday looks to stay pretty sunny with a high of 82, and right now, Friday looks dry with highs mid-80s. From the Arkansas Now Weather Center, I'm meteorologist Laura Huckabee.

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7: The chance of showers and thunderstorms will be moving out tonight. Nevertheless, we'll have clouds around when we wake up on Tuesday morning. The rest of Tuesday will gradually clear, and it's going to be a little cooler tomorrow. Highs will be close to 80 degrees. On Wednesday, we're back to sunshine and a high, again, near 80. Thursday looks to stay pretty sunny with a high of 82, and right now, Friday looks dry with highs mid-80s. From the Arkansas Now Weather Center, I'm meteorologist Laura Huckabee.

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1: Brothers, sisters, moms, dads, friends, and neighbors. 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They stand ready to walk beside us during our most difficult days. We salute all the funeral, cremation, and cemetery professionals, these final responders, and simply say thank you.
2: The chance of showers and thunderstorms will be moving out tonight. Nevertheless, we'll have clouds around when we wake up on Tuesday morning. The rest of Tuesday will gradually clear, and it's going to be a little cooler tomorrow. Highs will be close to 80 degrees. On Wednesday, we're back to sunshine and a high, again, near 80. Thursday looks to stay pretty sunny with a high of 82, and right now, Friday looks dry with highs mid-80s. From the Arkansas Now Weather Center, I'm meteorologist Laura Huckabee.

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1: The chance of showers and thunderstorms will be moving out tonight. Nevertheless, we'll have clouds around when we wake up on Tuesday morning. The rest of Tuesday will gradually clear, and it's going to be a little cooler tomorrow. Highs will be close to 80 degrees. On Wednesday, we're back to sunshine and a high, again, near 80. Thursday looks to stay pretty sunny with a high of 82, and right now, Friday looks dry with highs mid-80s. From the Arkansas Now Weather Center, I'm meteorologist Laura Huckabee.

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Well, I was thumbing from Montgomery. I had my guitar on my back. When a stranger stopped beside me in an antique Cadillac. Now, he was dressed like 1950, half drunk and hollow-eyed. He said, it's a long walk to Nashville, would you like to ride, son? Sat down in the front seat, he turned on the radio, and them sad old songs coming out of them speakers was solid country gold. Then I noticed the stranger was ghost white, pale when he asked me for a light.

Starbound, let me warn you, it's a long, hard ride. Then he cried just south of Nashville, and he turned that car around. He said, "This is where you get off, boy, 'cause I'm going back to Alabama." As I stepped out of that Cadillac, I said, "Mister, many thanks." He said, "You don't have to call me Mister, Mister. The whole

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1: President Trump thinks the U.S. and Iran, quote, have been talking too much, with conflicting reports about the state of the negotiations. Earlier Monday, reports indicated Iran was suspending peace negotiations with the U.S. and would seek complete closure of the Strait of Hormuz, due largely to Israel attacking its ally Hezbollah in Lebanon. Trump later posted that talks with Iran are still moving forward at a rapid pace. He also said he'd spoken with Israeli leader Netanyahu and with Hezbollah, and both agreed not to attack each other. Cameras will be allowed in the courtroom for the Utah trial of Charlie Kirk's accused killer. On Monday, a judge in Provo denied a defense request to close an upcoming hearing to the media. The judge also set another preliminary hearing for June 12th to discuss accusations by Tyler Robinson's defense team that prosecutors violated the court's pretrial publicity gag order by talking to the media. The 23-year-old is accused of fatally shooting Kirk in September at Utah Valley University. Prosecutors say they will seek the death penalty. Acting Attorney General Todd Blanche will testify before the House on Tuesday. His testimony before the House Appropriations Committee comes less than 24 hours after the Justice Department said it will abide by a court ruling temporarily pausing the Trump administration's so-called anti-weaponization fund. Blanche is expected to also be questioned about his department's handling of the Jeffrey Epstein files. A federal judge is indefinitely delaying the federal civil trial over the collapse of Baltimore's Francis Scott Key Bridge. That case was set to begin Monday, but both sides agreed to pause the proceedings after a series of major settlements and new legal questions about the remaining claims. The lawsuit centers on whether the ship's owner and operator can limit their financial liability for the 2024 disaster that killed six construction workers. NFL star wide receiver A.J. Brown is headed to New England. The Philadelphia Eagles are getting a 2028 first-round pick and a 2027 fifth-round pick from the Patriots. Brown spent four seasons with the Eagles, winning Super Bowl 59 with the team. He was drafted by the Tennessee Titans in 2019 with the 51st overall pick. I'm Tammy Trujillo. Primary elections are taking place in six states on Tuesday for the U.S. House, Senate, and governor races. Details from Lisa Carton.
2: Voters head to the polls in Iowa, Montana, New Jersey, New Mexico, South Dakota, and California, where the race for Los Angeles mayor and governor have garnered plenty of national attention. Democrat Javier Becerra held a campaign rally in Long Beach over the weekend where he touted his experience.
3: I am not learning this job on day one. I have done this job.
2: Two Republicans in California have made some inroads in the reliably blue state. Fox News contributor Steve Hilton for governor and reality TV star Spencer Pratt for mayor. I'm Lisa Carton.
1: Some one in five young adults are using AI chatbots for mental health advice. That's according to new findings from the Research Institute RAND. A survey was done back in November. It showed 19% of respondents said they use the chatbots for advice. That's up from 13% from a poll in early 2025. This comes as some AI companies are facing lawsuits from parents alleging their children's mental health struggles are negatively being impacted by chatbots. While it hubs out with its new list of the best places to raise a family, the top cities are all amazing, if your bank account is too. Monica Nelson has details.
4: Wallet Hub found the best place to raise a family in 2026 is Fremont, California. Great schools, super safe, tons of parks, and yes, the median home price is a casual $1.4 million. Second place is Irvine, also in California, where the homes cost $1.3 million, but the sunshine is free. Plano, Texas grabs third place with homes around $550,000. Overland Park, Kansas came in fourth, and you only need $480,000 for a house there. Seattle rounds out the top five with an average home price of $900,000, and that may come with unlimited coffee and neighbors that tell you the difference between drizzle and mist. I'm Monica Nelson.
1: The NBA Finals are about to tip off. The Spurs square off against the Knicks in Game 1 in San Antonio on Wednesday. I'm Tammy Trujillo.
5: The chance of showers and thunderstorms will be moving out tonight. Nevertheless, we'll have clouds around when we wake up on Tuesday morning. The rest of Tuesday will gradually clear, and it's going to be a little cooler tomorrow. Highs will be close to 80 degrees. On Wednesday, we're back to sunshine and a high, again, near 80. Thursday looks to stay pretty sunny with a high of 82, and right now, Friday looks dry with highs mid-80s. From the Arkansas Now Weather Center, I'm meteorologist Laura Huckabee.

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1: The chance of showers and thunderstorms will be moving out tonight. Nevertheless, we'll have clouds around when we wake up on Tuesday morning. The rest of Tuesday will gradually clear, and it's going to be a little cooler tomorrow. Highs will be close to 80 degrees. On Wednesday, we're back to sunshine and a high, again, near 80. Thursday looks to stay pretty sunny with a high of 82, and right now, Friday looks dry with highs mid-80s. From the Arkansas Now Weather Center, I'm meteorologist Laura Huckabee.

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saw Elvis that night he came to town. Mama said I couldn't. I'd have went skinny dipping with Jenny Carson that time she dared me to.

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Now I don't have the chance, and I wish I'd have told my brother how much I loved him before he went off to war. But I just shook his hand. I wish I'd have gone to church on Sunday morning when my grandma begged me to.

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1: President Trump thinks the U.S. and Iran, quote, have been talking too much, with conflicting reports about the state of the negotiations. Earlier Monday, reports indicated Iran was suspending peace negotiations with the U.S. and would seek complete closure of the Strait of Hormuz, due largely to Israel attacking its ally Hezbollah in Lebanon. Trump later posted that talks with Iran are still moving forward at a rapid pace. He also said he'd spoken with Israeli leader Netanyahu and with Hezbollah, and both agreed not to attack each other. Cameras will be allowed in the courtroom for the Utah trial of Charlie Kirk's accused killer. On Monday, a judge in Provo denied a defense request to close an upcoming hearing to the media. The judge also set another preliminary hearing for June 12th to discuss accusations by Tyler Robinson's defense team that prosecutors violated the court's pretrial publicity gag order by talking to the media. The 23-year-old is accused of fatally shooting Kirk in September at Utah Valley University. Prosecutors say they will seek the death penalty. Acting Attorney General Todd Blanche will testify before the House on Tuesday. His testimony before the House Appropriations Committee comes less than 24 hours after the Justice Department said it will abide by a court ruling temporarily pausing the Trump administration's so-called anti-weaponization fund. Blanche is expected to also be questioned about his department's handling of the Jeffrey Epstein files. A federal judge is indefinitely delaying the federal civil trial over the collapse of Baltimore's Francis Scott Key Bridge. That case was set to begin Monday, but both sides agreed to pause the proceedings after a series of major settlements and new legal questions about the remaining claims. The lawsuit centers on whether the ship's owner and operator can limit their financial liability for the 2024 disaster that killed six construction workers. NFL star wide receiver A.J. Brown is headed to New England. The Philadelphia Eagles are getting a 2028 first-round pick and a 2027 fifth-round pick from the Patriots. Brown spent four seasons with the Eagles, winning Super Bowl 59 with the team. He was drafted by the Tennessee Titans in 2019 with the 51st overall pick. I'm Tammy Trujillo. Primary elections are taking place in six states on Tuesday for the U.S. House, Senate, and governor races. Details from Lisa Carton.
2: Voters head to the polls in Iowa, Montana, New Jersey, New Mexico, South Dakota, and California, where the race for Los Angeles mayor and governor have garnered plenty of national attention. Democrat Javier Becerra held a campaign rally in Long Beach over the weekend where he touted his experience.
3: I am not learning this job on day one. I have done this job.
2: Two Republicans in California have made some inroads in the reliably blue state. Fox News contributor Steve Hilton for governor and reality TV star Spencer Pratt for mayor. I'm Lisa Carton.
1: Some 1 in 5 young adults are using AI chatbots for mental health advice. That's according to new findings from the Research Institute RAND. A survey was done back in November. It showed 19% of respondents said they use the chatbots for advice. That's up from 13% from a poll in early 2025. This comes as some AI companies are facing lawsuits from parents alleging their children's mental health struggles are negatively being impacted by chatbots. While it hubs out with this new list of the best places to raise a family, the top cities are all amazing, if your bank account is too. Monica Nelson has details.
4: Wallet Hub found the best place to raise a family in 2026 is Fremont, California. Great schools, super safe, tons of parks, and yes, the median home price is a casual $1.4 million. Second place is Irvine, also in California, where the homes cost $1.3 million, but the sunshine is free. Plano, Texas grabs third place with homes around $550,000. Overland Park, Kansas came in fourth, and you only need $480,000 for a house there. Seattle rounds out the top five with an average home price of $900,000, and that may come with unlimited coffee and neighbors that tell you the difference between drizzle and mist. I'm Monica Nelson.
1: The NBA Finals are about to tip off. The Spurs square off against the Knicks in Game 1 in San Antonio on Wednesday. I'm Tammy Trujillo.
5: The chance of showers and thunderstorms will be moving out tonight. Nevertheless, we'll have clouds around when we wake up on Tuesday morning. The rest of Tuesday will gradually clear, and it's going to be a little cooler tomorrow. Highs will be close to 80 degrees. On Wednesday, we're back to sunshine and a high, again, near 80. Thursday looks to stay pretty sunny with a high of 82, and right now, Friday looks dry with highs mid-80s. From the Arkansas Now Weather Center, I'm meteorologist Laura Huckabee.

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1: The chance of showers and thunderstorms will be moving out tonight. Nevertheless, we'll have clouds around when we wake up on Tuesday morning. The rest of Tuesday will gradually clear, and it's going to be a little cooler tomorrow. Highs will be close to 80 degrees. On Wednesday, we're back to sunshine and a high, again, near 80. Thursday looks to stay pretty sunny with a high of 82, and right now, Friday looks dry with highs mid-80s. From the Arkansas Now Weather Center, I'm meteorologist Laura Huckabee.

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1: A chance of showers and thunderstorms will be moving out tonight. Nevertheless, we'll have clouds around when we wake up on Tuesday morning. The rest of Tuesday will gradually clear, and it's going to be a little cooler tomorrow. Highs will be close to 80 degrees. On Wednesday, we're back to sunshine and a high, again, near 80. Thursday looks to stay pretty sunny with a high of 82, and right now, Friday looks dry with highs mid-80s. From the Arkansas Now Weather Center, I'm meteorologist Laura Huckabee.

I ran into an old friend of mine the other day. We hadn't seen each other for quite a while. What he had to say to me hit me pretty hard, because I think a lot of folks get started this way. He said, I thought it would be so easy

Now she's feeling sick in the mornings. She can't get into her jeans. I spent my last $10, bought her a secondhand ring. I start to work next Monday.

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1: President Trump thinks the U.S. and Iran, quote, have been talking too much, with conflicting reports about the state of the negotiations. Earlier Monday, reports indicated Iran was suspending peace negotiations with the U.S. and would seek complete closure of the Strait of Hormuz, due largely to Israel attacking its ally Hezbollah in Lebanon. Trump later posted that talks with Iran are still moving forward at a rapid pace. He also said he'd spoken with Israeli leader Netanyahu and with Hezbollah and both agreed not to attack each other. Cameras will be allowed in the courtroom for the Utah trial of Charlie Kirk's accused killer. On Monday, a judge in Provo denied a defense request to close an upcoming hearing to the media. The judge also set another preliminary hearing for June 12th to discuss accusations by Tyler Robinson's defense team that prosecutors violated the court's pretrial publicity gag order by talking to the media. The 23-year-old is accused of fatally shooting Kirk in September at Utah Valley University. Prosecutors say they will seek the death penalty. Acting Attorney General Todd Blanche will testify before the House on Tuesday. His testimony before the House Appropriations Committee comes less than 24 hours after the Justice Department said it will abide by a court ruling temporarily pausing the Trump administration's so-called anti-weaponization fund. Blanche is expected to also be questioned about his department's handling of the Jeffrey Epstein files. A federal judge is indefinitely delaying the federal civil trial over the collapse of Baltimore's Francis Scott Key Bridge. That case was set to begin Monday, but both sides agreed to pause the proceedings after a series of major settlements and new legal questions about the remaining claims. The lawsuit centers on whether the ship's owner and operator can limit their financial liability for the 2024 disaster that killed six construction workers. NFL star wide receiver A.J. Brown is headed to New England. The Philadelphia Eagles are getting a 2028 first-round pick and a 2027 fifth-round pick from the Patriots. Brown spent four seasons with the Eagles, winning Super Bowl 59 with the team. He was drafted by the Tennessee Titans in 2019 with the 51st overall pick. I'm Tammy Trujillo. Primary elections are taking place in six states on Tuesday for the U.S. House, Senate, and governor races. Details from Lisa Carton.
2: Voters head to the polls in Iowa, Montana, New Jersey, New Mexico, South Dakota, and California, where the race for Los Angeles mayor and governor have garnered plenty of national attention. Democrat Javier Becerra held a campaign rally in Long Beach over the weekend where he touted his experience.
3: I am not learning this job on day one. I have done this job.
2: Two Republicans in California have made some inroads in the reliably blue state. Fox News contributor Steve Hilton for governor and reality TV star Spencer Pratt for mayor. I'm Lisa Carton.
1: Some 1 in 5 young adults are using AI chatbots for mental health advice. That's according to new findings from the Research Institute RAND. The survey was done back in November. It showed 19% of respondents said they use the chatbots for advice. That's up from 13% from a poll in early 2025. This comes as some AI companies are facing lawsuits from parents alleging their children's mental health struggles are negatively being impacted by chatbots. While it hubs out with this new list of the best places to raise a family, the top cities are all amazing, if your bank account is too. Monica Nelson has details.
4: Wallet Hub found the best place to raise a family in 2026 is Fremont, California. Great schools, super safe, tons of parks, and yes, the median home price is a casual $1.4 million. Second place is Irvine, also in California, where the homes cost $1.3 million, but the sunshine is free. Plano, Texas grabs third place with homes around $550,000. Overland Park, Kansas came in fourth, and you only need $480,000 for a house there. Seattle rounds out the top five with an average home price of $900,000, and that may come with unlimited coffee and neighbors that tell you the difference between drizzle and mist. I'm Monica Nelson.
1: The NBA Finals are about to tip off. The Spurs square off against the Knicks in Game 1 in San Antonio on Wednesday. I'm Tammy Trujillo.
5: The chance of showers and thunderstorms will be moving out tonight. Nevertheless, we'll have clouds around when we wake up on Tuesday morning. The rest of Tuesday will gradually clear, and it's going to be a little cooler tomorrow. Highs will be close to 80 degrees. On Wednesday, we're back to sunshine and a high, again, near 80. Thursday looks to stay pretty sunny with a high of 82, and right now, Friday looks dry with highs mid-80s. From the Arkansas Now Weather Center, I'm meteorologist Laura Huckabee.

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1: The chance of showers and thunderstorms will be moving out tonight. Nevertheless, we'll have clouds around when we wake up on Tuesday morning. The rest of Tuesday will gradually clear, and it's going to be a little cooler tomorrow. Highs will be close to 80 degrees. On Wednesday, we're back to sunshine and a high, again, near 80. Thursday looks to stay pretty sunny with a high of 82, and right now, Friday looks dry with highs mid-80s. From the Arkansas Now Weather Center, I'm meteorologist Laura Huckabee.

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1: President Trump thinks the U.S. and Iran, quote, have been talking too much, with conflicting reports about the state of the negotiations. Earlier Monday, reports indicated Iran was suspending peace negotiations with the U.S. and would seek complete closure of the Strait of Hormuz, due largely to Israel attacking its ally Hezbollah in Lebanon. Trump later posted that talks with Iran are still moving forward at a rapid pace. He also said he'd spoken with Israeli leader Netanyahu and with Hezbollah, and both agreed not to attack each other. Cameras will be allowed in the courtroom for the Utah trial of Charlie Kirk's accused killer. On Monday, a judge in Provo denied a defense request to close an upcoming hearing to the media. The judge also set another preliminary hearing for June 12th to discuss accusations by Tyler Robinson's defense team that prosecutors violated the court's pretrial publicity gag order by talking to the media. The 23-year-old is accused of fatally shooting Kirk in September at Utah Valley University. Prosecutors say they will seek the death penalty. Acting Attorney General Todd Blanche will testify before the House on Tuesday. His testimony before the House Appropriations Committee comes less than 24 hours after the Justice Department said it will abide by a court ruling temporarily pausing the Trump administration's so-called anti-weaponization fund. Blanche is expected to also be questioned about his department's handling of the Jeffrey Epstein files. A federal judge is indefinitely delaying the federal civil trial over the collapse of Baltimore's Francis Scott Key Bridge. That case was set to begin Monday, but both sides agreed to pause the proceedings after a series of major settlements and new legal questions about the remaining claims. The lawsuit centers on whether the ship's owner and operator can limit their financial liability for the 2024 disaster that killed six construction workers. NFL star wide receiver A.J. Brown is headed to New England. The Philadelphia Eagles are getting a 2028 first-round pick and a 2027 fifth-round pick from the Patriots. Brown spent four seasons with the Eagles, winning Super Bowl 59 with the team. He was drafted by the Tennessee Titans in 2019 with the 51st overall pick. I'm Tammy Trujillo. Primary elections are taking place in six states on Tuesday for the U.S. House, Senate, and governor races. Details from Lisa Carton.
2: Voters head to the polls in Iowa, Montana, New Jersey, New Mexico, South Dakota, and California, where the race for Los Angeles mayor and governor have garnered plenty of national attention. Democrat Javier Becerra held a campaign rally in Long Beach over the weekend where he touted his experience.
3: I am not learning this job on day one. I have done this job.
2: Two Republicans in California have made some inroads in the reliably blue state. Fox News contributor Steve Hilton for governor and reality TV star Spencer Pratt for mayor. I'm Lisa Carton.
1: Some 1 in 5 young adults are using AI chatbots for mental health advice. That's according to new findings from the Research Institute RAND. A survey was done back in November. It showed 19% of respondents said they use the chatbots for advice. That's up from 13% from a poll in early 2025. This comes as some AI companies are facing lawsuits from parents alleging their children's mental health struggles are negatively being impacted by chatbots. While it hubs out with this new list of the best places to raise a family, the top cities are all amazing, if your bank account is too. Monica Nelson has details.
4: WalletHub found the best place to raise a family in 2026 is Fremont, California. Great schools, super safe, tons of parks, and yes, the median home price is a casual $1.4 million. Second place is Irvine, also in California, where the homes cost $1.3 million, but the sunshine is free. Plano, Texas grabs third place with homes around $550,000. Overland Park, Kansas came in fourth, and you only need $480,000 for a house there. Seattle rounds out the top five with an average home price of $900,000, and that may come with unlimited coffee and neighbors that tell you the difference between drizzle and mist. I'm Monica Nelson.
1: The NBA Finals are about to tip off. The Spurs square off against the Knicks in Game 1 in San Antonio on Wednesday. I'm Tammy Trujillo.
5: The chance of showers and thunderstorms will be moving out tonight. Nevertheless, we'll have clouds around when we wake up on Tuesday morning. The rest of Tuesday will gradually clear, and it's going to be a little cooler tomorrow. Highs will be close to 80 degrees. On Wednesday, we're back to sunshine and a high, again, near 80. Thursday looks to stay pretty sunny with a high of 82, and right now, Friday looks dry with highs mid-80s. From the Arkansas Now Weather Center, I'm meteorologist Laura Huckabee.

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1: The chance of showers and thunderstorms will be moving out tonight. Nevertheless, we'll have clouds around when we wake up on Tuesday morning. The rest of Tuesday will gradually clear, and it's going to be a little cooler tomorrow. Highs will be close to 80 degrees. On Wednesday, we're back to sunshine and a high, again, near 80. Thursday looks to stay pretty sunny with a high of 82, and right now, Friday looks dry with highs mid-80s. From the Arkansas Now Weather Center, I'm meteorologist Laura Huckabee.

Think I could tell you that first sentence, but then I'm lost. I can't begin to count the theories I've had pounded in my head that I forgot.

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1: The chance of showers and thunderstorms will be moving out tonight. Nevertheless, we'll have clouds around when we wake up on Tuesday morning. The rest of Tuesday will gradually clear, and it's going to be a little cooler tomorrow. Highs will be close to 80 degrees. On Wednesday, we're back to sunshine and a high, again, near 80. Thursday looks to stay pretty sunny with a high of 82, and right now, Friday looks dry with highs mid-80s. From the Arkansas Now Weather Center, I'm meteorologist Laura Huckabee.

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No, she came to see him one last time. Oh, and we all wondered if she would. And it kept running through my mind. This time, he's over her for good.

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1: President Trump thinks the U.S. and Iran, quote, have been talking too much, with conflicting reports about the state of the negotiations. Earlier Monday, reports indicated Iran was suspending peace negotiations with the U.S. and would seek complete closure of the Strait of Hormuz, due largely to Israel attacking its ally Hezbollah in Lebanon. Trump later posted that talks with Iran are still moving forward at a rapid pace. He also said he'd spoken with Israeli leader Netanyahu and with Hezbollah, and both agreed not to attack each other. Cameras will be allowed in the courtroom for the Utah trial of Charlie Kirk's accused killer. On Monday, a judge in Provo denied a defense request to close an upcoming hearing to the media. The judge also set another preliminary hearing for June 12th to discuss accusations by Tyler Robinson's defense team that prosecutors violated the court's pretrial publicity gag order by talking to the media. The 23-year-old is accused of fatally shooting Kirk in September at Utah Valley University. Prosecutors say they will seek the death penalty. Acting Attorney General Todd Blanche will testify before the House on Tuesday. His testimony before the House Appropriations Committee comes less than 24 hours after the Justice Department said it will abide by a court ruling temporarily pausing the Trump administration's so-called anti-weaponization fund. Blanche is expected to also be questioned about his department's handling of the Jeffrey Epstein files. A federal judge is indefinitely delaying the federal civil trial over the collapse of Baltimore's Francis Scott Key Bridge. That case was set to begin Monday, but both sides agreed to pause the proceedings after a series of major settlements and new legal questions about the remaining claims. The lawsuit centers on whether the ship's owner and operator can limit their financial liability for the 2024 disaster that killed six construction workers. NFL star wide receiver A.J. Brown is headed to New England. The Philadelphia Eagles are getting a 2028 first-round pick and a 2027 fifth-round pick from the Patriots. Brown spent four seasons with the Eagles, winning Super Bowl 59 with the team. He was drafted by the Tennessee Titans in 2019 with the 51st overall pick. I'm Tammy Trujillo. Primary elections are taking place in six states on Tuesday for the U.S. House, Senate, and governor races. Details from Lisa Carton.
2: Voters head to the polls in Iowa, Montana, New Jersey, New Mexico, South Dakota, and California, where the race for Los Angeles mayor and governor have garnered plenty of national attention. Democrat Javier Becerra held a campaign rally in Long Beach over the weekend where he touted his experience.
3: I am not learning this job on day one. I have done this job.
2: Two Republicans in California have made some inroads in the reliably blue state. Fox News contributor Steve Hilton for governor and reality TV star Spencer Pratt for mayor. I'm Lisa Carton.
1: Some 1 in 5 young adults are using AI chatbots for mental health advice. That's according to new findings from the Research Institute RAND. A survey was done back in November. It showed 19% of respondents said they use the chatbots for advice. That's up from 13% from a poll in early 2025. This comes as some AI companies are facing lawsuits from parents alleging their children's mental health struggles are negatively being impacted by chatbots. While it hubs out with this new list of the best places to raise a family, the top cities are all amazing, if your bank account is too. Monica Nelson has details.
4: Wallet Hub found the best place to raise a family in 2026 is Fremont, California. Great schools, super safe, tons of parks, and yes, the median home price is a casual $1.4 million. Second place is Irvine, also in California, where the homes cost $1.3 million, but the sunshine is free. Plano, Texas grabs third place with homes around $550,000. Overland Park, Kansas came in fourth, and you only need $480,000 for a house there. Seattle rounds out the top five with an average home price of $900,000, and that may come with unlimited coffee and neighbors that tell you the difference between drizzle and mist. I'm Monica Nelson.
1: The NBA Finals are about to tip off. The Spurs square off against the Knicks in Game 1 in San Antonio on Wednesday. I'm Tammy Trujillo.
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7: Here is this hour's headlines from the Arkansas Now newsroom. The Benton County Sheriff's Office announced the passing of Reserve Deputy and Centerton Police Captain Chris Kelly, who was killed in an off-duty explosion at his Gravett farm. The incident remains under investigation. Arkansas Department of Human Services officials said the agency will require all summer EBT recipients to reset their PIN numbers that are associated with their cards. The move is in response to reports of theft of benefits from out-of-state scammers. Governor Sarah Huckabee Sanders proclaimed that anyone can fish without a license or trout stamp from noon Friday, June 12th through midnight Sunday, June 14th during the state's free fishing weekend. The Arkansas Game and Fish Commission will also host derbies at its four warm water hatcheries on Saturday, June 13th. For more information, visit agfc.com. From the Arkansas Now newsroom, I'm Kelly Conley.
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11: It is 8 minutes after 5 o'clock. Good morning, everyone. Here's a check of our weather forecast on this Tuesday. It is June 2nd, 2026. Partly cloudy today, a high temperature of 82 degrees. No rain in the forecast for today. Mostly clear, a low of 62 for tonight, and sunny and 82 for tomorrow. Thursday should be sunny and 88 degrees. It should be mostly sunny Friday and 85 degrees. Rain back into the forecast for the weekend. 92, the high yesterday, 71. The overnight low, it is 71 degrees now.

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2: 23 minutes after 5, partly cloudy is the forecast for today. No rain in the forecast. A high temperature of 82 degrees. North winds at 5 to 10 miles per hour today. But we could see gusts up to 20 miles per hour today, switching to a northerly direction this afternoon. Clear tonight, less humid, low of 62. Sunny and 82 for tomorrow, 92. The high yesterday, 71. The overnight low, it is 71 degrees now.

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We called him Freckled Face, a red-headed fool. He was different. He wasn't cool like me. And sticks and stones didn't break any bones.

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1: Six states are holding primary elections today for U.S. House, Senate, and governor races. Voters head to the polls in Iowa, Montana, New Jersey, New Mexico, South Dakota, and California, where the race for governor and the mayor of L.A. have garnered plenty of national attention. In part because two Republicans have made some inroads in the reliably blue state, Fox News contributor Steve Hilton for the post of governor, and reality TV star Spencer Pratt, who's running to be mayor of L.A. And as we hear from Mark Mayfield, current Democrat Mayor Karen Bass is feeling confident.
2: Speaking in Westchester Monday, Bass told KABC-TV she didn't have concerns that she would not make the November runoff, saying, "I think I will be fine." The latest polls showed Bass basically neck and neck with City Councilwoman Nithya Raman, with reality TV star Spencer Pratt not far behind. All three candidates were out talking to potential voters on Monday. The polls are open until 8 p.m. tonight. I'm Mark Mayfield.
1: President Trump says peace talks are moving at a rapid pace with Iran, posting that to social media Monday after reports that Iran was stepping away from talks. Iranian state media reports Tehran was ending negotiations and planned to fully block the Strait of Hormuz due to ceasefire violations by the U.S. In Washington, the House is set to hear testimony today from the acting Attorney General Todd Blanche. He'll testify before the House Appropriations Committee less than 24 hours after the Justice Department said it will abide by a court ruling that temporarily paused the Trump administration's so-called anti-weaponization fund. It's expected Blanche will also take questions about the DOJ's handling of the Jeffrey Epstein files. As the World Cup comes to the U.S., law enforcement officials are warning about a possible increase in human trafficking. Experts say such large sports events bring plenty of opportunity for criminals looking to exploit victims. Federal, state, and local law enforcement say they're working together in places from L.A. to Atlanta. I'm Scott Carr. The top two teams in the NHL are about to battle it out for the Stanley Cup. The Carolina Hurricanes host the Vegas Golden Knights for Game 1 of the NHL Finals tonight in Raleigh. The Canes representing the Eastern Conference after disposing of the Montreal Canadiens in five games. Both teams are seeking their second championship. The now former head of the Federal Reserve, Jerome Powell, is saying the central bank's facing challenges that threaten to undermine its own credibility. While accepting the John F. Kennedy Profiles in Courage Award, Powell said monetary policy must be kept separate from political pressure.
3: If any administration finds a way to remove Fed officials over policy differences, then future administrations will do so as well.
1: President Trump's long been critical of Powell over Fed interest rate decisions. Powell acknowledged political differences are normal, even essential, in a thriving democracy.
3: But we ought to be united in our commitment to the higher principles that define our nation. Chief among them is respect for the rule of law.
1: Powell stepped down as chair at the end of his term last month. He still serves on the Fed's Board of Governors. A warning's been expanded about grapevines sold by Costco that may contain a dangerously destructive insect.
4: More counties need to be on the lookout for plants that might harbor glassy-winged sharpshooters. That according to the California Department of Food and Agriculture. The plants were sold to Costco by a nursery in Fresno. Santa Cruz, Santa Clara, Shasta, Mendocino, and more counties are now on the watch list. The bugs have the potential to decimate California's grapevines. I'm Jason Athenson.
1: A family in New York City wants answers about what happened to their father's body after they arrived at a wake for 84-year-old Jose Felipe in Washington Heights last Thursday to say their final goodbyes, but found a stranger in his coffin. Officials with the R.G. Ortiz funeral home insisted for hours the unknown person was their father, eventually admitting the mix-up was caused by getting two bodies with similar names at the same time. I'm Scott Carr.
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6: Good morning, everyone. It is 6 minutes after the 6 o'clock hour, and it is time now for our look at some local and regional news. this Tuesday morning. A St. Francis County man has died following a shooting Saturday night in Forest City. Officers with the Forest City PD responded to an apartment complex after reports of a shooting. Upon arrival, officers found an unresponsive black male suffering from multiple gunshot wounds. Victim was taken to the Forest City Medical Center where he died overnight. Forest City Police Department has identified the victim as 57-year-old Sean Brady of Forest City. No arrests have been made. Investigators were able to recover vital evidence at the scene, including several firearms. Well, rice acreage is very low this year. Main question was the number of acres that rice would have and whether it would be below the 1 million acre threshold.
7: That ship kind of long sailed on achieving a million acres, and obviously still a ton of debate around the topic. I'm currently kind of crystal balling. That's probably being generous, maybe magic eight balling. The acres somewhere around 750,000. I'm not going to be surprised now if it's just over 800,000 acres total, which is still certainly a dramatic reduction compared to last year's 1.25 million acres. So, you know, 35-40% reduction still at this point.
6: That was Jared Harkey. Weather has been a problem.
7: Actually, most of what we've dealt with this spring through most of planting was the drought conditions,
6: right,
7: that we were being overly dry and begging for a rain. And that actually led to a lot of very erratic stands and emergence, very uneven from that lack of moisture. Some seeds would germinate, others wouldn't, or it would be a week or more later that they would. So you'd have 3 and 4 leaf rice and rice just emerging. And now it becomes, how do we manage this? Not all herbicides are safe at all stages, and we need to flush to get some dry seed in the ground to germinate. And so quite a nightmare through that window. And that really got us through the majority of planting, dealing with that drought and begging for an occasional, you know, shower if you could get, or at least humidity to be high enough to kind of dampen the ground with a little moisture. And now we've taken the turn over the past 2 weeks of, hey, you know what? We're going to sit here and make up for lost time. And, you know, when we look at the at least the northeast corridor for the last couple of weeks, you know, you start looking at, I don't know if it's 5 or 6 days of the past 2 weeks have had, you know, measurable rainfall. And some have reported, you know, totals up to like 5 inches in 5 days at one point. Back into this past weekend, as you look further south from there, there have been some even bigger events at times that preceded the most recent, you know, 10 days, 2 weeks. But yeah, now, believe it or not, we're looking for a little bit of a dry spell, because this has begun to put us at odds with some of our timing to apply pre-flood nitrogen on time and then get the rice flooded with cleanup herbicides. So we're actually getting late on some rice, dangerously so, and staring at some yield loss potential already now from being too late.
6: Harkey says it's been the 1970s since Arkansas rice has fallen below the 1 million acre threshold. He says the anticipated dry weather is welcome.
7: We actually need that dry stretch. It doesn't have to be a long one, but if we can get 5 to 7 days of dry ground, we can make a lot of good things happen across a lot of acres. Now, again, I mentioned northeast Arkansas really was kind of continually left hanging in not getting any early rains. Again, the drought conditions just staying terrible. So a little more rain in that region is still welcome. But again, every year we've got March planted rice that really should have been fertilized a couple of weeks ago that hasn't been. So we're already looking at yield loss and drag on those acres, with a lot more into early mid-April, coming to kind of our deadlines now of maintaining full yield potential and looking for dry ground to do that. But in a lot of cases, we're not. So a lot of discussions here this week have been on spoon feeding nitrogen, applying those small applications either into standing water or muddy ground, whatever it is, just to get something out there and have it either rained in or irrigated in to begin feeding the rice so we don't start losing yield. So.
6: Jared Harkey is a rice agronomist with the University of Arkansas Extension Service. Cross County's Van Pascal is moving on. Pascal, a former Wynn head coach as well, has been hired as the replacement for Chris Keelan at Harrison. Keelan has accepted a job in the Nashville, Tennessee area after 4 years at Harrison. Pascal was the head coach of the Cross County Thunderbirds for 2 years. The 2025 T-Birds won the school's second state championship. Pascal was 19-6 in his 2 years at Cross County, including 12-2 with a state title last fall. He was the head coach at Wynn for 5.5 years, sporting a record of 49-15 with 3 conference championships. He was a head coach at Heber Springs in 2023 with a record of 6-5. Pascal's overall coaching record is 264-138, which is the most among Arkansas active coaches. Harrison was 22-22 under Keelan after consecutive 7-4 playoff seasons. In 2022-2023, the Goblins were just 8-14 in his final two seasons there. Keelan took over the Harrison job 4 years ago after a stint at Riverview High School in Searcy. He was replaced at Riverview by former Cross County head coach Steve Williams. Cross County wasted no time in hiring a replacement for Pascal. The new Cross County head coach is Ty Mims, who has been at Jonesboro for the past 6 years, the last four as the Hurricanes' defensive coordinator. Right now, 13 minutes after 6 a.m.
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6: 13 minutes after 6 a.m., 71 degrees is the current temperature. It is time now for a look at the weather on this Tuesday morning. It is the second day of June. Lower humidity and moderate temperatures will prevail across the Mid-South through Thursday following the passage of a cold front yesterday. Increased humidity will arrive by Friday as temperatures warm slightly above normal. Rain chances will return this weekend and persist into early next week. Showers and thunderstorms will generally favor the daytime hours. The Mid-South will experience a much-anticipated break from the recent hot, humid, and active weather following the passage of that front yesterday. High temperatures will average 1 to 3 degrees below normal through Thursday, accompanied by dew points in the mid-50s to low 60s. The passage of the front will be aided by the deepening of a long-wave trough along the eastern seaboard. That trough will serve as the eastern leg of a weakening omega-blocking pattern. So as we move through the midweek periods, the upper trough will lift offshore, allowing the upstream ridge to build into the Mississippi River Valley. Attention will then turn to a slow-moving upper-level low-pressure system over the central and southern plains. A plume of 2-inch will move north through the Mid-South by Saturday afternoon. This tropical moisture plume will persist through the middle of next week. As weak upper level trough remains over much of the Mississippi River Valley, that will maintain daily chances of showers and thunder showers with heavy rainfall being a concern perhaps next week. For today, look for a partly cloudy day today, high only in the lower 80s today. North winds at 5 to 10 miles per hour with gusts up to 20 miles per hour, then switching to the northeast at 10 to 15 miles per hour this afternoon. Tonight should be mostly clear, less humid with a low temperature of 62 degrees. Sunny tomorrow, 82 for a high on Wednesday. Tomorrow night should be clear and 65 degrees. 60s. Thursday should be sunny and 82. Thursday night clear and 65. Friday should be sunny and 85. Friday night partly cloudy and 68. And then partly sunny with a slight chance for some showers in the morning and a slight chance for thunderstorms in the afternoon. Look for a high temperature of 85 degrees. That's Saturday. There is a 40% chance for showers and thunderstorms Saturday evening with cloudy conditions and an overnight low of 72. Sunday should be mostly cloudy, a 60% chance for some showers and thundershowers in the afternoon and a high of 85 degrees. Mostly cloudy, a 50% chance for rain Sunday night, low temperature around 72, and then mostly cloudy with a 50% chance for some rain next Monday and a high temperature in the mid-80s. Yesterday's high was 92. The overnight low was 71, and right now we have cloudy conditions and a temperature reading of 71 degrees. It is 17 minutes after 6 a.m. This has been our morning weather report, Tuesday, June 2nd, 2026. The markets and more local news coming up.
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11: Good morning, I'm Scotty Woodson from the EAB Ag Network with your EAB Early Morning Market Update. Let's recap the markets and how they closed yesterday. July corn of 444 down 2 3/4, with September corn of 452 and 3/4 down 3. July soybeans 1180 and 3/4 down 6, with August soybeans 1185 down 5 1/4. July wheat at 608 and 3/4 down 1 3/4, with September wheat at 621 and 1/4 down 2 1/4. July cotton at 76.64 up 49. October cotton at 78.73 up 58. July rice at 1250 down 10 1/2, with September rice at 1287 down 11 1/2. Moving on to livestock now, June live cattle at 249 even up 75. August live cattle at 240.60 up 155. August feeder cattle at 351.55 up 312 1/2. September feeder cattle at 348.67 1/2 up 332 1/2. June lane hogs at 95.02 1/2 down 82 1/2, with July hogs at 99.85 up 35. That's your EAB Early Morning Market Update, and I'm Scotty Woodson. Have a great day.
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6: Still 71 degrees at 20 minutes after 6 a.m. Tuesday, June 2nd, 2026. The June meeting of the Cross County Quorum Court could be the last at its regular date and time. Cross County Quorum Court is considering moving its meetings away from the third Monday of each month. Justice of the Peace Glenda Vance made the suggestion during the county's May meeting to move the monthly meeting away from the third Monday. That is also the traditional meeting day for both the Wynn School Board and the Cross County School Board. Vance, who is retired from the Wynn School District, said she would like to be able to attend more Wynn School Board meetings in the future. However, she cannot as long as she is serving on the Quorum Court. Justices will discuss a potential new meeting day during their June meeting, which is set for 6 p.m. On Monday, June the 15th, at the Cross County Courthouse. And, of course, is also when the Wynn School Board and Cross County School Boards will meet. The Wynn School City Council meets next Tuesday. Cross County Circuit Clerk's Office has issued a scam alert targeting residents and telling them that they may have an overdue tax lien. The letter asks the recipient to contact a special helpline in order to resolve that debt. However, the Cross County Circuit Clerk's Office says that that is a scam and residents should not give out any personal details or banking, debit, or credit card information to anyone. The residents can inquire about whether they have a lien or judgment filed against them by contacting the Cross County Circuit Clerk's Office, 870-238-5720. Dan Dixon of the UAMS Winthrop P. Rockefeller Cancer Institute in Little Rock will be the guest of the Cross County Hometown Health Coalition during their meeting next week. That'll be held at 11:30 next Tuesday at the Bill Thomas Tech Center. Dixon is the Associate Director of Community Outreach and Engagement for the Cancer Institute, which is the state's only academic cancer treatment and research center. He is also a professor of biochemistry and molecular biology at the UAMS College of Medicine. Dixon's work focuses on advancing cancer prevention efforts in rural communities while expanding statewide cancer education and patient navigation services across the state. His research focuses on cancer prevention, early detection, colon cancer chemo prevention, and the role of gene regulation in cancer development. The Wynn Housing Authority at 200 Fisher Place in Wynn will host a free health clinic, and the St. Bernard's Mobile Mammography Unit is Thursday. The health clinic will be held from 8 a.m. to 11 a.m. and will include free testing for blood pressure, glucose, cholesterol, and a balance test for seniors. There will be giveaways for the first 20 participants. The Mobile Mammography Unit will be on site from 9 a.m. to 3 p.m. No referrals are required. Women who are over age 40 with no unusual breast symptoms and have not had a screening in at least a year are eligible. Patients are asked to bring an insurance card and photo ID. The Arkansas Breast Care Program or grant funding may be available for those who qualify. Walk-ins are welcome. To schedule an appointment, you can contact Melanie Powell at 870-238-3842. Extension 2. Well, as we've reported, Denisha Williams Boyd will step into the role of athletic director at Forest City High School upon the retirement of Donnie Willis. Boyd will become the first black female to lead the Forest City sports program, something that has not been lost on the Forest City High School graduates.
17: My vision is to continue strengthening Mustang athletics by building competitive programs, creating opportunities for student athletes to develop their skills at an early age, and ensuring our coaches have the resources, training, and support necessary to lead successfully. Most importantly, I want our athletic program to help students grow not only as athletes, but as young men and women of character who are prepared for success in the classroom as well as in competition and even in life.
6: She'll become the Forest City AD July the 1st. Willis, who has served as the Forest City Athletic Director since 2005, will retire effective at the end of the current school year.

0: not have to do it for you.
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2: It is time now for some community announcements. The St. Bernard's Mobile Mammography Unit will be at the Wynn Housing Authority this Thursday. The hours are 9 a.m. to 3 p.m. A bonfire trail ride will be held at Griffin's Park in the parking area Saturday. That will begin at 9 with the field party starting at 6. Four-wheelers and ATVs are welcome. There is a $40 entry fee at the gate, cash only. Wynn City Council, the Cherry Valley City Council, and the Hickory Ridge City Councils all meet next Tuesday. All will be held at their city halls. The Wynn City Council meeting begins at 6. A severe weather safety class will be held next Thursday, June 11th, at the Bill Thomas Tech Center in Wynn. It'll be led by Jacob Hess, a volunteer firefighter for the Wynn Fire Department. Cross County Quorum Court, Wynn School Board, and the Cross County School Board all meet on Monday, June 15th. The Cross County Quorum Court meeting is at the Cross County Courthouse. The Wynn School Board meeting is at the Wynn Administration Building. The Cross County School Board meeting is at the Cross County Administration Building. Cross County 4-H's Clover Bud Day Camp will be held on Thursday, June 18th at Village Creek State Park. It is for ages 5 through 8. There is a cost of $30 per child. That's due on June 1st. For information, you can contact the Cross County Extension Service Office at 870-238-5745. Crossroads Community Hospital will hold a Safe Setter babysitting class Thursday, June 18th. The training will be held from 9 a.m. to 4:30 p.m. There is a $65 fee. To register, call 870-207-7499. And the Delta Rehab Foundation will hold a fireworks show at the park and baseball field on Independence Day, Saturday, July 4th, America's 250th birthday. Now to begin at 8 p.m. 28 minutes after 6 o'clock. Arkansas News and the Yacht Patrol coming up.
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4: 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Arkansas Governor Sarah Huckabee Sanders has named Marianna's Harold Jones as the June face of Arkansas. Jones, a fourth-generation owner of Jones Barbecue Diner, is the seventh recipient of the monthly honor. His portrait and story will be displayed outside the governor's office. 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The Arkansas Game and Fish Commission is now accepting applications for WMA deer hunting permits. 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
1: Now, the Mid-South's longest-running talk show. 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
2: All righty. It is 29 minutes until 7 a.m. on this Tuesday, June 2nd date. What's up, bud?
3: Good morning, good morning. It's already June. Halfway there, Lindell.
2: Halfway where?
3: To 2027.
2: Oh.
3: Well, I guess technically it would be the end of June. Yeah.
2: But it still seems like it's going by fast.
3: Way too fast.
2: Yeah. We had rain last night. It thundered around here.
3: I heard some thunder before I went to bed, but I don't know if it rained pretty.
2: Yeah. I got out this morning and it didn't look like it rained where I was at.
3: Mm-hmm.
2: But it sure threatened.
3: Yeah. Even threatened with all that thunder. Definitely glad we... Because we didn't need another flooding scenario.
2: Oh, I don't need any rain at all. I got to get that yard gun. All right, it's 28 minutes until 7.
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1: Forecast for today, partly cloudy with highs in the lower 80s. North winds 5 to 10 with wind gusts up to 20 miles per hour, becoming northeast 10 to 15 later this afternoon. Tonight's forecast, mostly clear, less humid with lows in the lower 60s. Tomorrow for Wednesday, sunny. Highs in the lower 80s, east winds 5 to 10. Wednesday night, mostly clear with lows in the mid-60s. Our Thursday forecast, sunny with highs in the lower 80s. Thursday night, mostly clear, lows in the mid-60s. And Friday, mostly sunny with highs in the mid-80s.
0: Alrighty, yesterday's high was 92, the overnight low 71. It is now 71 degrees. Humidity is 95% and winds from the north at 4 miles per hour. It's 26 until 7.
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0: Who in the world, Chase, would think about writing a song about burgers and fries?
1: I was going to say, I never heard that before. Who is that?
0: That's Charlie Pride.
1: Charlie Pride. Okay. I know you like to play some songs sometimes. I don't know if you intended to there. That was definitely one of them.
0: Yeah, burgers and fries.
1: And cherry pies.
0: And cherry pies, yeah. Who would think?
2: I don't think I'm going to write a song about this.
0: At least it wasn't broccoli and wieners.
1: None of that. Do you like cherry pie?
0: Oh, yeah.
1: I guess I haven't just tried it.
0: It doesn't have sugar in it.
1: Well, what about when you try to get the sugar-free version sometimes it tastes?
0: Melissa's diabetic, and some of that sugar-free stuff's good.
1: Not bad. I can warm, some of the diet versions or zero versions, but with the chocolate, though, dark chocolate I can tolerate. But if you ever, when you go, I guess, intensely into looking in the dark chocolate selection, I don't know if it's in like a percentage, but they've got like a bitterness amount. And like some of the, you know what I mean?
0: I don't really care for, the only dark chocolate I will eat is like in amounts.
1: I was going to say, actually, it's probably been a month ago, but I finally tried one. I always liked the Almond Joy, but I didn't know until you told me. That's actually dark chocolate on the mounds. Yeah.
0: You like it?
1: Not bad.
0: Yeah?
1: Not bad. But I like that coconut flavor in the dark chocolate doesn't, if it's mixed in with something, but like I'm saying, with those pure dark chocolate candy bars, the big ones,
0: I don't like the Hershey's dark chocolate, no.
1: It's like worse than that, you ever seen the astronaut food?
0: No.
1: Looks like styrofoam?
0: No.
1: Those packs?
0: Tang? Was it Tang that makes astronauts great or something? What is it?
1: Well, Tang was like, it was like Kool-Aid, right? It was like an orange Kool-Aid. Mm-hmm. And it didn't come in any other flavor. But I need to look that up during the break, because I remember that was synonymous with the moon landing somehow.
0: Mm-hmm. Yeah.
1: Did they take Tang to the moon?
0: They took Tang to the moon. Yeah.
1: See, I thought it was like a sponsorship. They were endorsing they actually took it up there.
0: Oh, they took it up there.
1: I've always been a Sunny Delight man myself. Tang, I forgot all about that.
0: Yeah. They still make that?
1: I think they do. Yeah. And I think I'm not sure when they ended it, but I thought they were still making it. It was Tab Cola, in the pink cans. And I'd always seen it for the longest time. You'd always seen like a random, at least in Mississippi, one 12-pack nobody ever got. But I didn't realize they actually discontinued it.
0: Did y'all have Heyer's root beer there?
1: What?
0: Heyer's, H-I-R-E, root beer?
1: Bark's root beer, something like that. Nothing like the other one.
0: Yeah, we used to.
1: Were those good?
0: Heyer's root beer. My uncle did a solar route at a bottling company in Paragon. You had Heyer's root beer. They had a chocolate soda. They had Sun Drop. And then they had some kind of red soda. I can't remember what he called that.
1: Now, when you say soda factory, is that one that just has all kinds of every flavor?
0: No, they just
1: they manufactured it.
0: There was a bottling place there at the Perico, and they actually did the soda inside and bottled it up and took it out on routes.
1: Okay.
0: They had their own little place there. I think there was one here in Wynn there on Union, there by the railroad tracks at the end of the Union.
1: I've seen friends, they used to like take pictures, before video back then on their video on their cell phones, but they'd go into a place and just, I guess cola too or pop, but like the strawberry, Tang. They had
0: That's
1: like
0: what that red
1: anything
0: was. It was a strawberry. Yeah.
1: Like, it's like the all kinds of just various soda pops with that carbonation, but every kind of flavor in between.
0: Yeah.
1: And I've.
0: I don't know, strawberry soda?
1: Strawberry soda?
0: Just didn't.
1: No. I like some good orange soda that, though.
0: Yeah, they had an orange soda.
1: But sometimes it can be a bit too much.
0: Yeah, yeah.
1: But yeah, I've always played it safe. I don't like to venture around too much.
0: Have you ever had a chocolate soda?
1: I've never even heard of one. I know you said it before, was it?
0: Yeah.
1: If it's fresh, maybe, but like some of you like the cherry or vanilla Cokes when they mix it in. The vanilla Cokes I've never liked.
0: So do you like chocolate gravy?
1: I've never tried chocolate gravy.
0: Have you not?
1: Chocolate, like a dessert.
0: No, people eat chocolate gravy and put it on their biscuits. It's like white gravy. Some people do. Chocolate gravy and biscuits. My mom made chocolate gravy and we put vanilla wafers.
1: I never heard of that, though.
0: Yeah.
1: Sounds good.
0: it was good with the vellum. I think I can't. Hey, when I eat biscuits and gravy, I want that old white gravy.
1: Yeah, you see. It's good. Sometimes, yeah, the white, sometimes the brown. Yeah. But I'm actually, so it's chocolate flavored gravy.
0: Okay. Yeah. Yeah, it's a sweet, sweet gravy.
1: Well, you mentioned those vanilla wafers.
0: Uh-huh.
1: That's a deal breaker when it comes to a banana pudding.
0: Yeah.
1: If it doesn't.
0: Yeah. Yeah.
1: If it doesn't have those wafers.
0: Yeah. Yeah.
1: That's the bad thing about wafers, though. They're good on dishes like that, pies and, you know, all that stuff. But on their own, they're.
0: Yeah. But I used to eat them all when I was a kid.
1: What about Funyuns? You ever try those?
0: What?
1: Funyuns.
0: What's that?
1: It's a fungus. No. They're like in a yellow bag. They're
0: onion
1: rings.
0: Yeah, I've seen them. No, I have not tried them.
1: They're not bad.
0: Yeah. No, I've seen them. Bad.
1: It'll surprise me. Like on popcorn, you got the caramel. You got like the white cheddar. All kinds of salt and vinegar chips. You like those?
0: Mm-hmm.
1: Okay.
0: What's your favorite cheese?
1: Favorite cheese?
0: Provolone?
1: No, not that.
0: Provolone cheese. I like that.
1: American cheese.
0: Yeah.
1: Kobe
0: Jack.
1: Swiss.
0: Kobe
1: Jack. Nothing in particular.
0: Kobe Jack.
1: Okay, yeah, Kobe Jack.
0: Yeah. Yeah.
1: Do they still make the, I don't want to say pickled meat, but, you know, it was like bologna, but it had like the, you know, it's wild stuff. I didn't know. It wasn't my bag, but they used to have all kinds of stuff like that.
0: Yeah. No, I don't know.
1: It's a dangerous course with that. You got so many options, but the same thing. You want to be bold, try new things, but at the same time, if that thing's not good, it just.
0: Yeah. Are you an adventurous eater?
1: Adventurous eater.
0: Are you conservative?
1: I'm trying. These probably adventurous.
0: I'm conservative. I don't hardly try anything new.
1: Well, definitely, if I like something in one place, like I know they've at least got that, you're good. I do some experimenting, but I guess the main thing that would separate would be categories, because I have tried sushi. Mm-hmm. Have you ever tried sushi?
0: No.
1: See, it'd be worth it to try one once. Get the fried one, because they've got the raw one, but then they've got the, you can, you know.
0: You like the, which one do you like better?
1: What's that?
0: You like the raw or the fried?
1: The fried's good. It's definitely warm. Opposed to the other, but you just kind of cherry pick what you want in there. They put in like cucumbers, and one of them, you know, so I'm gonna leave that off. That crab, kind of like a what's the green stuff? Kemosabe. I know that's not the right word though, but is it? It is like I know. And trust me, I'm gonna have to pull it up because it's like a green. Okay, you know, like a deviled egg. You know, like the yellow. Look at it. You know, like the texture of the yellow. Think of that, but green. And it is like explode. It's like horseradish up to like 10 or 11.
0: Oh,
1: and trust me, you could be running around like Kemosabe running around.
0: Yeah. Yeah.
1: Kemosabe went down, both guns blazing.
0: While he was eating.
1: Right. Now, some people, and I don't ever watch those shows, the hot ones and the wings, but I've seen. They'll eat the wings. You'll interview people, celebrities. They'll have conversations, keep giving them warmer and more hot sauce.
0: Yeah.
1: About 5-10 years ago, Linda, there was a trend where people would buy, like, dried up, extremely hot peppers and eat them and film the stuff recorded. And, like, within, like, 30 seconds, they would they would turn red they should look like they needed to call the ambulance.
0: But,
1: and they say some of those, like, atomic peppers or whatever, there's, like, a 1 in 8 chance it would be, won't be as much. But it just seems like... Yeah. Torturous. Plus, with the heat, you know, it's bad enough. I get sweat and take rolling the trash. Yeah. I come back. But just in case you ever are in any hot one scenarios, milk's supposedly the best thing to drink. Because otherwise, I know people that drink, you know, soft drinks and they're just washed off up there.
0: Do you drink a lot of milk?
1: I
0: don't.
1: I go through kind of, I guess, spurts. But
0: I don't because my dad worked at a dairy and we had milk all the time.
1: But that was probably some good fresh stuff there. Yeah. But so you just burned out?
0: Yeah.
1: Yeah, you know what? It's definitely understandable.
0: All right, it is 15 minutes till 7.
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0: All right, Chase, you got something there?
1: We have the Wynn School District summer feeding menu for the summer feeding program. We've got June through, it's not a June 2nd, listen, I'll go ahead and.
0: It starts tomorrow, I believe.
1: Yeah. You may read the whole week.
0: Just give me a little tease for tomorrow.
1: Yeah, yeah. So for tomorrow, Wednesday, June 3rd, for breakfast, cereal, fresh fruit, fruit juice, and milk. 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
0: And it starts tomorrow. Cross County is in there, so we have no menu, but they are getting their food out currently. All right. It is 14 until 7.
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0: the Bee Gees, and I got to get a message to you. We've got a couple of text messages here. What did you say that was? Wasabi?
1: Let's see. I'm trying to find it right now.
0: It's a Japanese horseradish.
1: Japanese horseradish. There you go, Tim, with you.
0: And kemosabi means stupid cowboy.
1: I never knew. I guess it makes sense because calling somebody that. Oh, yeah. Let's see. Wasabi. Wasabi. Mm-hmm. The fiery pale green paste served along sushi. Authentic. Uh-huh. Wasabi is grated from the root of some Japanese plant, though most standard restaurants.
0: What's that plant?
1: Horseradish mustard.
0: What's that Japanese plant?
1: The Japanese plant?
0: Yeah.
1: What's that?
0: Well, you said there's some Japanese plant. Is that what it is?
1: Yeah. Well, yeah, that's why I can spell it for you, but no. We're just going to just imagine Japanese characters. That's all you need to know.
0: Yeah.
1: But that's horseradish, but it's a weird kind of hot because I actually like that, eating it with the sushi.
0: Oh, okay.
1: But normally, like any other kind of hot sauce.
0: Yeah.
1: But looking at the feeding menus, I saw crustables, uncrustable. Have you ever tried those?
0: Mm-hmm.
1: I actually tried those last week. I thought they were cookies. Somebody mentioned them. But basically, it's like a frozen, you get them in like peanut butter and jelly. Mm-hmm. Just think of like a frozen peanut butter sandwich mm-hmm. with jelly encapsulated like in a piece of bread.
0: Mm-hmm.
1: That's all right. That's one thing. You can eat them cold, thaw them out. But they've got one that's just the chocolate.
0: Mm-hmm.
1: And I'm surprised I haven't asked you this, Lindell. As much as you like chocolate, Nutella, that kind of stuff. You ever tried that?
0: I have no idea.
1: It's like wasabi. It's the brown paste. But it's kind of like a little chocolate.
0: Is that kemosabi?
1: Kemosabi.
0: Start calling you kemosabi.
1: Well, no, that was going back to, I think that was either Bubba Hotep or Leaving Graceland, but that's what Elvis called it. Watch out, hold the phone out, kemosabi. Do you know who Bruce Campbell is? Played.
0: Uh-huh.
1: Okay, but I told you I've been watching this Fargo. For whatever
0: reason. Oh, have you been watching Fargo, the movie?
1: The series.
0: Oh.
1: The second season is a prequel, takes place late 70s.
0: Mm-hmm.
1: Bruce Campbell plays Reagan on there.
0: Uh-huh.
1: And he's not doing a blatant Reagan impersonation, but he's doing a good one.
0: Mm-hmm.
1: In high school, I was a lifeguard. You know, some people say I'd protect drowning men. I thought of it just saving lives, mm-hmm. which I did 77 times. Just going off on tangents, but good thing. But either way, Linda, we're going to try you some wasabi today.
0: No.
1: Anybody that does, if you do eat sushi, or, you know, even if you don't like sushi, call in, text us back. At least let us know about that wasabi stuff. But
0: No, I don't think I want to do sushi today, no matter how much you're pushing it.
1: No, and Bubba Hotep, though. I'm not going to go the whole thing in the movie, but it's in a retirement home.
0: Mm-hmm.
1: One of the characters, retired, World War II veteran, maybe slight dementia, but he wears a Zorro mask.
0: Okay.
1: And he has two of those pop guns, two toys. They call him kemosabi.
0: Okay.
1: And he went down with both guns blazing.
0: Yeah.
1: Anyway, let's go ahead and talk about what's the new reality TV show you've been watching?
0: None.
1: I was going to say, I know you've been busy schedule, but... Before, would it be one of the singing competitions? Anything like that?
0: I like the American Idol, but I hadn't seen it in probably a couple of years.
1: Who's that? Simon? Is that the...
0: Simon Crowell.
1: Hopefully I can say jerk on the air, but that guy's a...
0: He's Simon Crowell.
1: Is he on there?
0: Yeah.
1: How much of that stuff do you think...
0: No, he's not on American Idol. America's Got Talent, which starts back up tonight, by the way.
1: Well, that's another one. We talked about spinoff shows, all the spinoff from all those.
0: Yeah.
1: Did you ever watch Survivor early on?
0: No. No. Yeah, you know, I don't watch much TV other than the Cardinals when they're on.
1: How did they do last year? Better than the past couple of years, right?
0: No.
1: Really?
0: It was worse.
1: They were worse this past season?
0: Yeah, last year they had one of their worst seasons in a long time. Yeah. What do you think about Van Pascal leaving?
1: Yeah.
0: Do you know he's leaving Cross County?
1: I did not. Yep. First time hearing about that.
0: Going to Harrison.
1: Yeah. That's a shame.
0: Yeah, going to be a goblin. I got some.
1: Is that the mascot?
0: Yeah.
1: Really? Yeah. I don't think I've ever heard familiarized with any goblins before. Of course, Green Wave, that's a strange one, but goblins, no.
0: Yeah, Green Wave is yours, right?
1: Green Wave's mine.
0: Yeah. My favorite one is Mars, Pennsylvania.
1: Mars, Pennsylvania.
0: Mars, Pennsylvania. Their mascot got voted the top mascot in the nation. You know what they go by?
1: What's that?
0: They're Mars High School.
1: Mars High School.
0: The Flying Planets. Yep.
1: I like it.
0: Flying
1: Strong,
0: planets.
1: Confident
0: yep.
1: one right there.
0: Yep.
1: But what about Hershey, Pennsylvania?
0: Uh-huh.
1: The Hershey's factory. The Virgin, would you go there?
0: I'd like to.
1: They'd be good to tour
0: you. You know, they got a big amusement park there, too.
1: Oh, they do?
0: Yeah.
1: Hershey Land. Is that really a music park?
0: Yeah. They're in Hershey, Pennsylvania. Sure is. Yep. Hmm. All right. It's 6 minutes until 7.
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0: Alabama, they are walking in high cotton.
1: There's no telling how many string hits they had, right?
0: Yeah. They were walking in high cotton there for a little bit. Never left their hometown.
1: Never left. Now, we talk about chocolate, but I got great news for cheese fans.
0: What's that?
1: This day in history, 1928, Kraft rolls out Velveeta cheese. Oh. Guess what kind of cheese? Velveeta cheese is definitely one. I don't know what it is. Good macaroni and cheese, hard to beat. Mm-hmm. But when it comes to the shells, the only preference on the shells are the regular pasta. You know, Velveeta shells?
0: If it's macaroni and cheese, I'll just like the shells. I don't like the string stuff. But now, fettuccine anytime.
1: Yeah, that's a good point.
0: Yeah.
1: This is interesting. Now, let's see. That was 1928 for Kraft Velveeta cheese.
0: Mm-hmm.
1: And also, what is this? 1933, President Franklin D. Roosevelt authorizes the first swimming pool to be built inside the White House.
0: Really?
1: I didn't realize Franklin got down, had a party, party in there.
0: Well, you know, he had... at Warm Springs, he had that rehabilitation center there that had warm swimming pools in it.
1: I got you.
0: They swam in there for his polio.
1: Also, let's see, that was, I think, 2 years later, Babe Ruth announced his retirement.
0: What year?
1: In a 22-season career. That was in 1935 when he retired. Yeah, and that's one of those things... A lot of it, you can try to look up Babe Ruth's, you know, his diet regimen. I think I've read it to you before, but it was...
0: I told you about him hitting that home run in the alligator park.
1: In the alligator park?
0: Yeah, at Hot Springs.
1: You got to remind me of this one.
0: That's where you know, the Yankees used to do spring training in Hot Springs.
1: I remember you telling me that, yeah.
0: And then
1: that's wild.
0: Babe Ruth hit a home run in the alligator park across the street. The alligator park's still there. The ballpark where they had the spring training is not there.
1: Now, I don't know about you. I've never been to Alligator Park, but if I was going to go to any park, I think Alligator Park would be the least park I'd want to go to.
0: Yeah, don't feed the alligators.
1: Don't feed the...
0: You can tell which one's dead. They walk out without a...
1: Hey, but that reminds me. Have you seen many turtles out recently? Tortoises or anything like that? In the past week, I've seen a good size one, maybe... The shell was about the size of a Frisbee.
0: Really?
1: Moving very slow. Yesterday morning coming to work, right before getting on Kilo, there was one that was maybe the size of a fist. Probably the size of two fists. Kind of big, young, but it was going across the road pretty fast. Then, probably about two blocks up, I saw one. I thought it literally looked like the size of a mouse or like a gerbil or something running across the road. And the closer I got, it was the shell. You could see his head poking out.
0: Oh, really? And it's moving fast?
1: For a young one. I guess he didn't have that weight in him. But like, it was one of those where I was like, maybe I would have stopped and tried to do it. But I was like, I can't be late for work.
0: We were going to church Sunday morning, and a deer ran out in front of us on Kilo there by pretty close to the Baptist church.
1: I see. I like the Arkansas deer. In Mississippi, they jump out in front of you all the time.
0: Boy, he was way ahead of us, so we got to see it.
1: You get to see that. The whole family go across.
0: He ran across a bunch of front yards until he saw the woods in the backyard and took off.
1: I'm surprised. I see a lot of them in the city limits like that.
0: Yeah.
1: Oof.
0: Yeah, he was out looking for breakfast.
1: But that's I've never seen more than like one turtle at a time, and like year gap in between. But also, I've noticed this from Arkansas. Besides the mosquitoes, definitely a lot more frogs. I haven't seen as many this year, but like last couple of years, it was a ridiculous amount of frogs in the yard.
0: Yeah,
1: they're good to keep the flies away.
0: Yeah. All right, it is 7 o'clock, and that means it's time to break away for a few minutes. It's time for some world and national news. We'll have some other news coming up shortly.
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3: President Trump says peace talks are moving at a rapid pace with Iran, making the comment on social media Monday after reports Iran was stepping away from talks. Iranian state media reported Tehran was ending negotiations and planned to fully block the Strait of Hormuz due to ceasefire violations by the U.S. The Justice Department has announced it will abide by a court ruling that temporarily pauses the Trump administration's so-called anti-weaponization fund. Mark Mayfield has more.
4: The DOJ made the announcement in a statement on Monday. It came after reports said the White House would be backing away from the fund. The fund was established from a settlement reached between the Trump family and the IRS to resolve long-running disputes. The DOJ had said they created a systematic process to hear and redress claims of others who suffered weaponization and lawfare. The fund would also give those pardoned related to the January the 6th Capitol riot a way to get payouts for what they said was government overreach. I'm Mark Mayfield.
3: Primary elections are happening in six states today for U.S. House, Senate, and governor's seats. Voters are heading to the polls in Montana, New Jersey, New Mexico, Iowa, South Dakota, and California, where the race for governor and the mayor of L.A. has got plenty of national attention. In part because two Republicans have made some inroads in the state, Fox News contributor Steve Hilton for the post of governor and reality TV star Spencer Pratt for the post of L.A. mayor. The Homeland Security Secretary Mark Wayne Mullen will testify on Capitol Hill today. It's expected Mullen will lay out the Homeland Security budget for 2027 before the Senate Appropriations Subcommittee, though he'll likely take questions on other issues. His department's been at the center of ICE immigration operations that have turned violent in some cities. The former Oklahoma senator was picked by President Trump to head up DHS after Kristi Noem was fired in March. I'm Scott Carr. The NBA Finals tip-off this week. Victor Wembanyama and the San Antonio Spurs square off Wednesday against Jalen Brunson's New York Knicks for Game 1. And as we hear from Scott Pringle in New York, it's a rematch of the 1999 Finals.
5: The Knicks enter the Finals with an 11-game winning streak, and a number of those wins are by a wide margin. Despite that, the Spurs are the betting favorites to win the title. Knicks guard Miles McBride says they do have to raise their game.
6: You have to enjoy the moment, be thankful for it, but understanding that it's going to take another level.
5: Game 1 in San Antonio Wednesday, with Game 2 on Friday, and then the series shifts back to New York at the Garden next week. In New York, I'm Scott Pringle.
3: Ground has been broken on a new multi-billion dollar data center, nicknamed The Barn, in Michigan's Saline Township. The data center is backed by Oracle, OpenAI, and Related Digital. CEO of Related Companies, Jeff Blau, says it's a pretty big deal.
7: What's being built here in Saline will help power the next generation of artificial intelligence, innovation, and economic growth for this country.
3: While the head of OpenAI, Sam Altman, concurs the new data center has huge potential.
8: This could very well turn into the site where cancer gets cured. This could turn into the site where hundreds of millions of students around the world learn and get private tutoring.
3: Officials claim the campus will create thousands of union construction jobs, will use technology to minimize its impact on water resources, and they say will contribute about $8 million a year to schools in Michigan. A new chief of the U.S. Border Patrol has been named. U.S. Customs and Border Protection says Rosario Pete Vasquez will take over the role after Mike Banks stepped down last month. Banks had served in the role since the start of President Trump's second term last year. Vasquez calls the appointment the honor of a lifetime, saying he's grateful for the trust placed in him by President Trump. I'm Scott Carr.
0: It is 5 minutes after seven.
1: Former Memphis Grizzly Tony Allen has avoided jail time after agreeing to a plea agreement in connection with a drug-related arrest in Poinsett County last November. Allen was the passenger in a vehicle driven by William Hatton that was stopped on Interstate 555 near Painway. Let's see. Drug paraphernalia and a white powder substance that was tested positive for cocaine were found during a search of the vehicle. Allen was negotiated a plea of possession of an instrument of crimes, which is a misdemeanor. He will pay a fine and courtroom cost. He has been charged with possession of a controlled substance. Hatton is set for a jury trial on charges filed against
0: The Satanic Disaster Museum in Marion has set its first community event for the new auditorium. It will feature Michael Shoulders, who is a Charlie May Simon Award-winning author. He is the author of over 20 books, including Crossing the Deadline, which is a novel based during the Civil War, which focuses on a young soldier's journey and survival during the Satanic explosion. Shoulders is the author of several other Civil War-related novels. First program will be held Monday, June 22nd, 6 p.m. The program is free, and it is open to the public.
1: Ours at Health Clinic will close a number of mental health clinics and in-crisis services in 41 counties in Arkansas after opting not to renew its contract as the state's community mental health center. Ours at Health cited a reduction of approximately $4.4 million in its innovation to bid solicitation as the primary reason for the decision. Some of the mental health services provided by the company include incarcerated individuals in Arkansas and those helping those who may seek additional help to find other facilities.
0: Arkansas is one of the participating states in a U.S. Department of Health and Human Services program to expand foster care homes. The program is called A Home for Every Child. Arkansas joins 13 other states. And the District of Columbia in the program. Program changes federal foster care oversight by shifting how states set and meet goals. Administrators will work to develop specific metrics and move away from lengthy, complex administrative overhead that will allow caseworkers to spend more time with their families. The weather?
1: Forecast for today, highs in the lower 80s, north winds 5 to 10 with wind gusts up to 20 miles per hour. Tonight, mostly clear, less humid with lows in the lower 60s, northeast winds 5 to 10. Tomorrow for Wednesday, sunny, highs in the lower 80s, east winds 5 to 10. Moving right along to Wednesday night, mostly clear, lows in the mid-60s. Our Thursday forecast, sunny with highs in the lower 80s. Thursday evening, mostly clear with lows in the mid-60s. And our Friday forecast, mostly sunny with highs in the mid-80s. Yesterday's high was 92 with overnight low of 71 degrees.
0: We did have a quarter of an inch of rain or rain gauge just a few minutes ago. 96% is the humidity. North-northeast winds at 6 miles per hour, and we do have sunny skies now, and 72 degrees.
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0: Gary Lewis and the Playboys, This Diamond Ring. Gary Lewis, of course, the son of Jerry Lewis, the comedian.
1: Really?
0: Yeah. It's his boy. His little baby.
1: Didn't I?
0: His
1: never
0: little
1: knew
0: baby.
1: That.
0: His little baby.
1: I never knew that.
0: Yep, sure is.
1: Very nice.
0: Yeah.
1: Let's see what else we got. I thought this was her debut album, but in 1987, Whitney Houston's second album, simply titled Whitney, is released. Contains 4 number one hits, including I Want to Dance with Somebody. I remember that hit single. There was a producer in WCBI in Columbus, the TV station. Whitney Houston was his hero.
0: Really? You know, the only Whitney Houston song we got in the Soul System is her doing the national anthem.
1: Really?
0: Yeah.
1: No other song?
0: Just the national anthem that she did in the Super Bowl. Remember that? Voted the number one Super Bowl national anthem.
1: I don't remember that. I remember when Janet Jackson got the least. I have to listen to that later. I'm guessing it's obviously live. I was going to see the quality of it.
0: Well, there you go.
1: So it was that much of a moment. Let's see.
0: Oh, yeah.

0: That's long.
1: I mean, was it in the early 90s or late 80s?
2: Anyway, that was voted the number one Super Bowl Star Spangled Banner.
1: She had a voice on
2: her. Yep.
1: When's the last time? Well, I know you probably keep. I've always been college football first and foremost, but I was just going to ask.
2: You're an Ole Miss Rebel, aren't you?
1: Absolutely. Absolutely. It's a Southern Mississippi people they don't like. But no, I was just, you know, some people, they didn't watch football, they'd watch just for the halftime show. I'm trying to think of, I haven't kept up with the halftime show. We haven't really cared. I know when, like, 10 years ago, I think The Who did it, and it was sponsored by Bridgestone Tires, and it became kind of a parody of it, but. Yeah. I know they've got these super lineups, but
2: well, they're going to have the Super Bowl in Nashville, 2030, in that new stadium they're building there. It's got to be a country music show in Nashville. It's got to be.
1: Yeah.
2: And they hadn't had a country music Super Bowl halftime performance in years.
1: That's a good point. Huh?
2: It's always people my age have never heard of.
1: But then, well, like I said, they used to be a bigger deal. The commercials were as well, but now people just, you know, you can watch, look them up on YouTube after they.
2: Do you watch the Super Bowl typically?
1: It's probably been like probably 10 years since I kept up with it.
2: Yeah.
1: At this point, since I don't keep up with the NFL much, I always like it. Just a good underdog, just a good close battle.
2: Yeah.
1: Even if it is Ole Miss and the Southern, but.
2: Yeah.
1: But I'm telling you, I still have nightmares waking up thinking I was delirious, Lindell. Did it really happen? And this was back in 2015 when Mississippi State was ranked number one in the SEC. Did it really happen, Lindell?
2: Yeah, yeah.
1: I think you got to pinch me on that one. Yeah. Still shocking.
2: Yeah.
1: But,
2: yeah.
1: Besides that, I've got some tips we can go over, Lindell.
2: Okay.
1: Because I like to warn people about these scams. Have you gotten any text messages from any kind of images? Because they've got two going around. They try to get you folks with the traffic citations and just trying to package details. But they'll text you now, and they've got these. They're convincing. I mean, you can kind of look into them. But honestly, folks, the best thing to do is just not answer. Just to make, if they're saying they're from institution, whether it's a bank organization, just hang up, call that whatever organization they're with directly in. Because too much of this stuff. We're not even talking about like identity theft. Just people just stealing money like this. We gotta put a stop to it. And I know we're making a difference right now, but no, seriously. Because a lot of this thing, people. If you get more phone calls, that's the main thing about these solicitors is they're just selling in bulk your email and your phone number, and they'll interact with you, and. We can go over more details. I know you're very enthralled by this, Lindell. I can see how fascinated and intrigued you are by this. So.
2: You gotta watch it.
1: Got to, folks. Now, other than that, let's see what else we got, folks. You know whose birthday it is?
2: Hey.
1: Sally Kellerman.
2: Okay. Actress.
1: Actress. Wasn't really familiar with it, but she was fondly remembered as a Major Margaret, otherwise known as Hot Lips Houlihan.
2: Yeah, she was the original.
1: In the MASH film. That's another one. I need to watch that. The actual film.
2: Yeah, she was in that, along with Elliot Gould.
1: I know I had some co-workers. One of them, his nickname was Murdoch, and he was on the rock station on the in Columbus. Well, it's only... I don't know. How long do you think it's going to be, Linda, before you hear me complain nonstop about this heat? You know, I usually try to give heads up on the ice, but, Linda, it's like a furnace going.
2: So what would you rather have, hot or cold?
1: That's the one thing. I was joking about this yesterday. It's like, I'm probably going to be complaining about either one, but now it's getting, sure enough, extreme out there.
2: Yeah.
1: It was a steady 89 yesterday, and the high was 92.
2: Yeah.
1: Have you ever been one to cover your windshield, whether it be a poster of those sunglasses? I'm going to have to start doing that.
2: No, I've never done that. All right, 17 minutes after 7 o'clock.
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0: Well, we're just hanging around. That's all we're doing. Just hanging around like the Whites there. That's Ricky Skaggs' in-laws.
1: Oh, okay.
0: Yeah.
1: Well, let me tell you, this is the true story from yesterday, Lendl. Uh-huh. I know the high was 92, but for most of the broadcast, 88.8 degrees.
0: Okay.
1: We grind up to 89.
0: Okay.
1: But, you know, of course, 88's the speed you get to go back in time with. You know that, don't you?
0: Mm.
1: Back to the Future, they had to go 88 miles per hour.
0: I didn't know that, no.
1: And, you know, the reason it was 88 miles per hour, because 88 was the easiest number to remember.
0: I see.
1: I don't know about DeLoreans, but yeah. I wouldn't put it past them.
0: So is that the easiest number for you to remember?
1: 88?
0: Yeah.
1: I guess. If it would have been 73, it would have been a little bit off, though.
0: Yeah.
1: But DeLoreans aside, if you need a good vehicle, folks, Red River Ford Toyota right here in Wynn, Arkansas. 1903 North Falls Boulevard right here in Wynn. 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I can attest to that. Definitely got me in and out of there pretty quick about 2 weeks ago. They also have a variety of makes and models. They're pre-owned lot right here in Wynn, and even more to choose from on their pre-other lots around the state. All you got to do is just let them know what you're looking for, and they will bring it in for you, folks. 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
0: All righty. Thank you much.
1: Good stuff on that.
0: Yeah. Yeah. Do you typically go on vacations? Do you not?
1: No, not really.
0: Yeah.
1: We go some big times, but we weren't like a family, like every spring break go somewhere.
0: Yeah.
1: Never really went after spring break, but yeah.
0: Where would you go?
1: For spring break? Alaska? No. I'm saying we wouldn't. We never really ventured out. If nothing else, you know, coming to and from Arkansas and stopping in Memphis or something.
0: Yeah.
1: But we get out a little bit. Me and my dad go to wrestling matches or football games.
0: Right. Yeah.
1: All kinds of stuff.
0: Yeah.
1: Did you watch Monday Night Raw last night, Little? Would you like to know what happened?
0: What do you think?
1: Well, they were in Italy. That was the unique thing about it.
0: All right.
1: But it was past my bedtime.
0: Uh-huh.
1: Or way too early.
0: Yeah.
1: Beyond my bedtime. But
0: yeah.
1: When's the last time, Lindell? Okay, your live music. I know you like the live concert preferably.
0: Mm-hmm.
1: Did you CDs or cassettes? Or just over time, just whatever medium it was?
0: CDs or cassettes? Well, it started out with cassettes.
1: Mm-hmm.
0: Then we went to CDs. Used to have the old suitcase in the back full of all your music.
1: Mm-hmm.
0: You never had that. Did you ever have that?
1: Suitcase?
0: Yeah, with your cassettes back there?
1: Well, my age, we just have, I guess, the binders, you know.
0: Yeah.
1: Folders with, like, you could put CDs in. Just a, you know, folder of those. You got some, you know, little holder, they would be on the visor for it, but
0: Yeah, we had that, but the cassettes were little, you know, cassette things, and they wouldn't go up there, so you had to have a little container for them.
1: Well, it was not really the closest thing, but I've said this before. Like, I didn't have a CD player in my car. I had one of those portable CDs with the audio jack that hooked into a cassette tape.
0: Yeah.
1: But a lot of people, they would have not only CDs in their, you know, in their dashboard, they would have six disc changer, like a big stereo in their trunk, and they would rotate disc all the time. And a lot more easier now with the streaming, but I never was that hardcore about it, though. But again, some of these friends, they had those bass systems in their trucks. But we do have text message. There's a record for number of schools and a coach Chris Hill may love.
0: Huh?
1: This is a good
0: Let me see.
1: We're not talking about that. I got to go back to talking about Whitney Houston, folks. Whitney was only the second album.
0: Oh, yeah, well.
1: And, of course,
0: yeah.
1: And I hate to say this, though, but, you know, she had that film with the bodyguard.
0: Yeah.
1: Kevin Costner, huge.
0: Yeah. Yeah.
1: She had her rendition of I Will Always Love You. I always thought she did the original.
0: Who's that?
1: Wendy. I didn't know it was Dolly.
0: Yeah.
1: I went up for the longest time. I didn't know it was Dolly.
0: Gosh, no. Dolly did that. It was real big for Dolly. Yeah. Yeah, but you saw the movie that had that in it.
1: Yeah. The Bodyguard.
0: Yeah. Yeah.
1: I wonder what Kevin Costner's up to.
0: I don't know. Call him and ask him.
1: Call him and ask him.
0: Yeah, I got his number here.
1: After the break, we'll pack live with Kevin. How'd you get this number?
0: Kevin, hey, Chase, how y'all doing?
1: I need to ask Laura about that. One of these days, I'll check out Yellowstone, but I know that when he left Yellowstone, he did this film. It didn't work out. I don't know if he had a trilogy planned or a story, but
0: I don't think he's hurting for money.
1: That's...
0: Yeah. I don't think he's going broke or anything.
1: I don't think he's.
0: Yeah, I hadn't watched any of the Yellowstone spinoffs. Or most of them are streaming, and you know I don't stream yet.
1: We're about to convert you now.
0: Yeah, yeah.
1: And that stuff's always all about.
0: Yeah, yeah. So, yeah.
1: That's what they say.
0: You stream or you got a service?
1: Stream, but a lot of the times, even if you just. You can look up stuff on YouTube. So a lot of the times they've got movies free of charge, but where there would be reviews or just random content.
0: Mm-hmm.
1: But, like, I'm kind of like, I don't really watch TV. Don't sit down and watch TV anymore. Plan for anything. Sometimes I'll catch stuff. It depends on if a certain time of the year or season, but really, I don't keep up with it. I know Monday Night Raw happened last night, but I didn't watch it.
0: You didn't watch it?
1: Didn't watch it, no.
0: What happened to you?
1: I just try to keep tabs. I don't really watch it too much.
0: Yeah.
1: But it's... It's a wild business.
0: Yeah.
1: And I'll tell you this, though, Lindell. It goes back to the carnival, you know, the traveling circus, the wrestling shows. And they have the carnival term. It's also a wrestling term. Do you know what a mark is?
0: A mark?
1: A mark.
0: Yeah, that's when you get a pencil and you're right.
1: That is correct. No, a mark is... The, like,

0: Find the exact dates on it, though. But yeah, P.T. and Barnum began their first tour in the U.S. This was 1935. A lot of stuff happened in 35 today. Oh, look at this. Wayne Brady's birthday.
1: Oh, yeah.
0: He was born in 72.
1: Whose line is it? You like that?
0: It depends on who was who was on there. Some of them really good. The ones he was good, good on. But
1: who was it? Was he and Drew?
0: Drew Carey was. I can't think of the.
1: Ryan, I can picture the Ryan two. Styles was in it. Big Tall Guy. That's Ryan Styles. Yeah.
0: Just another guy's kind of. Bald hair on the sides, but he was like in every rendition. It depends on it. But definitely with Wayne Brady, that's what I was asking you. What's that show? Let's Make a Deal?
1: Yeah, he does that. Yeah.
0: Because I was at the TV station when they brought that back, but I wouldn't familiar with the other one.
1: Yeah.
0: The previous one. And didn't know if they were always wearing Halloween costumes.
1: Yeah. Yeah.
0: What was that show? You got to tell me out, Lindell. It was a game show.
1: Huh?
0: It had some kind of like mascot, like kind of a creature. It looked like the little caveman from a Domino's or Caesar's Pizza. It was the Whammy. Like on the screen, they'd have like the screen with like categories, and they go for the Whammy.
1: Yeah,
0: and there was like, was it a $20,000 pyramid?
1: Mm-hmm.
0: I don't know if it was $20,000. I'm sure it might have been $1,500 pyramid. Mm-hmm. Probably doesn't seem as much these days.
1: Mm. Yeah,
0: and I got to ask you this, Lindell, because I'm thinking this is a nightclub, notorious nightclubs in Mississippi. But if you were to go today, Lindell, if you were getting your truck, go to West Memphis or Marion. You are going to pass certain establishments, or what was left of establishment. I don't know if it was in Parkin or Earl, but there's a building, hadn't been used in a while, and it's called the 100 Grand Club.
1: Okay.
0: You know what that? Do you never know what that was?
1: I know where it's at.
0: Do you know what it was? Nightclub? Or
1: yeah,
0: what?
1: It was, yeah. Yeah.
0: There were some rowdy places back in the 80s.
1: Yeah, that was in Parkin.
0: Parkin?
1: Yep. Yep. Sure was. No. Yeah. All right, it's 29 minutes after 7.
0: Oh, goodness gracious.
1: Yeah, let's do this.
2: Happy birthday to you. Happy birthday to you. Happy birthday, happy birthday, happy birthday to you.
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1: All right,
0: everybody. Let's go ahead and get to it. In Hickory Ridge for today, there are no birthdays. 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And finally, folks in Wynn, happy birthday to Hannah Castleman, Tylen Smith, Pete Andrews, Autumn Forster, and happy anniversary to Jared and Aaron Caldwell. Very nice.
1: All right.
2: Happy birthday to you. 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

0: 29 minutes until 8 o'clock. Chase, I got something queued up here that I think you'll like.
1: Okay.
2: All right.
0: So how do you like it so far?

0: So.
1: That's Weird Al.
2: That was it.
1: Yeah. He's going to be in Little Rock.
2: Let's see.
1: Here in the last of the month. By the way, we did get a first responder call, and it's an individual on County Road 357. So.
2: Okay, let's see. I'm seeing September 26th, but South Haven, Mississippi.
1: Okay. That's going to be...
2: That's still coming up, though.
1: Yeah, that's going to be over in the Memphis area.
2: But, yeah, Edith's probably... That's one of the best examples of parody in general.
1: Yeah, yeah.
2: But if anybody, if you're ever shy about... If you're not a singer and you go to karaoke and you're shy and you don't want to get up there and sing, if you take a song that people know, like Beat It, and if you go up there and turn in your name and you put Beat It... Then when if you know the words to this, you start singing Weird Al version of the song, you're going to tear the house down. Trust me. People don't catch that, then it gets everybody warning you.
1: You ever done karaoke?
2: Oh, yeah.
1: Have you done karaoke?
2: I've done Weird Al songs. But
1: have you really?
2: Yeah. Oh, yeah.
1: What do you do?
2: Lots. There was one, okay, WCBI, that's Columbus, Mississippi. It was an old Roost department store, got converted to the TV station. Next door was the Princess Theater, and it was like one of those old-timey, still there, turned to like a bar. But, yeah, we did all kinds of them. I'm trying to think of the easier ones to sing. You get away with some doozies, but just one like that, just catching people off guard, that's the way you get everybody involved.
1: Oh, I see.
2: But you don't go, I'm going to go up there, Weird Al, Eat It.
1: Yeah.
2: Whatever the original choice was. And trust me, Weird Al's got
1: a lot
2: of... So
1: what made you decide to do karaoke?
2: That was a whole...
1: Did you lose a bet?
2: No. I mean, we had a lot of friends in West Point, Columbus. It was a Thursday night thing.
1: Mm-hmm.
2: Let me see. We did got a text message. Give me a... Mm-hmm. Let me let this thing load up so we can see what we got.
1: Yeah.
2: Unless... Come on, there we go.
1: There you go.
2: Weird Al and, I don't know who that is, but I'm going to say that. But
1: yeah, they should. Let's, I don't know. Weird Al and Cletus T. Judge should do a tour together. We'll get some Cletus T. on here in a minute. Let you hear him.
2: I'm going to look for... Because I know they played Memphis. He played Memphis, Weird Al, that is. I think David saw him last time. But the reason, the South Haven, Mississippi, I'm going to ask David about this. Because this was in 2008. TNA Wrestling, they had a pay-per-view. Uh-huh. And it was in South Haven. But the whole, they were trying to make it seem like it live from Memphis, Tennessee. And, like, during the show, they would show, like, outside. Here, Bill Street, right? And it was in South Haven. And, like, I don't know, it was funny. And it was, because we knew that, and David was actually there. We were both in attendance. But it was one of the strangest things, because it was blatantly not anywhere near Memphis. But they were trying to put up the smoke and mirrors for some reason on that. But either way, let's go back to this. We got some more... facts for the day, and let's see what else we got. Luke Combs, who majored in criminal justice at Appalachian State University, releases his debut album, 2017. This one's for you. Music suits him. He wins the CMA for New Artist of the Year and becomes a top concert draw. Very nice.
3: Yeah.
2: Now, you know who Gary Shandling is, right?
3: Oh, yeah.
2: Did you ever watch the Gary Sanders Show?
3: Oh, yeah.
2: Okay.
3: I loved it.
2: Yeah, that was the... I'm glad. there were many goods on that. The last episode, like the literal last show of the show, within the show and the actual show, I know it's a little of a tongue twister there, but they had all these musical guests, and Clint Black was one of them, and Tom Petty was one of them. And they're playing exaggerated versions themselves, but backstage, apparently Tom Petty was a bully and got in a fight with Greg Kinnear and Clint Black because he, quote, wanted to be the Bette Midler to sing Gary Sanders' sing Farewell, and he was offended that Clint Black got to do that on.
1: Oh, yeah.
2: And
1: yeah.
2: Clint Black got in his face.
1: Yeah. All right. Let's take a break.
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0: That's the Ernest Tubb driving the nails in my coffin. You heard that?
1: I never heard
0: no,
1: that.
0: Oh, you know what he's doing, don't you? He's smoking that cigarette, driving them nails in his coffin.
1: You know, I was thinking literally with that.
0: You want to hear Bake Me a Country Ham?
1: You got something planned. I know that was a recommendation. I don't know either one of them, so whichever one.
0: We had Weird Al a while ago, and somebody says, Curtis, Cletus T. Judd, you got to play that, so we're going to. All right?
1: Mm-hmm.

0: A classic former number one song by Clintus T. Judd. Bake me a country ham.
1: Well, I like it because it was like, you know, in fact, I'm looking at him now. He is considered the Weird Al of country music.
0: Yeah, he is.
1: And that definitely, because I like that they play it seriously. Yeah. Yeah. But then, like this one. Okay, the original, I think Kenny, She Thinks My Tractor's Sexy.
0: Is that what it is?
1: That's the real song. Do you know what Cletus's version is? Yeah. My cellmate thinks I'm sexy.
0: I saw it over there. I thought, I don't think I'm going to play that.
1: I thanks for sharing that, because I hadn't heard him before. Yeah. And yeah, it blatantly says on this info page, he's considered the
0: country music. Weird Al.
1: I love NASCAR. Yeah. That was the version Toby Keith's. I love this bar.
0: Mm-hmm. Yeah.
1: I'm gonna have to put that on the list. Check some of that stuff out.
0: He's not bad. He's not bad. Curtis T. Judd. Clintus T. Judd.
1: That definitely right there. That's a. If nothing else, especially for the country bars, I'm telling y'all, karaoke. I'm gonna look up some Clintus T. Judd songs.
0: Yeah. Yeah.
1: Have you ever seen karaoke?
0: No.
1: Karaoke and church, one of the best two places to meet women. But there was
0: what?
1: There was a. I think I remember I told.
0: So how many women have you met in karaoke?
1: Well, that's a gentleman never says anything. What I was going to say is, because I've said this before, but there was, I saw him three times over the span of 5 years. It was somebody referred to as the ghost of Louis Armstrong. And like I said, within like 5 years, randomly a guy would come in. Older gentleman dressed just like Louis Armstrong, mimics him perfectly, gets up there. If anybody's singing, he'll walk in, the guy that knows him gives him a mic, doesn't have to sign up, wait in line, he goes up there, then he sings Hello Dolly.
0: Really?
1: And it sounded spot on, and he would have the handkerchief out and like wipe it his face. Hello Dolly. It was just
0: really
1: it was wild.
0: I'd like to
1: he would
0: see
1: do that,
0: that
1: then he would just leave.
0: Yeah.
1: And they said it was the ghost of Louis Armstrong, but it was somebody that just went in there and
0: But
1: as far as that, I don't have those kind of skills, though. But I can tell you, Weird Al, it looks like Cletus. They're not going to let you down.
0: Yeah.
1: If you go in there, especially if you go in there at a bar karaoke, they start hearing Toby Keith's I Love This Bar, and you start going, I Love NASCAR.
0: That's the way. Do you like NASCAR?
1: I'm trying to think. I haven't kept up with it in years. Yeah. Probably early two. Well, probably since when around Dale died. What was it?
0: Well, gosh, that's 2001. That's 25 years ago.
1: Yeah, I know. That's
0: funny
1: how that time sounds.
0: Yeah.
1: But no, it was, I'm trying to think. Bill Elliott,
0: he was one.
1: And then, of course, you had the Petties. But I'd say when Earl Sr. died. But, but back then, at that time, Jeff Gordon was the end all be all, pretty much.
0: Yeah. All right, it's 11 minutes until 8.
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0: Oh, what do you mean when I'm 64?
1: I actually remember that song. Yeah. And I was like, I think it's 64, but no, I'm just looking some more of these.
0: You're enthralled by Clint.
1: Yeah, I mean, there's a couple of good ones. Let me see. I want you to look up, Hotel California by the Eagles. He did a version Motel California, but I want to hear this one, though, because instead of the devil went down to Georgia, Cletus went down to Florida. And then this is, of course, a Charlie Daniels band. This is just two of his albums. That was the first album, Cletus T. Judd, No Relation. Second album, I Stole This Record. But definitely, it looks like a good mix. He's actually, a lot of them are parodies, but it looks like he has a good half songs that are actually originals on these albums, too. Weird Al only did a handful of originals, but really good parodies. But and, of course, on the Weird Al's, of course, with Beat It, he did Eat It. But he does the polkas, which are like rapid fire briefs of songs, but like it's a good time capsule of the early 90s, whatever songs were there, he's kind of singing them real fast. Same thing with the 80s, but of course there was Madonna, but his was Like a Surgeon, so that's another one. I'm gonna have to look up this. I'd hope his Cletus's lyrics are gonna be clean, but at 8 o'clock when we go for the news, I'm going to have to look up this. Cletus went down to Florida. That's intriguing. But, yeah, there's a...
2: Let me get through these.
1: I got you.
2: Yeah, let me play it.
1: Every light in the house. Let's see. Let's go.
3: You ready?
1: Oh, yeah.
3: This is Cletus went down to Florida.
1: Okay.
4: People's Magazine, and I'll be opening up for Bruce and Dawn, and of course y'all heard of Rita McIntyre, and the album just went certified plywood, and next week I'll be performing with Garth Brooks.
5: No way!

0: Florida, he was looking for a car to steal. He was in a bind, 10 payments behind, so the bank repoed his wheels. When he came across this old man down at Jalopy's used car lot, then Cletus jumped up on the top of one, said, "Fellas, let me tell you what, I'm not gonna be proud of the deed I'm about to do. Well, no time to spare, I gotta be somewhere, so I'm gonna steal a car from you. Now, I've seen your selection here, and I admit the pickings are few. I know the Pinto's gold, but consider it stole, cause I got a show to do." The man said,
1: "My name's Jalopy."
0: As he gave an evil grin, cause

0: a set. No way in heck he's gonna open up that show. Then fire flew from the manifold as his right front tire blowed. Then he pushed that wreck across the street, and man, was Cletus tissed. And he tried and tried to start her up, but it sounded something like this. Come on. Come on. When Cletus opened up the hood, he said,
1: I'll be a son of a gun.
0: And it didn't take long to figure out why the heck it wouldn't run.

0: and watch it.
1: No, heck no.
0: Well, you might be a redneck if your mom and daddy catches you out behind the barn whipping Jeff Foxworthy for talking about rednecks all the time. Oh, shoot, I miss Kid Jeff. I wish I could be your best friend. Do you like me? I'd love to be on your TV show. Come here to me.
2: So there you go.
3: There you go. Looking, went down to Florida looking for a car to steal. At the beginning, it sounded like he said when his album went plywood.
2: Yeah, it did. When his album went plywood. He said, didn't say that.
3: That's good. Yeah, I'm glad y'all let me know because I had no idea.
2: Cletus, you had no idea about Cletus T. Judge.
3: I like a good parody.
2: Yeah, yeah.
3: A good parody.
2: Yeah, he is very similar to Weird Al.
3: Mm-hmm.
2: Yeah. Yeah. Yeah.
3: There were some other intriguing ones. But
2: so
3: yeah.
2: How would you like to karaoke that?
3: I'm telling you, if you knew, you can't really cheat. You got to learn the lyrics. Maybe you can kind of glance at them, but if you go up there and you say you're going to sing the original "Devil Went Down to Georgia" and you start belting that out,
2: mm-hmm.
3: It's going to make people smile. They're going to perk up. They're going to try to perk up. So listen to what you're saying, and plus, if they already know the parody you're going for, win-win right there.
2: Yeah.
3: But yeah, that's you got to have phone karaoke. Otherwise, it's not like I'm an actual singer, like I'm going to show up on American Idol. I don't have a beautiful singing voice. I don't like to go out
2: karaoke, though, is more just get up there and goof off.
3: Oh, yeah, it is. But you've got the people that come in there and they try to legitimately.
2: Yeah.
3: They've got talent, but they legitimately try to sing a certain way. And then that's the kind of thing with the karaoke. You got to have fun with it because the same way that Louis Armstrong guy was so, because it was funny and it was everything. But I just thought of somebody. There was that one of those. What's his name? Chef Ramsay. You know, the blonde-headed, you know, he has various TV shows, but there were some that are pretty good with those. And there was one, he was trying to help a restaurant hotel, Lindell, and the woman had a karaoke machine.
2: Oh.
3: She was doing, I might play the clip because she was, you know, in the hotel, you had like a breakfast buffet. You have people going there eating everything, but she would be sitting on a stool with like a karaoke machine singing Cher, and she only sang one Cher song. If I could, what was it? If I could turn back time.
2: Okay.
3: And I'll play it later because her voice kind of sounds like Cher, but at the same time, it's, well, you don't want to be discouraging anybody. Mm-hmm. But Lindell, if you've never considered karaoke,
2: are you kidding?
3: Well,
2: if you heard me sing, you'd know why.
3: Well, that's the thing. You gotta good. If you get up there and try to sing for real, and you ain't got the voice,
2: it can be a
3: bust, as they say.
2: It would be a bust.
3: But I'm trying to think. It's been a while, but it was a good. Those are kind of Mississippi nights on Thursday there were. But definitely, Lindell, we're gonna have to get you. We'll have to do a show live one day.
2: No, really? Okay. Okay. Better hurry. Better hurry. Yeah. I don't think it's going to happen.
3: I don't think it's going to happen. And probably for good reason, too.
2: For real good reason.
3: Is it supposed to, well, let me go ahead and look at this forecast one more time. You think it's supposed to be a little bit lighter this afternoon?
2: Yeah.
3: Looks like the rain's gone for the most part.
2: Yeah, I hope so.
3: Hope so. Yeah. Was it a quarter inch last night?
2: Yeah. Yeah. It's 8 o'clock, by the way, so we need to break away for a few minutes for news. We'll be back shortly.
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5: Primary elections take place today in 6 states with races for the U.S. House, Senate, and governor's offices on the ballots. Voters head to the polls today in Iowa, Montana, New Jersey, New Mexico, South Dakota, and California, where the race for governor and the mayor of Los Angeles have got plenty of national attention. In part because 2 Republicans have made some inroads in the state, Fox News contributor Steve Hilton, who's running for governor, and by reality TV star Spencer Pratt, who's running for L.A. mayor. A town in east central Iowa has been hit by tragedy. 7 people, including a gunman, are dead after a string of shootings in Muscatine. Police say 4 victims were found dead inside a home Monday after reports of shots fired. Officers later located the suspect, 52-year-old Ryan Willis McFarland, on a trail. They say McFarland took his own life as officers were speaking with him. Police later found 2 adult men dead at 2 different locations. All the victims are believed to be members of McFarland's family. Homeland Homeland Security Secretary Mark Wayne Mullen will testify on Capitol Hill today. We get that from Lisa Carton.
1: Mullen will lay out his Homeland Security budget for 2027 before the Senate Appropriations Subcommittee, but budget requests will no doubt take back seat while he's in the hot seat. His department has been at the center of ICE immigration operations that have turned violent in some cities. The former Oklahoma senator was picked by Trump to head up DHS after Kristi Noem was fired in March. I'm Lisa Carton.
5: Fighting between Israel and the Iranian-backed group Hezbollah in Lebanon is reportedly ramping up as Israel's incursion into Lebanon is pushing deeper than it has in nearly two decades. This as U.S. and Iranian leaders continue to negotiate a reopening of the Strait of Hormuz, though Israeli Prime Minister Benjamin Netanyahu has cast doubt that any deal will be completed soon. An Axios report Monday said President Trump called Netanyahu crazy, claiming he's putting the peace talks in jeopardy. I'm Scott Carr. The artificial intelligence company Anthropic has filed for a proposed initial public offering, or IPO. The San Francisco-based startup announced it had confidentially submitted paperwork with the SEC Monday after a recent round of private funding pushed its overall valuation to roughly $965 billion. Anthropic officials say the exact timing of the coming IPO will depend on market conditions and other factors. The noted short seller, Andrew Left, has been found guilty of using dishonest social media posts to manipulate stocks.
6: He was found guilty Monday after a three-week trial in Los Angeles and could face decades in prison. Left would bet that a company's stock price would fall, then make posts either criticizing or boosting companies before quickly closing out his trading positions. Prosecutors say he made at least $20 million using this tactic between 2018 and 2023. I'm Mark Mayfield.
5: An investigation continues in Brooklyn after surveillance footage has caught a group of men repeatedly crawling in and out of a manhole cover.
7: The video captured in Flatbush shows a group of seven guys crawling underground with shovels and flashlights. They don't emerge until a few hours later. No shortage of reaction from New Yorkers above ground.
8: That sounds like they're doing some searching for something or some research. I thought it was like mental illness, but that sounds like some calculated something.
9: Who comes out of a manhole cover, you know what I mean? Unless there's something nefarious going on, you know?
8: Ninja Turtles.
7: It's apparently not the only time this happened, with a similar incident in Williamsburg captured on video. In New York, I'm Natalie Migliori.
5: It's possible Chicago's Bears might be moving out of the Windy City to Indiana. After lawmakers in Illinois were not able to pass a bill last week aimed at keeping the Bears in the state after months of stalled negotiations over tax credits for a new stadium. Team officials say lawmakers in Indiana have offered the team a $1 billion tax package toward a new domed stadium. I'm Scott Carr.
2: It is 5 minutes after 8 o'clock, and it is 74 degrees, mostly sunny skies. Time now for some local and regional news. A St. Francis County man has died following a shooting Saturday night in Forest City. Officers with the Forest City PD responded to an apartment complex after reports of a shooting. Upon arrival, officers found an unresponsive black male suffering from multiple gunshot wounds. The victim was taken to the Forest City Medical Center, where he died overnight. The Forest City Police Department has identified the victim as 57-year-old Sean Brady of Forest City. No arrests have been made. Investigators were able to recover vital evidence at the scene, including several firearms. Rice acreage is very low this year. The main question was the number of acres that Rice would have and whether it would be below the 1 million acre threshold.
10: That ship kind of long sailed on achieving 1 million acres, and obviously still a ton of debate around the topic. I'm currently kind of crystal balling. That's probably being generous, maybe magic eight balling. The acres somewhere around 750,000. I'm not going to be surprised now if it's just over 800,000 acres total, which is still certainly a dramatic reduction compared to last year's 1.25 million acres. So, you know, 35-40% reduction still at this point.
2: Jared Harkey, the weather has been a problem.
10: Actually, most of what we've dealt with this spring through most of planting was the drought conditions,
2: right?
10: That we were being overly dry and begging for a rain. And that actually led to a lot of very erratic stands and emergence, very uneven from that lack of moisture. Some seeds would germinate, others wouldn't, or it would be a week or more later that they would. So you'd have 3 and 4 leaf rice and rice just emerging. And now it becomes, how do we manage this? Not all herbicides are safe at all stages. And we need to flush to get some dry seed in the ground to germinate. And so quite a nightmare through that window. And that really got us through the majority of planting, dealing with that drought and begging for an occasional, you know, shower if you could get, or at least humidity to be high enough to kind of dampen the ground with a little moisture. And now we've taken the turn over the past 2 weeks of, hey, you know what? We're going to sit here and make up for lost time. And, you know, when we look at the at least the northeast corridor for the last couple of weeks, you know, you start looking at, I don't know if it's 5 or 6 days of the past 2 weeks have had, you know, measurable rainfall, and some have reported, you know, totals up to like 5 inches in 5 days at one point. Back into this past weekend, as you look further south from there, there have been some even bigger events at times that preceded the most recent, you know, 10 days, 2 weeks. But yeah, now, believe it or not, we're looking for a little bit of a dry spell, because this has begun to put us at odds with some of our timing to apply pre-flood nitrogen on time and then get the rice flooded with cleanup herbicides. So we're actually getting late on some rice, dangerously so, and staring at some yield loss potential already now from being too late.
2: Harkey says it has been the 1970s. Since Arkansas rice has fallen below the 1 million acre threshold, the anticipated dry weather is welcome.
10: We actually need that dry stretch. It doesn't have to be a long one, but if we can get 5 to 7 days of dry ground, we can make a lot of good things happen across a lot of acres. Now, again, I mentioned northeast Arkansas really was kind of continually left hanging in not getting any early rains. Again, the drought conditions just staying terrible. So a little more rain in that region is still welcome. But again, every year we've got March planted rice that really should have been fertilized a couple of weeks ago that hasn't been. So we're already looking at yield loss and drag on those acres, with a lot more into early mid-April coming to kind of our deadlines now of maintaining full yield potential and looking for dry ground to do that. But in a lot of cases, we're not. So a lot of discussions here this week have been on spoon feeding nitrogen, applying those small applications either into standing water or muddy ground, whatever it is, just to get something out there and have it either rained in or irrigated in to begin feeding the rice so we don't start losing yield. So
2: Jared Harkey, rice agronomist with the University of Arkansas Extension Service. The June meeting of the Cross County Quorum Court could be the last, as it's at its regular date and time. Cross County Quorum Court is considering moving its meeting away from the third Monday of each month. Justice of the Peace Glenda Vance made the suggestion during the court's May meeting to move the monthly meetings away from the third Monday. That's also the traditional meeting day for both the Wynn School Board and the Cross County School Board. Vance, who is retiring from the Wynn School District, says she would like to be able to attend more Wynn School Board meetings in the future. However, she cannot, as long as she is serving on the Quorum Court. Justices will discuss a potential new meeting day during their June meeting, which is set for 6 p.m. on Monday, June 15th at the Cross County Courthouse. The Wynn School Board, the Cross County School Board will also meet that night. The Wynn City Council meets next Tuesday. The City of Forest City is accepting applications for the City Pride Summer Youth Program. The program will offer daily activities for children 5 to college age each weekday during the summer.
11: City Pride has been around since Mr. Hank Delaney asked the city to start it. That's been 25 years or more ago, probably closer to 30 years ago, and it still runs. We have limited funds. We have about $35,000 we put into this program. We wish we had some community funds to help expand it, but our program, we will encompass about 12 to 15 youth will work for us. We wish we could have 50, but we don't have the funds available. But we will do 12 to 15 individuals that will work from ninth grade to college students. They'll work 20 hours a week, 8 to 12 daily.
2: Forest City Mayor Larry Bryant. Program will begin next Monday, June 8th, and continue until July 6th. Applications can be picked up at the City Hall in Forest City Monday through Friday, 8 a.m. to 4 p.m. The Wind Splash Pad in downtown Wynn has officially opened for the season. Wynn Parks and Recreation says the splash pad will be open 9 a.m. to 8 p.m. 7 days a week. The department recommends those using the splash pad to wear some type of water shoes. Wynn Parks and Recreation will share any temporary closures due to maintenance during the season. Cross County High School graduate Lexi Jarrett is competing this week for the title of Miss Kansas. Jarrett, who is the reigning Miss Flint Hills, is currently in the top three for the Kansas's Choice Award, which will automatically qualify her for the final competition. Votes for Kansas's Choice can be placed online. Jarrett is currently a student at the University of Kansas. The 2026 Miss Kansas will be crowned Saturday, with a winner advancing to the Miss America competition. Cross County's Van Pascal is moving on. Pascal, a former Wynn head coach as well, has been hired as the replacement for Chris Keelan at Harrison. Keelan has accepted a job in the Nashville, Tennessee area after 4 years at Harrison. Pascal was the head coach of the Cross County Thunderbirds for the past 2 years. The 2025 T-Birds won the school's second state championship. Pascal was 19-6 in his 2 years at Cross County, including 12-2 with a state title last fall. He was the head coach at Wynn for 5.5 years, sporting a record of 49-15 with 3 conference championships. He was the head coach at Heber Springs 2023 with a record of 6-5. Pascal's overall coaching record is 264-138, which is the most among Arkansas's active coaches. Harrison was 22-22 under Keelan after consecutive 7-4 playoff seasons in 22-23. Goblins were just 8-14 the final 2 seasons there. Keelan took over the Harrison job 4 years ago after a stint at Riverview High School in Searcy. He was replaced at Riverview by former Cross County head coach Steve Williams. Cross County wasted no time in hiring a replacement for Pascal. The new Cross County head football coach is Ty Mims, who has been at Jonesboro for the past 6 years, the last 4 as the Hurricanes defensive coordinator. Cross County School Board also hired a new baseball coach at a special meeting last night. Tyler Walls was hired to replace Alex Covendy, who was a T-Birds baseball coach for the past 3 seasons. He's headed back to Marion. Covendy's teams at Cross County went a combined 30-32, 17-10 in conference play. Walls is a native of Jonesboro and a graduate of Arkansas State. He served on the coaching staff at both Valley View and Joe T. Robinson, those teams making 3 semifinal appearances, 2 state final appearances, and winning 1 state championship. Partly cloudy with a high temperature of 82 degrees today. Mostly clear tonight, a low temperature of 62, and then sunny and 82 tomorrow. Had a quarter of an inch of rain last night here, 92 the high yesterday, 71 the overnight low. Sunshine now, and 75 degrees at 15 minutes after 8 a.m.
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0: That was Buddy Green. He did that at a Gaither outing. Come to Fount. Saw him do that live.
1: I bet that was pleasant.
0: Yeah, it was.
1: Just to follow up, when we talk about Weird Al, the 26th, he will be playing in South Haven, Mississippi, but he's got a lot more events. Manchester, Tennessee. I never heard of that.
0: That's down around Chattanooga.
1: Chattanooga?
0: Yeah.
1: Right, June 11th and 13th, TBA to be announced. But there's also, let's see, the Memphis one is going to, not Memphis, Little Rock is a lot sooner than September 26th. Let me get you the exact day, but I believe it's June 20th.
0: Yeah, that's just a couple weeks away.
1: Yeah, I mean, in fact, this tour is just kicking off now, but let's see. Yeah,
0: 2 weeks 20th. From Saturday.
1: Yeah, it's going to be at the Simmons Bank Arena, North Little Rock, June 20th. 8 p.m.
0: Okay.
1: Let's get a look at the all these TripAdvisor, Ticketmaster. I was just trying to get a little idea of the ticket pricing. $40. It looks that's for some good level seats, and it looks like if you want the floor, that's $60, so that's very good all around there. But he's one of those, I'd like to I'd like to see him live.
0: Well, you ought to take your daddy and y'all go. That's Father's Day.
1: Father's Day, right there. I think he'd rather. I don't ram on that. But he did see it. I remember he distinctly said, like Sam and Dave, they played it in Starkville at the University of Mississippi State.
0: I bet that was good.
1: That was good, but then the Who were there.
0: Oh, really?
1: They played, and he's not really much of a rocker, but I just remember when they. Because they're infamous, they break in their instruments.
0: Yeah.
1: And he was just like, this is wasteful. Yeah. Just looking like, what?
0: Yeah.
1: I completely understand that.
0: I can too. All right, let's take a break.
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0: That had to be one of the most difficult songs to write. What's next? How about My Baby Does the Hanky Panky? Ah, what after that?
1: I Googled search. I wanted to make sure I was up to speed on Hanky Panky on there, but that is a
0: Tommy James and the Shondells.
1: The Shondells. That's. I know the song, but never knew the band name. Yeah. That's a good one right there.
0: Tommy James and the Shondells.
1: How'd he come up with those lyrics? Real quick.
0: Came to me in 5 minutes.
1: They probably smoked in the studios back there. They were drinking. They need an open container law in the recording studios.
0: Yeah.
1: Real quick, I do want to touch on this because I don't want to sound like a broken record. I guess pun intended. But when these scams and these phishing schemes, here's the one. Anybody, sorry Android users, but if you're an iPhone user, which you are, Lindell. Okay, so here's what it is. I got a text yesterday. It's from Amazon. They're saying I can work 3 days a week, get about 1,000 a week, and it's all this great stuff, and they want you to interact with it. But here's the thing. I'm going to kind of show you, Lindell, like right there.
0: Uh-huh.
1: See, it's not from a number. This is a text message. It's got their email address, but the thing is on this is when you open it, my phone itself says Siri found a contact, and it has their email listed on there, and it makes it seem like it's somebody that's already in your phone.
0: Uh-huh.
1: Don't fall for that, folks. Uh-huh. If it's too good to be true, it's too good.
0: It probably is.
1: Probably.
0: All right. 25 minutes after 8.
2: Brothers, sisters, moms, dads, friends, and neighbors. These are the men and women dedicated to the caretaking of our loved ones after they pass away. They stand ready to walk beside us during our most difficult days. We salute all the funeral, cremation, and cemetery professionals, these final responders, and simply say, thank you.
3: Have you ever noticed how willpower disappears right before dinner time? 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

is 28 minutes after 8 o'clock. A couple of reminders. The St. Bernard's Mobile Monography Unit will be at the Wynn Housing Authority this Thursday, 9 a.m. to 3 p.m. And a bonfire trail ride will be at Griffin's Park in the parking area Saturday. That begins at 9 with a field party starting at 6 p.m. Four-wheelers and ATVs are welcome. There's a $40 entry fee at the gate, cash only. Well, Randy Travis released his debut studio album, The Storms of Life, on this date in 1986. It peaked at number one on the U.S. country charts. The album featured two singles, Digging Up Bones in 1982, that went number one. Also went going number one was this one. It's called On the Other Hand. And that's what we're going to close out Yacht Patrol with today.

locally owned since 1956 by EAB, East Arkansas Broadcasters. 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
1: Here is this hour's headlines from the Arkansas Now Newsroom. Authorities in Sheridan confirmed that two men survived a small plane crash Sunday afternoon. Fire officials said the men did not have any serious injuries. The Federal Aviation Administration is investigating the crash. Arkansas Scholarship Lottery officials are warning residents about a phone scam in which the callers falsely claim to represent the lottery and offer $1 million winning tickets to random phone numbers. Lottery officials say legitimate prizes are never awarded through unsolicited phone calls and advise anyone who receives such a call not to respond and to hang up immediately. Fire crews from across Arkansas spent the weekend training for water rescues on DeGray Lake and the Caddo River as part of the 17th annual Arkansas Fire Boat School. The event brought nearly 200 firefighters and more than 40 boats together to improve water rescue skills and enhance safety for both first responders and the public. From the Arkansas Now Newsroom, I'm Kelly Conley.
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7: 25 minutes until 9 o'clock. Partly cloudy today, 82 for a high today. Could be windy. We could see wind gusts up to 20 miles per hour, especially in the afternoon. No rain in the forecast today or tonight or tomorrow. It should be clear tomorrow, clear tonight with a low temperature of 62 and sunny tomorrow, 82. Thursday should be sunny and 82. Friday should be sunny and 85. Rain back in the forecast. Just a slight chance for rain on Saturday. 92 the high yesterday, 71 the overnight low, 76 and mostly sunny now.

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3: It's 14 minutes until 9 o'clock. Look for a partly cloudy day today and 82 degrees. Clear tonight. Low temperature of 62. Sunny and 82 tomorrow. We did have a quarter of an inch of rain last night. 92 the high. Yesterday, 71 the overnight low, and 76 the temperature now.

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3: 22 minutes after 9 a.m. Good morning, everyone. Check the weather forecast today. Partly cloudy with a high temperature of 82 degrees. Today, mostly clear tonight. Tonight's low 62. Sunny tomorrow, 82. Sunny on Thursday in 82. Sunny on Friday in 85. And there's a slight chance for some rain in the afternoon on Saturday. 92 the high yesterday, 71 the overnight low, and 77 degrees is the temperature now.

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1: Cotton prices up, everything else down. Good morning, I'm Scotty Woodson on the EAB Ag Network with your EAB opening market report. July corn at 440 and a quarter, down 3 3/4, with September corn at 448 and a quarter, down 4 1/2. July soybeans, 1165 and a quarter, down 15 1/2, with August soybeans, 1169 and 3/4, down 15 1/4. July wheat at 601 and 3/4, down 7, with September wheat at 614 and a half, down 6 3/4. July cotton at 77.49, up 85, with December cotton at 80.83, up 67. July rice at 1246, down 4 cents, with September rice at 1284 and a half, down 2 1/2. Moving on to livestock now. June live cattle at 248.52 and a half, down 47 and a half. August live cattle at 240.05, down 55. August feeder cattle at 349.62 and a half, down 192 and a half. September feeder cattle at 347.07 and a half, down 160. June lane hogs at 94.90, down 12 and a half, with July hogs at 99.42 and a half, down 42 and a half. That's your EAB opening market report, and I'm Scotty Woodson. Have a great day.
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6: Weather forecast calling for partly cloudy with a high temperature of 82 today. Clear tonight, tonight's low 62, and then sunny and 82 for tomorrow. Yesterday's high was 92. The overnight low was 71. Sunshine and 78 degrees now. We do have local news coming up at 10 this morning.

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0: 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Also at 1029 K275BR Wynn and 106.9 K295CT Wynn. 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
1: Good morning, everyone. It is 10 o'clock, sunshine, and 78 degrees. It's time for our look at local and regional news. Today's Tuesday, June 2nd, 2026. A St. Francis County man has died following a shooting Saturday night in Forest City. Officers with the Forest City PD responded to an apartment complex after reports of a shooting. Upon arrival, officers found an unresponsive black male suffering from multiple gunshot wounds. The victim was taken to the Forest City Medical Center, where he died overnight. Forest City Police Department has identified the victim as 57-year-old Sean Brady of Forest City. No arrests have been made. Investigators were able to recover vital evidence at the scene, including several firearms. It's a minute after 10 o'clock.
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1: Rice acreage is very low this year. The main question going in was the number of acres planted that Rice would have and whether it would be below the 1 million acre threshold.
5: That ship kind of long sailed on achieving a million acres, and obviously still a ton of debate around the topic. I'm currently kind of crystal balling, that's probably being generous, maybe magic eight balling, the acres somewhere around 750,000. I'm not going to be surprised now if it's just over 800,000 acres total, which is still certainly a dramatic reduction compared to last year's 1.25 million acres. So, you know, 35-40% reduction still at this point.
1: Jared Harkey says it's been since the 1970s. Since Arkansas rice has fallen below the 1 million acre threshold, the weather has been the issue.
5: Actually, most of what we've dealt with this spring through most of planting was the drought conditions,
6: right?
5: That we were being overly dry and begging for a rain. And that actually led to a lot of very erratic stands and emergence, very uneven from that lack of moisture. Some seeds would germinate, others wouldn't, or it would be a week or more later that they would. So you'd have 3 and 4 leaf rice and rice just emerging. And now it becomes, how do we manage this? Not all herbicides are safe at all stages. And we need to flush to get some dry seed in the ground to germinate. And so quite a nightmare through that window. And that really got us through the majority of planting, dealing with that drought and begging for an occasional, you know, shower if you could get, or at least humidity to be high enough to kind of dampen the ground with a little moisture. And now we've taken the turn over the past 2 weeks of, hey, you know what? We're going to sit here and make up for lost time. And, you know, when we look at the at least the Northeast corridor for the last couple of weeks, you know, you start looking at, I don't know if it's 5 or 6 days of the past 2 weeks have had, you know, measurable rainfall, and some have reported, you know, totals up to like 5 inches in 5 days at one point. Back into this past weekend, as you look further south from there, there have been some even bigger events at times that preceded the most recent, you know, 10 days, 2 weeks. But yeah, now, believe it or not, we're looking for a little bit of a dry spell, because this has begun to put us at odds with some of our timing to apply pre-flood nitrogen on time and then get the rice flooded with cleanup herbicides. So we're actually getting late on some rice, dangerously so, and staring at some yield loss potential already now from being too late.
1: Jared Harkey, the anticipated dry weather is welcome.
5: We actually need that dry stretch. It doesn't have to be a long one, but if we can get 5 to 7 days of dry ground, we can make a lot of good things happen across a lot of acres. Now, again, I mentioned Northeast Arkansas really was kind of continually left hanging in not getting any early rains. Again, the drought conditions just staying terrible. So a little more rain in that region is still welcome. But again, every year we've got March planted rice that really should have been fertilized a couple of weeks ago that hasn't been. So we're already looking at yield loss and drag on those acres with a lot more into early mid-April, coming to kind of our deadlines now of maintaining full yield potential and looking for dry ground to do that. But in a lot of cases, we're not. So a lot of discussions here this week have been on spoon feeding nitrogen, applying those small applications either into standing water or muddy ground, whatever it is, just to get something out there and have it either rained in or irrigated in to begin feeding the rice so we don't start losing yield. So
1: Jared Harkey, rice agronomist with the University of Arkansas Extension Service. The Cross County School District says the on-campus ArcCare clinic on the Cherry Valley campus has been temporarily closed due to unforeseen circumstances. ArcCare was operating a mobile clinic on the Cherry Valley campus while their clinic was relocated to in front of the high school in order to build an addition onto the Cross County Elementary School. Well, that relocation recently hit a snag as the foundation poured was off by about 6 inches. The district says it is hoped that the mobile clinic will resume normal operations by this Thursday. However, anyone needing medical care is asked to visit another location temporarily. 8 minutes after 10 o'clock.
6: Electric wires are placed high in the air on tall poles because the wires are not insulated. When a tree limb grows into the wire, some of the electricity bleeds off through the tree and to the ground. This causes the disturbance of the flow of electricity through the wire. Power disturbances caused by tree limbs are much worse during conditions of high winds and accumulation of ice. Woodruff Electric works through the right-of-way contractors to have trees trimmed on all their lines. Keeping the trees trimmed is essential for providing reliable electric service.
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1: Michael Lloyd Sutherland of Wynn died Friday at his home. 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
1: It's 11 minutes after 10 o'clock, sunny skies and 78 degrees. The June meeting of the Cross County Quorum Court could be the last at its regular date and time. The Cross County Quorum Court is considering moving its meetings away from the third Monday of each month. Justice of the Peace Glenda Vance made the suggestion during the court's May meeting to move the monthly meetings away from the third Monday. That is also the traditional meeting day for both the Wynn School Board and the Cross County School Board. Vance, who is retired from the Wynn School District, said she would like to be able to attend more Wynn School Board meetings in the future. However, she cannot as long as she is serving on the Quorum Court. Justices will discuss a potential new meeting day during their June meeting, which is set for 6 p.m. Monday, June the 15th at the Cross County Courthouse. The Wynn School Board and the Cross County School Board will both meet that night, while the Wynn City Council, the Cherry Valley City Council, and the Hickory Ridge City Councils all meet 1 week from today. Earl Mayor Jalen Smith issued a public notice yesterday concerning a scam involving an email account with his name that contacted individuals and businesses in the Earl area. Smith says that email account is not an official City of Earl account and is not authorized to conduct business, request information, solicit funds, or communicate on behalf of the mayor of the City of Earl. Mayor Smith says any communication received from the address is not authorized, and residents are asked to not provide any personal information, passwords, banking information, or financial payments in response to messages from the account. Suspicious communications should be reported immediately to the Earl City Hall, to local law enforcement, and residents are asked to verify all official communications through recognized channels. Anyone who believes they may have shared information or interacted with a fraudulent account are asked to take the appropriate precautions, including changing their passwords, monitoring their financial accounts, and reporting the incident to authorities. Cross County Circuit Clerk's Office has issued a scam alert targeting residents and telling them that they may have an overdue tax lien. The letter asks the recipients to contact a special helpline in order to resolve that debt. However, the Cross County Circuit Clerk's Office says that this is a scam and residents should not give out any personal details, their banking, debit, or credit card information to anyone. Residents can inquire about whether they have a lien or judgment filed against them by contacting the Cross County Circuit Clerk's Office. And that number is 870-238-5720, 870-238-5720. The Wynn Splash Pad in downtown Wynn has officially opened for the season. Wynn Parks and Recreation says the Splash Pad will be open 9 a.m. to 8 p.m. 7 days per week. The department recommends those using the splash pad to wear some type of water shoes when Parks and Recreation will share any temporary closures due to maintenance throughout the summer season. Right now, it is 15 minutes after 10 o'clock.
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1: Cross County High School graduate Lexi Jarrett is competing this week for the title of Miss Kansas. Jarrett, who is the reigning Miss Flint Hills, is currently in the top three for the Kansas's Choice Award, which will automatically qualify her for the final competition. Votes for Kansas's Choice can be placed online. Jarrett is currently a student at the University of Kansas. The 2026 Miss Kansas will be crowned on Saturday, with the winner advancing to the Miss America competition. City of Four City is accepting applications for the City Pride Summer Youth Program. Program will offer daily activities for children age 5 to college age each weekday during the summer.
12: City Pride has been around since Mr. Hank Delaney asked the city to start it. That's been 25 years or more ago. Probably closer to 30 years ago, and it still runs. We have limited funds. We have about $35,000 we put into this program. We wish we had some community funds to help expand it, but our program, we will encompass about 12 to 15 youth will work for us. We wish we could have 50, but we don't have the funds available. But we will do 12 to 15 individuals that will work from ninth grade to college students. They'll work 20 hours a week, 8 to 12 daily.
1: That was for City Mayor Larry Bryant. Program will begin next Monday, June 8th, and continue until July 6th. Applications can be picked up at the City Hall in Four City Monday through Friday from 8 a.m. to 4 p.m. Wynn Housing Authority at 200 Fisher Place in Wynn will host a free health clinic in St. Bernard's Mobile Mammography Unit this Thursday. Health clinic will be held from 8 a.m. to 11 a.m. and will include free testing for blood pressure, glucose, cholesterol, and balance tests for seniors. There will be giveaways for the first 20 participants. The mobile mammography unit will be on site from 9 a.m. to 3 p.m. No referrals are required. Women who are over the age of 40 with no unusual breast symptoms and have not had a screening in at least a year are eligible. Patients are asked to bring an insurance card and photo ID. The Arkansas Breast Care Program or grant funding may be available for those who qualify. Walk-ins are welcome, but to schedule an appointment or for more information, you can contact Melanie Powell, 870-238-3842. extension number 2. Harrisburg Area Chamber of Commerce will hold their annual festival on the Ridge this Saturday on the square in Harrisburg. Opening ceremonies are planned for noon. There will be music all day on the main stage featuring headlining act Goodbye June, Tristan Tritt, Burned CDs, June and Giles, the Eli Adams Band, Eaton Deloach Band, Junior Rogers Band, and more. There will also be food, games, a motorcycle show, an antique car show, a bago tournament, fireworks, and fun for the whole family. It's sponsored by the Harrisburg Chamber of Commerce. A bonfire trail ride will be held at Griffin's Park in the parking area Saturday. That'll begin at 9 with a field party starting at 6. Four-wheelers and ATVs are welcome. There's a $40 entry fee at the gate, and that is cash only. A severe weather safety class will be held a week from this Thursday, June 11th, to Bill Thomas Tech Center in Wynn. That'll be led by Jacob Hess, volunteer firefighter for the Wynn Fire Department. Cross County 4-H's Cloverbud Day Camp is set for Thursday, June 18th at Village Creek State Park. It's for ages 5 to 8. For information on that, contact the Cross County Extension Service office at 870-238-5745. And Crossroads Community Hospital will hold a Safe Setter babysitting class Thursday, June 18th. The training will be held from 9 a.m. to 4:30 p.m. There's a $65 fee to register for that, 870-207-7499. 21 minutes after 10.
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1: Turning now to some sports news, Cross County's Van Pascal is moving on. Pascal, a former Wynn head coach as well, has been hired as the replacement for Chris Keelan at Harrison. Keelan has accepted a job in the Nashville, Tennessee area after 4 years at Harrison. Pascal was the head coach of the Cross County Thunderbirds for the past two seasons. The 2025 T-Birds won the school's second state championship. Pascal was 19-6 in his 2 years at Cross County, including 12-2 with a state title last fall. He was the head coach at Wynn for 5.5 years, sporting a record of 49-15 with 3 conference championships. He was the head coach at Heber Springs in 2023 with a record of 6-5 there. Pascal's overall coaching record is 264-138, 2 state championships, which is the most among Arkansas's active coaches. Harrison was 22-22 under Keelan after consecutive 7-4 playoff seasons in 2022 and 23. The Goblins were just 8-14 in its final two seasons there. Keelan took over the Harrison job 4 years ago after a stint at Riverview High School in Searcy. He was replaced at Riverview by former Cross County head coach Steve Williams. Cross County wasted no time in hiring a replacement for Pascal, the new Cross County head football coach. It's Ty Mims, who has been at Jonesboro for the past 6 years, with the last four serving as the Hurricanes' defensive coordinator. Cross County School Board also hired a new head baseball coach during their meeting last night. Tyler Walls was hired to replace Alex Coventry, who is returning to Marion. He was the T-Birds baseball coach for the past three seasons. Coventry's team at teams at Cross County win a combined 30-32, 17-10 in conference play. Walls is a native of Jonesboro and a graduate of Arkansas State University. He has served on the coaching staff at both Valley View and Joe T. Robinson, those teams making three semifinal appearances, two state finals appearances, and winning one state championship. Well, as we've reported, Denisa Williams-Boyd will step into the role of athletic director at Forest City upon the retirement of Donnie Willis. Boyd will become the first black female to lead the Forest City program, something that has not been lost on the Forest City High School graduate.
15: My vision is to continue strengthening Mustang athletics by building competitive programs, creating opportunities for student athletes to develop their skills at an early age, and ensuring our coaches have the resources, training, and support necessary to lead successfully. Most importantly, I want our athletic program to help students grow not only as athletes but as young men and women of character who are prepared for success in the classroom as well as in competition and even in life.
1: She'll become the Forest City AD on July 1st. Willis, who has served as the Forest City Athletic Director since 2005, will retire effective at the end of this current school year, June 30th. Williams Boyd has been a part of the Forest City coaching staff since 2004, most recently as the cheerleader and girls track coaches. The Butch Jones football camps will kick off Sunday. All seven camps will be held on the Arkansas State University campus and are the Red Wolves practice facilities. Six of the seven will be open to individuals entering grades 9 through 12 this fall. Junior college transfers are any player in the NCAA transfer portal. The Butch Jones Future Stars football camp is available for those entering the 1st through 8th grade. That is a two-day event that will be held next Monday and Tuesday, June 8th and 9th. Four camps for those 9th to 12th grades will be held. Those are on Sunday, June 7th, Saturday, June 13th, Monday, June 15th, and Saturday, June 20th. The 5th annual CBJ Red Wolf 7-on-7 shootout camp will be held Thursday, June 11th. Fees vary per camp. For information, you can go to the Arkansas State Football website. The Arkansas Farm Bureau Foundation will host its 7th annual trap shoot Friday at the Arkansas Game and Fish Foundation Shooting Sports Complex in Jacksonville. It is open to teams of 5 and will include 50 targets. Shooters must supply their own shells. There is a $500 registration fee. Some of the proceeds will benefit the Arkansas 4-H and the Arkansas FFA Foundations. Awards will be presented to the top shooter and the top three youth and adult teams. You can email Amanda Williams at amanda.williams@arfb.com for more information on that.

0: experience a much-anticipated break from the recent hot and humid and active weather following the passage of yesterday's front. High temperatures will average 1 to 3 degrees below normal through this Thursday. High temperature accompanied by dew points in the mid-50s to low 60s. The passage of the cold front will be aided by the deepening of a long-wave trough along the eastern seaboard. That trough will serve as the eastern leg of a weakening blocking pattern. So as we move through the midweek periods, the upper-level trough will lift offshore, allowing an upstream ridge to build to the Mississippi River Valley. Attention will then turn to a slow-moving upper-level low over the central and southern plains that will move north through the Mid-South by Saturday afternoon. This tropical moisture plume will persist through the middle of next week as weak upper-level trough remains over much of the Mississippi River Valley, and that will maintain daily chances of showers and thunderstorms early next week for multiple days, and heavy rainfall could be a result for the early part of next week. Partly cloudy with a high temperature of 82 degrees today. Could see a windy condition with gusts up to 20 miles per hour out of the north today. Clear tonight, less humid, 62 degrees, sunny, and 82 for tomorrow. Yesterday's high was 92. The overnight low was 71. We had a quarter of an inch of rain last night, and right now, sunshine and 80 degrees.
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2: Here are today's church announcements. The Pine Tree Homecoming is this coming Sunday. Dinner on the grounds will be at noon, singing at 1. All proceeds will benefit the Barnashaw Cemetery at Pine Tree. A Happy Birthday America 250 celebration will be held at the Trinity Baptist Church Saturday, July 4th, Independence Day. It'll be held from noon to 9 p.m. and include activities for all ages, food, fellowship, and a large fireworks show to end the day. Trinity Baptist, located just west of Wynn on U.S. 64. Vacation Bible School will be held at Ridgeview Baptist Church in Wynn from Sunday, June 21st to Thursday, June 25th. The theme is Emerald Crossing, a study of Psalms 23. It'll be held each night from 5:45 to 8 p.m. Family night will be at 6 p.m. on Thursday, June the 25th.
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5: Hi, everyone. Ready for a little drop in the temperatures? Today is going to be a gorgeous day. We'll have mostly sunny skies through the afternoon, a little bit of a northeasterly breeze. The high today will be 82. For tonight, clear skies and a low near 60. Tomorrow, also sunny with highs in the low 80s. On Thursday, lots of sunshine again with a high of 83. Looks like we'll stay dry during the day on Friday with highs in the mid-80s, a slight chance of a shower or storm Friday night. From the Arkansas Now Weather Center, I'm meteorologist Laura Huckabee.

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1: 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July corn at 441 down 3, with September corn at 448.5 down 4.25. July soybeans 1165 and 3 quarters down 15, with August soybeans 1170 and a quarter down 14 and 3 quarters. July wheat at 601 and a quarter down 7.5, with September wheat at 614 and a quarter down 7. July cotton at 7802 up 138. December cotton at 8141 up 125. July rice 1242 down 8 cents, with September rice 1280 down 7. Moving on to livestock now, June live cattle 248.22.5 down 77.5, with August live cattle 239.72.5 down 87.5. August feeder cattle 348.30 down 325. September feeder cattle 345.52.5 down 315. June lane hogs at 94.52.5 down 50, with July hogs at 99.65 down 20. That's your EAB Midday Market Report, and I'm Scotty Woodson. Have a great day.
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8: Hi, everyone. Ready for a little drop in the temperatures? Today is going to be a gorgeous day. We'll have mostly sunny skies through the afternoon, a little bit of a northeasterly breeze. The high today will be 82. For tonight, clear skies and a low near 60. Tomorrow, also sunny with highs in the low 80s. On Thursday, lots of sunshine again with a high of 83. Looks like we'll stay dry during the day on Friday with highs in the mid-80s. A slight chance of a shower or storm Friday night. From the Arkansas Now Weather Center, I'm meteorologist Laura Huckabee.

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1: Voters are hitting the polls for primary elections for the U.S. House, Senate, and governor races in six states today. Elections are being held in Iowa, Montana, New Jersey, New Mexico, South Dakota, and California, where the race for governor and Los Angeles mayor have garnered plenty of national attention. That's because two Republicans have made some inroads in the reliably blue state. Fox News contributor Steve Hilton for governor and reality TV star Spencer Pratt for mayor. President Trump has insisted peace talks are continuing with Iran at a rapid pace. He made the comment yesterday on Truth Social following reports that Iran was stepping away from talks. Iranian state media reported Tehran was ending negotiations and planned to fully block the Strait of Hormuz due to alleged ceasefire violations by the U.S. Secretary of State Marco Rubio is testifying before both the House and Senate. He's going before two different committees giving testimony on his department's 2027 budget request as peace talks with Iran remain at a standstill.
2: Their internal regime is somewhat fractured in the sense of it takes days to get responses from their system. We can go into more depth in your follow-up questions. But we're hopeful that something like that could happen in which the straits would reopen. We would enter into a period of negotiation.
1: Rubio is also facing questions about U.S. efforts to bring political and economic change to Cuba. As the son of Cuban immigrants, Rubio has referred to the communist-run island nation as a failed state. President Trump has picked Bill Pulte to serve as acting director of national intelligence. Trump made the announcement in a post on Truth Social. Pulte currently serves as the Federal Housing Finance Agency director and will take over for the outgoing Tulsi Gabbard. The lineup for the 2026 iHeartRadio Music Festival is out. K-pop titans BTS and rapper Cardi B are set to headline the massive two-night event at Las Vegas' T-Mobile Arena in September. The genre-blending roster also features Snoop Dogg, Lainey Wilson, and Benson Boone. I'm Chris Caraggio. Sean Diddy Combs could be hit with new charges as he remains behind bars in New Jersey, Scott Pringle reports.
3: TMZ is reporting that charges tied to a sexual battery claim made against the rapper as part of a new probe out of Los Angeles. According to TMZ, publicist Jonathan Hay filed a police report claiming Diddy sexually battered him in 2020 and 2021. The LA District Attorney's Office is now reviewing this police report. Combs is currently serving a 50-month sentence at Fort Dix Prison after being convicted in New York last summer of prostitution-related charges. In New York, I'm Scott Pringle.
1: Law enforcement in cities across the country are on the lookout for human trafficking as the World Cup comes to the U.S. Experts say that large events like the World Cup bring plenty of opportunity for criminals looking to exploit victims. Federal, state, and local law enforcement are working together in places from L.A. to Atlanta to do their best to keep people safe. Tina Peters is making her first comments since being released from a Colorado prison. While still deeply concerned about election systems, she says she's now just getting reconnected to the outside world.
4: You all have probably been more aware of the threats against me. I just got out.
1: The former Mesa County clerk was released yesterday morning after Governor Polis commuted her 9-year prison sentence. The 70-year-old from Grand Junction later appeared on a program hosted by Steve Bannon and repeated claims that rigged voting machines helped steal the 2020 election from Donald Trump. She also suggested her conviction was retribution for her attempts to prove the election was stolen and said Democrats are going to cheat during the upcoming midterms if nothing is done to stop them. June is Alzheimer's and Brain Awareness Month. Some 7 million people in the U.S. are living with Alzheimer's disease, a number expected to double in the next 25 years. There's no cure yet for the neurological disorder that gradually destroys memory and the ability to live a normal life. I'm Chris Caraggio.
5: 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They can get any part you need in a day or so, and they make hydraulic hoses on the spot. 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
6: Here's this hour's headlines from the Arkansas Now newsroom. Fire crews from across Arkansas spent the weekend training for water rescues on DeGray Lake and Caddo River as a part of the 17th annual Arkansas Fireboat School. The event brought nearly 200 firefighters and more than 40 boats together to improve water rescue skills and enhance safety for both first responders and the public. Authorities in Sheridan confirmed that two men survived a small plane crash Sunday afternoon. Fire officials say the men did not have any serious injuries. The Federal Aviation Administration is investigating that crash. And Attorney General Tim Griffin announced the arrest of 40-year-old Ebony Loudon after investigators linked her to 8 retail thefts at a Little Rock Marshalls in 2024. Johnny Story in the Arkansas Now newsroom.
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11: Hi, everyone. Ready for a little drop in the temperatures? Today is going to be a gorgeous day. We'll have mostly sunny skies through the afternoon, a little bit of a northeasterly breeze. The high today will be 82. For tonight, clear skies and a low near 60. Tomorrow, also sunny with highs in the low 80s. On Thursday, lots of sunshine again with a high of 83. Looks like we'll stay dry during the day on Friday with highs in the mid-80s, a slight chance of a shower or storm Friday night. From the Arkansas Now Weather Center, I'm meteorologist Laura Huckabee.

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1: Hi, everyone. Ready for a little drop in the temperatures? Today is going to be a gorgeous day. We'll have mostly sunny skies through the afternoon, a little bit of a northeasterly breeze. The high today will be 82. For tonight, clear skies and a low near 60. Tomorrow, also sunny with highs in the low 80s. On Thursday, lots of sunshine again with a high of 83. Looks like we'll stay dry during the day on Friday with highs in the mid-80s, a slight chance of a shower or storm Friday night. From the Arkansas Now Weather Center, I'm meteorologist Laura Huckabee.

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3: Hi, everyone. Ready for a little drop in the temperatures? Today is going to be a gorgeous day. We'll have mostly sunny skies through the afternoon, a little bit of a northeasterly breeze. The high today will be 82. For tonight, clear skies and a low near 60. Tomorrow, also sunny with highs in the low 80s. On Thursday, lots of sunshine again with a high of 83. Looks like we'll stay dry during the day on Friday with highs in the mid-80s. A slight chance of a shower or storm Friday night. From the Arkansas Now Weather Center, I'm meteorologist Laura Huckabee.

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locally owned since 1956 by EAB, East Arkansas Broadcasters. 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
1: Voters are hitting the polls for primary elections for the U.S. House, Senate, and governor races in six states today. Elections are being held in Iowa, Montana, New Jersey, New Mexico, South Dakota, and California, where the race for governor and Los Angeles mayor have garnered plenty of national attention. That's because two Republicans have made some inroads in the reliably blue state. Fox News contributor Steve Hilton for governor and reality TV star Spencer Pratt for mayor. The fighting between Israel and Hezbollah is intensifying as Israel's incursion into Lebanon grows. NBC's Richard Engel reports the clashes have continued even after President Trump said yesterday that he'd communicated with both sides, speaking in a post on Truth Social.
2: Writing, they agreed that all shooting will stop, that Israel will not attack them, and they will not attack Israel. Axios, citing two sources, reports President Trump exploded on the call with Netanyahu, cursing, calling him crazy, and accusing the prime minister of ingratitude.
1: A ceasefire in Lebanon has become a main sticking point as Iran and the U.S. negotiate to reopen the Strait of Hormuz. Meantime, Israeli Prime Minister Netanyahu has cast doubt that any deal between the United States and Iran will soon be completed. Bill Pulte has been tapped for the role of acting director of national intelligence. President Trump made the announcement in a post on Truth Social. Pulte currently serves as the Federal Housing Finance Agency director and will take over for the outgoing Tulsi Gabbard. Gabbard will be leaving her post at the end of the month. The Labor Department says 7.6 million jobs were available in April. That's up about 700,000 from March. Analysts say the larger-than-expected increase is a sign the labor market is heating up. Job openings increased over the year by more than a half million. According to the JOLTS report, professional and business services led the increase in available jobs in April. I'm Chris Caraggio. A corporate giant in artificial intelligence is filing paperwork to go public, Rory O'Neill reports.
3: The San Francisco-based startup Anthropic confirms that it confidentially submitted paperwork with the SEC after a recent round of private funding pushed its overall valuation to roughly $965 billion. Anthropic says the exact timing of the coming IPO depends on market conditions and other factors. Anthropic rival OpenAI is expected to file similar paperwork soon, and SpaceX, which includes Grok, is also on the verge of going public.
1: New York Governor Kathy Hochul is highlighting success of the bell-to-bell smartphone ban that went into effect at the start of this school year statewide. She released a survey that shows 76% of nearly 585 educators say the ban has resulted in positive changes in classroom behavior, which include improved attention, respect for fellow students, and following directions. Four out of five teachers say they saw student social connections improve. There was also a 60% decline in bullying and cyberbullying incidents. Excitement is building for New York Knicks fans. Their team has a chance to break a 53-year championship drought. Natalie Migliori has more.
4: The 34th Street subway station outside Madison Square Garden has been painted blue and orange in honor of the Knicks. The MTA is also teaming up with celebrities, including rapper Fat Joe, to encourage people to take mass transit to home games at MSG or watch parties around the city.
5: You used to be in another booth. I'm in this booth now. And we headed to Madison Square Garden representing the New York Knicks. Orange and blue skies, baby.
4: The Knicks play the Spurs in San Antonio for the first two games and head back to New York Monday for games 3 and 4.
1: The top two teams in the NHL are ready to battle for Lord Stanley. The Carolina Hurricanes host the Vegas Golden Knights for game one of the Stanley Cup final tonight in Raleigh. Both teams are seeking their second title. Carolina lifted the cup in 2006 and Vegas won it all in 2023. I'm Chris Caraggio.
6: It's time for a look at local and regional news. Today's Tuesday, June 2nd, 2026. A St. Francis County man has died following a shooting Saturday night in Forest City. Officers with the Forest City PD responded to an apartment complex after reports of a shooting. Upon arrival, officers found an unresponsive black male suffering from multiple gunshot wounds. The victim was taken to the Forest City Medical Center, where he died overnight. Forest City Police Department has identified the victim as 57-year-old Sean Brady of Forest City. No arrests have been made. Investigators were able to recover vital evidence at the scene, including several firearms.
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6: Rice acreage is very low this year. The main question going in was the number of acres planted that Rice would have and whether it would be below the 1 million acre threshold.
9: That ship kind of long sailed on achieving 1 million acres, and obviously still a ton of debate around the topic. I'm currently kind of crystal balling, that's probably being generous, maybe magic eight balling, the acres somewhere around 750,000. I'm not going to be surprised now if it's just over 800,000 acres total, which is still certainly a dramatic reduction compared to last year's 1.25 million acres. So, you know, 35-40% reduction still at this point.
6: Jared Harkey says it's been since the 1970s. Since Arkansas rice has fallen below the 1 million acre threshold, the weather has been the issue.
9: Actually, most of what we've dealt with this spring through most of planting was the drought conditions,
6: right?
9: That we were being overly dry and begging for a rain. And that actually led to a lot of very erratic stands and emergence, very uneven from that lack of moisture. Some seeds would germinate, others wouldn't, or it would be a week or more later that they would. So you'd have 3 and 4 leaf rice and rice just emerging. And now it becomes, how do we manage this? Not all herbicides are safe at all stages. And we need to flush to get some dry seed in the ground to germinate. And so quite a nightmare through that window. And that really got us through the majority of planting, dealing with that drought and begging for an occasional, you know, shower if you could get, or at least humidity to be high enough to kind of dampen the ground with a little moisture. And now we've taken the turn over the past 2 weeks of, hey, you know what, we're going to sit here and make up for lost time. And, you know, when we look at at least the northeast corridor for the last couple of weeks, you know, you start looking at, I don't know if it's 5 or 6 days of the past 2 weeks have had, you know, measurable rainfall, and some have reported, you know, totals up to like 5 inches in 5 days at one point. Back into this past weekend, as you look further south from there, there have been some even bigger events at times that preceded the most recent, you know, 10 days, 2 weeks. But yeah, now, believe it or not, we're looking for a little bit of a dry spell, because this has begun to put us at odds with some of our timing to apply pre-flood nitrogen on time and then get the rice flooded with cleanup herbicides. So we're actually getting late on some rice, dangerously so, and staring at some yield loss potential already now from being too late.
6: Jared Harkey, the anticipated dry weather is welcome.
9: We actually need that dry stretch. It doesn't have to be a long one, but if we can get 5 to 7 days of dry ground, we can make a lot of good things happen across a lot of acres. Now, again, I mentioned northeast Arkansas really was kind of continually left hanging in not getting any early rains. Again, the drought conditions just staying terrible. So a little more rain in that region is still welcome. But again, every year we've got March planted rice that really should have been fertilized a couple of weeks ago that hasn't been. So we're already looking at yield loss and drag on those acres, with a lot more into early mid-April, coming to kind of our deadlines now of maintaining full yield potential and looking for dry ground to do that. But in a lot of cases, we're not. So a lot of discussions here this week have been on spoon feeding nitrogen, applying those small applications either into standing water or muddy ground, whatever it is, just to get something out there and have it either rained in or irrigated in to begin feeding the rice so we don't start losing yield. So
6: Jared Harkey, rice agronomist with the University of Arkansas Extension Service. The Cross County School District says the on-campus ArcCare clinic on the Cherry Valley campus has been temporarily closed due to unforeseen circumstances. ArcCare was operating a mobile clinic on the Cherry Valley campus while their clinic was relocated to in front of the high school in order to build an addition onto the Cross County Elementary School. Well, that relocation recently hit a snag as the foundation poured was off by about 6 inches. The district says it is hoped that the mobile clinic will resume normal operations by this Thursday. However, anyone needing medical care is asked to visit another location temporarily.
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6: The June meeting of the Cross County Quorum Court could be the last at its regular date and time. The Cross County Quorum Court is considering moving its meetings away from the third Monday of each month. Justice of the Peace Glenda Vance made the suggestion during the court's May meeting to move the monthly meetings away from the third Monday. That is also the traditional meeting day for both the Wynn School Board and the Cross County School Board. Vance, who is retired from the Wynn School District, said she would like to be able to attend more Wynn School Board meetings in the future. However, she cannot as long as she is serving on the Quorum Court. Justices will discuss a potential new meeting day during their June meeting, which is set for 6 p.m. Monday, June the 15th at the Cross County Courthouse. The Wynn School Board and the Cross County School Board will both meet that night, while the Wynn City Council, the Cherry Valley City Council, and the Hickory Ridge City Councils all meet 1 week from today. Earl Mayor Jalen Smith issued a public notice yesterday concerning a scam involving an email account with his name that contacted individuals and businesses in the Earl area. Smith says that email account is not an official City of Earl account and is not authorized to conduct business, request information, solicit funds, or communicate on behalf of the mayor of the City of Earl. Mayor Smith says any communication received from the address is not authorized, and residents are asked to not provide any personal information, passwords, banking information, or financial payments in response to messages from the account. Suspicious communications should be reported immediately to the Earl City Hall, to local law enforcement, and residents are asked to verify all official communications through recognized channels. Anyone who believes they may have shared information or interacted with a fraudulent account are asked to take the appropriate precautions, including changing their passwords, monitoring their financial accounts, and reporting the incident to authorities. Cross County Circuit Clerk's Office has issued a scam alert targeting residents and telling them that they may have an overdue tax lien. The letter asks the recipients to contact a special helpline in order to resolve that debt. However, the Cross County Circuit Clerk's Office says that this is a scam and residents should not give out any personal details, their banking, debit, or credit card information to anyone. Residents can inquire about whether they have a lien or judgment filed against them by contacting the Cross County Circuit Clerk's Office. And that number is 870-238-5720, 870-238-5720. The Wynn Splash Pad in downtown Wynn has officially opened for the season. Wynn Parks and Recreation says the Splash Pad will be open 9 a.m. to 8 p.m. 7 days per week. The department recommends those using the splash pad wear some type of water shoes when Parks and Recreation will share any temporary closures due to maintenance throughout the summer season.
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6: Cross County High School graduate Lexi Jarrett is competing this week for the title of Miss Kansas. Jarrett, who is the reigning Miss Flint Hills, is currently in the top three for the Kansas's Choice Award, which will automatically qualify her for the final competition. Votes for Kansas's Choice can be placed online. Jarrett is currently a student at the University of Kansas. The 2026 Miss Kansas will be crowned on Saturday, with the winner advancing to the Miss America competition. City of Four City is accepting applications for the City Pride Summer Youth Program. Program will offer daily activities for children age 5 to college age each weekday during the summer.
12: City Pride has been around since Mr. Hank Delaney asked the city to start it. That's been 25 years or more ago. Probably closer to 30 years ago, and it still runs. We have limited funds. We have about $35,000 we put into this program. We wish we had some community funds to help expand it, but our program, we will encompass about 12 to 15 youth will work for us. We wish we could have 50, but we don't have the funds available. But we will do 12 to 15 individuals that will work from ninth grade to college students. They'll work 20 hours a week, 8 to 12 daily.
6: That was for City Mayor Larry Bryant. Program will begin next Monday, June 8th, and continue until July 6th. Applications can be picked up at the City Hall in Four City Monday through Friday from 8 a.m. to 4 p.m. Wynn Housing Authority at 200 Fisher Place in Wynn will host a free health clinic in St. Bernard's Mobile Mammography Unit this Thursday. Health clinic will be held from 8 a.m. to 11 a.m. and will include free testing for blood pressure, glucose, cholesterol, and balance tests for seniors. There will be giveaways for the first 20 participants. The Mobile Mammography Unit will be on site from 9 a.m. to 3 p.m. No referrals are required. Women who are over the age of 40 with no unusual breast symptoms and have not had a screening in at least a year are eligible. Patients are asked to bring an insurance card and photo ID. The Arkansas Breast Care Program or grant funding may be available for those who qualify. Walk-ins are welcome, but to schedule an appointment or for more information, you can contact Melanie Powell, 870-238-3842, extension number 2. Harrisburg Area Chamber of Commerce will hold their annual festival on the Ridge this Saturday on the square in Harrisburg. Opening ceremonies are planned for noon. There will be music all day on the main stage featuring headlining act Goodbye June, Tristan Tritt, Burned CDs, June and Giles, the Eli Adams Band, Eaton Deloach Band, Junior Rogers Band, and more. There will also be food, games, a motorcycle show, an antique car show, a bago tournament, fireworks, and fun for the whole family. It's sponsored by the Harrisburg Chamber of Commerce. A bonfire trail ride will be held at Griffin's Park in the parking area Saturday. That'll begin at 9 with a field party starting at 6. Four-wheelers and ATVs are welcome. There's a $40 entry fee at the gate, and that is cash only. A severe weather safety class will be held a week from this Thursday, June 11th. The Bill Thomas Tech Center in Wynn, that'll be led by Jacob Hess, volunteer firefighter for the Wynn Fire Department. Cross County 4-H's Cloverbud Day Camp is set for Thursday, June 18th at Village Creek State Park. It's for ages 5 to 8. For information on that, contact the Cross County Extension Service Office at 870-238-5745. And Crossroads Community Hospital will hold a Safe Setter babysitting class Thursday, June 18th. The training will be held from 9 a.m. to 4:30 p.m. There is a $65 fee. To register for that, 870-207-7499. Michael Lloyd Sutherland of Wynn died Friday at his home. He was 49. He worked a variety of jobs, including positions as a delivery driver for Pepsi and then later for UPS. He is survived by his parents, Gary and Cinda Sutherland of Wynn, three daughters, Macy Sutherland, Emily Sutherland, and Amy Lynn Sutherland, all of Jonesboro, two brothers, Lane Sutherland of Centerton, Arkansas, Jason Sutherland of Delaware, Oklahoma, and a sister, Amber Peavy of Wynn. A memorial service is set for Sunday, June 21st at 2 p.m. at the Three Trees Cowboy Church. Burial will be private at Cross Lawn Cemetery. Cross County Funeral Service and Crematory is in charge of arrangements.
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6: Turning now to some sports news, Cross County's Van Pascal is moving on. Pascal, a former Wynn head coach as well, has been hired as the replacement for Chris Keelan at Harrison. Keelan has accepted a job in the Nashville, Tennessee area after 4 years at Harrison. Pascal was the head coach of the Cross County Thunderbirds for the past two seasons. The 2025 T-Birds won the school's second state championship. Pascal was 19-6. In his 2 years at Cross County, including 12-2 with a state title last fall. He was the head coach at Wynn for 5.5 years, sporting a record of 49-15 with three conference championships. He was the head coach at Heber Springs in 2023 with a record of 6-5 there. Pascal's overall coaching record is 264-138, two state championships, which is the most among Arkansas's active coaches. Harrison was 22-22 under Keelan after consecutive 7-4 playoff seasons. In 2022 and 23, the Goblins were just 8-14 in its final two seasons there. Keelan took over the Harrison job 4 years ago after a stint at Riverview High School in Searcy. He was replaced at Riverview by former Cross County head coach Steve Williams. Cross County wasted no time in hiring a replacement for Pascal. The new Cross County head football coach is Ty Mims, who has been at Jonesboro for the past 6 years, with the last four serving as the Hurricanes defensive coordinator. Cross County School Board also hired a new head baseball coach during their meeting last night. Tyler Walls was hired to replace Alex Coventry, who is returning to Marion. He was the T-Birds baseball coach for the past three seasons. Coventry's team at teams at Cross County went a combined 30-32, 17-10 in conference play. Walls is a native of Jonesboro and a graduate of Arkansas State University. He has served on the coaching staff at both Valley View and Joe T. Robinson, those teams making three semifinal appearances, two state finals appearances, and winning one state championship. Well, as we've reported, Denisa Williams-Boyd will step into the role of athletic director at Forest City upon the retirement of Donnie Willis. Boyd will become the first black female to lead the Four City program, something that has not been lost on the Four City High School graduate.
14: My vision is to continue strengthening Mustang Athletics by building competitive programs, creating opportunities for student athletes to develop their skills at an early age, and ensuring our coaches have the resources, training, and support necessary to lead successfully. Most importantly, I want our athletic program to help students grow not only as athletes, but as young men and women of character who are prepared for success in the classroom as well as in competition and even in life.
6: She'll become the Four City AD on July 1st. Willis, who has served as the Four City Athletic Director since 2005, will retire effective at the end of this current school year, June 30th. Williams Boyd has been a part of the Four City coaching staff since 2004, most recently as the cheerleader and girls track coaches. The Butch Jones football camps will kick off Sunday. All seven camps will be held on the Arkansas State University campus and are the Red Wolves practice facilities. Six of the seven will be open to individuals entering grades 9 through 12 this fall. Junior college transfers are any player in the NCAA transfer portal. The Butch Jones Future Stars football camp is available for those entering the 1st through 8th grade. That is a two-day event that will be held next Monday and Tuesday, June 8th and 9th. Four camps for those 9th to 12th grades will be held. Those are on Sunday, June 7th, Saturday, June 13th, Monday, June 15th, and Saturday, June 20th. The fifth annual CBJ Red Wolf 7-on-7 shootout camp will be held Thursday, June 11th. Fees vary per camp. For information, you can go to the Arkansas State Football website. The Arkansas Farm Bureau Foundation will host its seventh annual trap shoot Friday at the Arkansas Game and Fish Foundation Sporting Shooting Sports.

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3: Cotton up, other crops down. Hello, I'm Scotty Woodson on the EAB Ag Network with your EAB New Market Report. July corn at 441 and three quarters down 2 1/4, with September corn at 449 and three quarters down 3. July soybeans 1168 and a quarter down 12 1/2, with August soybeans 1172 and three quarters down 12 1/4. July wheat at 602 1/2 down 6 1/4, with September wheat at 615 and three quarters down 5 1/2. July cotton 77.74 up 110. December cotton at 81.02 up 86. July rice 1247 1/2 down 2 1/2, with September rice at 1284 1/2 also down 2 1/2. Moving on to livestock now. June live cattle 247.55 down 145. August live cattle 238.75 down 185. August feeder cattle 347.10 down 445. September feeder cattle 344.20 down 447.5. June lane hogs at 95.70 up 67.5. With July hogs at 101.52.5 up 167.5. 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
6: Joe Buck and John Smoltz welcoming you back to the City Center Convenience Mart. Well, John, the stage is set for the final transaction.
7: That's right, Joe. 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
7: Uh-oh.
6: Yep, she's looking at the cigarettes.
7: There's nothing good back there. 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
9: Good afternoon, everybody. Welcome to Tradio. Hopefully you're having a great Tuesday out there so far. It already is June.

0: June 2nd, 2026 to be exact, 12:34 in the p.m. and currently 83 degrees. Of course, this time of the day in these parts of the woods, folks, Tradio time, 870-238-5996. Buy, sell, or trade. We'll check the text message in a moment. We had a call before the broadcast. We have a couple listings. Well, one listing, two listings, one person, rather. First, we've got Lisa Tacker, 870-318-9542. Probably should tell you what she's looking for before the number. But first, we'll go ahead and do the Tradio sign. We've got four. We got Bridgestone Grill. It's got four burners, only used a couple times. She contacted her for an offer, make it work on that. But also, she is looking for somewhere to rent, to move to the area. In Forest City, in Forest City currently, wants to get closer to Wynn. Somewhere in the country is fine, just peaceful. But her husband, and two pets, peaceful. Let's looking for something near the ridge. Again, they're in Forest City now. If you've got any leads on any kind of place to stay, rent, lease, anything like that, folks, I'd say closer to Wynn than Forest City, but definitely on top of that, we do have a Bridgestone Grill with four burners, only been used a couple of times. That is also for a trader offer. This is again Lisa Tacker. To contact Miss Lisa, 870-318-9542. Now let's go ahead and jump right into this forecast, folks, because it looks like we're going to get a break from the rain a little bit. We had a quarter of an inch yesterday. Yesterday's high was 92, and the low was 71. That's a mighty high low, folks. Again, currently 82.5 to be exact, but let's go over this forecast for this afternoon. Potential for some good winds, 10 to 15 mile per hour northeast winds this afternoon. Wind gust up to 20 miles per hour. Now, for most parts, it's going to be partly cloudy, and highs are going to be in the lower 80s. Moving forward to tonight, mostly clear, less humid with lows in the lower 60s. And those northeast winds are still going to be breezing 5 to 10 miles per hour overnight. But looking forward to tomorrow, waking up on our Wednesday morning forecast, Wednesday sunny, highs in the lower 80s, and east winds 5 to 10 miles per hour. Wednesday night, mostly clear, lows in the mid-60s, and I'm going to pump the brakes around Thursday, folks, but as it is now, Thursday looks very pleasant, sunny with highs in the lower 80s. I'm telling you, those lower 80s, we're going to be missing that term when it starts getting to lower 90s. Whew. But I'll tell you this, so just, you know, it's honestly been about, you know, however many months since last summer, but it's been so long. We've got a lot of flash flooding, lots of storm chances, watching stuff like over the past couple months, but definitely I forgot, just hit me like a scary flashback, folks. This summer we're going to have lots of those reading these forecasts, and I remember there were lots of times it's going to be heat index value city. I think that's what we're going to call it, because we're definitely going to be getting up there. But no reason to sweat about that warm weather, folks. It's only Tuesday, and it could be a lot worse, folks. 82.4 degrees. See, it's going down now as we even talk about it. Let's go ahead and take our first break, and let me load up the text message to make sure we're not missing any other ones, and then we'll recap the usual items, folks. 870-238-5996. We'll be right back.
1: 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We haven't received a single bill from St. Jude, so I really can just focus on what's best for Brinley.
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0: All right, welcome back, everybody. We got some text messages. 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We have a oval-shaped mirror for $40, two bookshelves, $50 each, and two TVs. 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Also, we've got some more listings, but we do have a caller, so let's get them on the air first. Good afternoon. You're live on Tradio.
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0: Okay, very nice. Thank you for calling, ma'am. You have a good day.
4: Thank you, bye.
0: Thank you, bye. Very good. Now, lots of good stuff right there. We got the 6 feet tall shelf, five shelves. Had the large trampoline as well. All kinds of stuff, folks. Definitely call, inquire about trades, make offers, definitely. And again, that number is 870-318-2023. Let me get that. Of course, on West Union right here in Wynn, if you want to call. I'll go check about any of those items. Let me get them writing this down real quick, folks. Again, on Union Street West right here, Wynn, besides the large trampoline, large six-foot large shelves, five drawers. We got all kinds of stuff, folks. Union, West Union here in Wynn. Again, number to contact for anything, 870-318-2023. Okay, I'm going to go ahead and reread this whole text message we got because it is several items. We've got the lift recliner for $250. We have three chairs, a table and two chairs, $150. Oval-shaped mirror for $40. Two bookshelves, $50 each, and two TVs. 870-208-4036, but they didn't send in another message with some more items. We've got two rugs, $40 each, a six-panel Oriental folding divider, $700. Couch for $125. Books and whatnots. Again, that number is 870-208-4036. And definitely, people that got lots of items like that, definitely, if you're shy, you can always text them first, request pictures. Win-win, folks. Lots of good items on those. Now, let's see. Again, for those items, 870-208-4036. And again, before that, besides the shelves, large trampoline, 870-318-2023. Lots of items to inquire about. Call them, let them know, or they are located on West Union right here in Wynn. Now, let's go ahead and let me do some backpedaling for a moment. We got this from the other day. 2006 Nissan Maxima, 120,000 miles. Needs a bumper, minor damage to the passenger door, $2,000 or best offer, 870-318-4214. Next, we have, gentlemen, he's got all kinds of, if you need tires or rims, this you need to contact this number because he's got plenty of them. And in fact, I've got these. I don't know the best technical terms, but we've got 13, 14, 15, 16, 17. You hear me, folks? I don't need to repeat it twice. We got 13 to 17 tires, rims. It's like a wonderland, folks. So if you need any tires, any rims, or if you know anybody that inquiring about their own tires or rims, please direct them kindly to 870-588-6813. Next, we had someone from yesterday. They're calling. They want a white electric stove. 870-636-5972. Next, we got a couple. I think I'm just going to say one or two left. I'm not sure if the 55-gallon burn barrels are still available. but I know we've got 4P265R20 10-ply Goodyear tires, 870-919-6607. We got some more new notifications going on this iPad, so let's take another break, and we shall return.
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0: Welcome back, everybody. Might as well mention this. Hopefully, have you noticed any more turtles out there on the roadways, folks? Right here in Cross County, turtles, tortoises, whichever it may be. Normally, it's been years in between I see turtles in the wild, whether it be on the sidewalk or the wild grass. But either way, folks, I've seen three in the past 2 days. One of them was big, very large one. The second one, I noticed on the way to work, getting on Kilo, coming right down here to the station. Kind of a medium, we'll just say medium size. Not sure exactly, definitely about half the size of a Frisbee. Saw something moving, made it out it was a turtle, or could be tortoise. Don't know the correct term to be exact, folks. I know about Teenage Mutant Ninja Turtles. Bad joke, folks. But anyway, after I saw that medium size one, I sure enough saw a small one. In fact, I saw it in the roadway. It was kind of crossing the street relatively fast, especially for a turtle, but it looked like a mouse. It was about the size of a gerbil, like a fist, but it looked like kind of a rodent. But closer I got to it, saw that shell and that little tiny turtle head poking out. That's one of those things where I probably should have stopped, could have helped him across the road. But then again, folks, I got to be to work on time. I can't be showing up late to work talking about saving tortoises out of the street. They go, chase. Well, we're going. I'm going to couldn't dusty roads from those folks. But either way, folks, it's not a bad look, and you definitely don't want to lose any time off those time cards on work duty when you're tending into the tortoises. I'm sure that was a band. I'm sure there was a band, the Turtles. Was it Happy Together? I'm not sure if that was their song. We're going to find out, and trust me, if it is, we're going to play a little touch of it. Hold that thought, folks. We have a call coming in. Good afternoon. You're live on Tradio.
13: Yes, sir. I'm calling in for a friend.
0: Mm-hmm.
13: He has three very nice boats, two bass boats and one John boat, all very well equipped. And you can reach her. Her name is Heather at 238-8113.
0: 238-8113. Okay. I got you down. You have a good day.
13: You too.
0: Thank you. Very nice. We had that one yesterday. Definitely call in, because trust me, I'm forgetful enough as it is, folks. It's a daily grind. But either way, definitely go ahead and keep me back posted on these. We got the boats. Bass, John. We got someone named Heather, 870-238-8113. The boat story I've got, I've been on a couple boats, but one of my cousins, big fisherman, used to go to Memphis, some of these fishing competition things. And one time, him and his tag team, the partner, they won, but then part of the catch was, you know, they won a boat as their prize. I mean, it was a nice prize, good-sized tournament, but the problem is it backfired because they had to pay a lot of taxes on that boat they weren't expecting. So it was kind of a raw deal, but either way, folks, definitely it's going to be hot, but definitely good fishing weather. And it may be awesome if you get these boats, get out there. Whether you just even get the jet skis if you're not a fisherman. You can always hit those lakes, though, folks. But definitely, regardless, if you are going to fish, whether you're in the boat, paddle boat, nice boat, or you're just on the side of the bay, just make sure you got some shade out there, folks. Because let me tell you, it's sure enough getting hot out there. You don't need me to remind you about it, but let me tell you, it seems like it's going to be a hot one. Haven't checked that much this week, but I know there was a bit of a stir-up over on the other side of the pond, as I like to refer to it. Of course, we're talking about the old UK, British BBC. I know they had a hot one past week, hot summer, hot Hot Child in the City. I think that was another song. That reminds me, we're going to go ahead and check those songs right now. We'll be back in just a moment, folks. 870-238-5996.
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0: Welcome back, everybody. 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They'll come do you right. 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And let's see. Before we go any further, the turtles. That's the only good drawback or takeaway from this tortoise speak is we can look at the catalog of the turtles. I'm definitely going to play So Happy Together. That's the one song I definitely know. That was their big hit. But indulge me, folks. Let's go over it. Hope maybe you know them, too. But right now, we've got the Turtles. We're going to take a look at two. We're going to do quick samples. And trust me, we're going to be right here. Phone lines are open. I'm not going to cut the mic off. Going to be commentating over the Turtles, folks. Let's check it out. First off, we've got the title song. I don't know if it was a title song, but a single. It's called You Baby. But before we get to You Baby, we got a caller. So let's get them on the air. Good afternoon. You're live on Tradio.
17: Yes, I have a 6-gallon, 110 electric water heater that's been used about a week and a half, and I want $175 for it. 870-919-6607.
0: Thank you, sir. You have a good day? Very nice. Let me write that. Okay, we're going to add that 6-gallon on there to that one. 870-919-6607. And also, I'm not sure, we haven't heard about a week, but I know if you're listening or if you bought or if you know it sold, the 250-gallon butane tank at about 100 gallons of butane, roughly 40% still in the tank, folks. If that's still available, let us know. But back to the Turtles. We'll end up on So Happy Together, but let's see what this song. I'm not sure if I know it or not. It's called You Baby. It's a good upbeat song. Not too bad.
18: From the time I fall asleep till the morning comes, I dream about you, baby.
0: There you go. That's a good one. Always good about those dreams. Here is She's My Girl. Let's see if this one's alike. Good bass, little slow intros. I don't like that. I don't know about that one. I'm sorry, Mr. Turtle. I don't. Let's see what's next. Let Me Be by the Turtles. How's this one going to go? Nice beat, but we're going to pause that and take this caller. Good afternoon. You're live on Tradio.
19: What was the number on that Blackstone grill?
0: The Blackstone grill? Let's see. Oh my goodness. The past one was
19: Bridgestone.
0: Yes, Bridgestone. Yeah, it was the first one we had. It is 870-318-9542. Yeah, it was the Bridgestone with four burners. All right.
19: All right. Thanks, sir.
0: Oh, no problem. Have a good day. Okay, very nice. Let's go ahead and fade the turtles. They're still singing like in the choir. Let's see how this song. Again, this one was called Let Me Be. Not familiar with that one. Don't try to plan me or understand. I won't understand or plan you, babe. Here we go. Here is Ain't. It Ain't Me, Babe. I like the... Stay away from that window, folks. That's all I can tell you. Let's go ahead. We got a caller. Good afternoon. You're live on Tradio.
20: Good afternoon, Chase.
0: What you up to today, RJ?
20: Not much. Trying to sell some 20-something inch wheels. They're off of a new Dodge pickup, a Ram pickup. You know, they're six hole, and they're just like new. And he's wanting $300 for the set.
0: Okay. 20-inch wheels, you said Ram, Dodge, 6-hole, when he wants $300 for all of them?
20: Yes, sir.
0: Okay. I just want to make sure I didn't write it down wrong. What about you? You need to look at anything for you, just the lumber and the, I don't know if I mentioned the antique dresser. Y'all still looking for the dresser, though?
20: We're still looking for all that stuff, man. But his number on the rim, 870-227-1718.
0: Okay, I got you. Anything else, man, or y'all doing good so far today?
20: That's going to do it.
0: I hear you, man. RJ, thanks for calling in, man.
20: Hey, thank you.
0: Take it easy. Very nice right there. Okay, folks, again... Then the tire for those 20-inch tires, they're off the Ram Dodge 6-hole tires. That number is 870-227-1718. And as soon as I wrote that, when RJ was saying 227, that always pops in. That was a good show now. I need to look up some of those reruns of that because that's one, you know, back when I was a young lad, TV Land was the closest I got to I Love Lucy and Welcome Back Cotter and all those things. But now... I could go for some more Welcome Back, Connor, and 227 episodes for sure, folks. But let's go ahead. Okay, so I'm looking at we have the Turtles. They've still been singing. They finished that song, It Ain't Me, Babe. It looks like they already started their next song. It's called Eleanor. Let's see how that one sounds.
21: Can't leave, even though your folks hate me.
0: Oh, my goodness, Mr. Turtle. Not in-laws. Let's see what the next one is. She'd Rather Be With Me. Not too bad. We're going to go ahead and pump the brakes on the turtles, but definitely mention that y'all be on the lookout for those turtles and or tortoises out there. They're definitely in the yards, on the grass, and trying to cross the street over that hot pavement. If you got the time, folks, pull over, give them a lift, but be careful, though. You know, last thing you want to do is get pulled over on the side of the road, and they ask you, what are you doing out there? You're in a ditch? What happened, folks? Well, I saw a turtle in the road, tortoise, actual term. Pulled over, hot day, trying to pick him up, moving to the other side of the road. Let me tell you, I found out the hard way he was a snapping turtle. Never met a snapping turtle. Met plenty of winking turtles, but I don't know. That was a bad joke, folks. Anyway, let's go. 870-238-5996. We'll take another break. To do justice to the turtles, I am going to close the show with a request of the one song I definitely know about them. But the other ones sound like we had some in-law disputes. Let's see what another one's. We've got two more. One of them's called You Showed Me. We'll see what that one is right now, folks. Let's go and have a little taste. Maybe it's a hit sing. One of those slower builds for another time. This song is called Stressed Out. Now, this gotta be a different band. Yeah, that's... I don't know who that is. I don't know who the 21 Pirates are. We're going to turn that off. Folks, we got a little bit of time left. I know I bombed on that one. That's what the term bomb. That's how you get on that stage. You bomb. You fail. We're trying to redeem from it, folks. I know tomorrow I've been promising with this Engage intro on the Tradio, we're going to open with Kenny Loggins' Danger Zone right off the bat, folks. Now, we've got about a minute and a half left. Actually, about a minute and 20 seconds until the top of the hour. We're going to be joining now NBC News. Definitely, one thing I like about that NBC News, folks, is there's no more random whiteouts. Jeff, if you're listening now, I remember before you'd always call in with those at the CBS. We had to let the technology give a whole minute to wait and download. Not with NBC. Right to the point, folks. I wish I could get right to the point with a better point myself, but definitely just giving you the info, this technology stuff, the new ins and outs, especially on for the station, and efficiently making things great, folks, also reminds me. Definitely, like I said, I was in here on this morning, in here. I know, I apologize to any grammar experts listening, but definitely let us know if you, majority of the time you listen on your app, the EAB Media Group app, whether you have an Android or a Apple device, let us know, especially if it's a delay, if it cuts in and out. We're having that. We're not sure if it's maybe connection with those certain individuals or the service. We're trying to make that, get it streamlined, up to date as soon as possible. Now, I wish I had more to go for, folks, but let's go ahead and do. I can't let the turtles off. Got to give them their due respect. So here's one we've definitely heard, So Happy Together. And it reminds me of a wild 80s movie with John Malkovich where he was a cyborg. I don't know. We'll talk about that one tomorrow. We only got so many hours in the day, folks. But definitely, here is the one and only classic, the definitive Turtles. I'll see you right back here tomorrow, folks.

0: Paul McCartney's new album has arrived. The Boys of Dungeon Lane marks the singer's first new solo album in over 5 years. It features themes of his childhood and the resilience of his parents. The 14-track album is available to stream now. I'm Chris Crasio.
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2: Here's this hour's headlines from the Arkansas Now newsroom. A body found in Bull Shoals Lake may be that of a man reported missing in late April. Baxter County Sheriff's Office says rangers with the U.S. Army Corps of Engineers discovered the body during a boat check in the Howard Creek area yesterday. Deputies believe the man is 48-year-old Mark Allen Haynes of Lakeview. Haynes was last seen April 25th. His family reported him missing after he did not return from the boat dock. His vehicle was found parked at the location, but search teams could not find him despite several days of searching. Deputies say the body is being sent to the state medical examiner's office for confirmation. Authorities in Sheridan confirmed that two men survived a small plane crash Sunday afternoon. Fire officials say the men did not have any serious injuries. The Federal Aviation Administration is investigating that crash. From the Arkansas Now newsroom, I'm Aaron Thomas.
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8: Hi, everyone. Mostly sunny skies today. We've got a warm afternoon in store. Highs will top out in the low 80s, and tonight with clear skies, we're going to drop to 60 degrees. Tomorrow for Wednesday, sunshine and a high of 80. On Thursday, not much of a change. It's going to be sunny and low 80s again. By Friday, we'll start to get a little warmer. Highs move into the mid-80s, and we'll bring in a slight chance of a shower or thunderstorm for late on Friday night. From the Arkansas Now Weather Center, I'm meteorologist Laura Huckabee.

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3: Hi, everyone. Mostly sunny skies today. We've got a warm afternoon in store. Highs will top out in the low 80s, and tonight with clear skies, we're going to drop to 60 degrees. Tomorrow for Wednesday, sunshine and a high of 80. On Thursday, not much of a change. It's going to be sunny and low 80s again. By Friday, we'll start to get a little warmer. Highs move into the mid-80s, and we'll bring in a slight chance of a shower or thunderstorm for late on Friday night. From the Arkansas Now Weather Center, I'm meteorologist Laura Huckabee.

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3: Hi, everyone. Mostly sunny skies today. We've got a warm afternoon in store. Highs will top out in the low 80s, and tonight with clear skies, we're going to drop to 60 degrees. Tomorrow for Wednesday, sunshine and a high of 80. On Thursday, not much of a change. It's going to be sunny and low 80s again. By Friday, we'll start to get a little warmer. Highs move into the mid-80s, and we'll bring in a slight chance of a shower or thunderstorm for late on Friday night. From the Arkansas Now Weather Center, I'm meteorologist Laura Huckabee.

0: This is a bulletin from the KWYN newsroom. We have reports of missing dogs, missing pets, two beagles, one brown and white, the other black and white in color. Both have collars with their names and information on them. Live in the Bay Village area, last seen Friday. Again, we have reports of two missing dogs. Owners looking for them to return home. If you have any whereabouts, any insight on these two beagles from the Bay Village area, missing since this past Friday, please contact 870-588-4331. Again, two missing beagles in the Bay Village area. Please contact 870-588-4331.
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1: Here are today's church announcements. The Pine Tree Homecoming is this coming Sunday. Dinner on the grounds will be at noon, singing at 1. All proceeds will benefit the Barnashaw Cemetery at Pine Tree. A Happy Birthday America 250 celebration will be held at the Trinity Baptist Church Saturday, July 4th, Independence Day. It'll be held from noon to 9 p.m. and include activities for all ages, food, fellowship, and a large fireworks show to end the day. Trinity Baptist, located just west of Wynn on U.S. 64. Vacation Bible School will be held at Ridgeview Baptist Church in Wynn from Sunday, June 21st to Thursday, June 25th. The theme is Emerald Crossing, a study of Psalms 23. It'll be held each night from 5:45 to 8 p.m. Family night will be at 6 p.m. on Thursday, June the 25th.
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5: Hi, everyone. Mostly sunny skies today. We've got a warm afternoon in store. Highs will top out in the low 80s, and tonight with clear skies, we're going to drop to 60 degrees. Tomorrow for Wednesday, sunshine and a high of 80. On Thursday, not much of a change. It's going to be sunny and low 80s again. By Friday, we'll start to get a little warmer. Highs move into the mid-80s, and we'll bring in a slight chance of a shower or thunderstorm for late on Friday night. From the Arkansas Now Weather Center, I'm meteorologist Laura Huckabee.

was giving last call, so I thought I'd move on in. 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
1: Rice, cotton, and hogs up, everything else down. 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July corn at 440.5, down 3.5, with September corn at 448, down 4.75. July soybeans, 1165.25, down 15.5. August soybeans at 1169, down 16. July wheat at 603, down 5.75, with September wheat at 616.25, down 5. July cotton at 7704, up 40, with December cotton at 8054, up 38. July rice, 1266, up 16. September rice at 1303, also up 16 cents. Moving on to livestock now. June live cattle at 246.67.5, down 132.5. August live cattle at 239.65, down 95. August feeder cattle at 348.42.5, down 312.5. September feeder cattle at 345.12.5, down 355. June lane hogs at 95.70, up 67.5, with July hogs at 101.65, up 180. That's your EAB Market Countdown, and I'm Scotty Woodson. Have a great day.
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7: Hi, everyone. Mostly sunny skies today. We've got a warm afternoon in store. Highs will top out in the low 80s, and tonight with clear skies, we're going to drop to 60 degrees. Tomorrow for Wednesday, sunshine and a high of 80. On Thursday, not much of a change. It's going to be sunny and low 80s again. By Friday, we'll start to get a little warmer. Highs move into the mid-80s, and we'll bring in a slight chance of a shower or thunderstorm for late on Friday night. From the Arkansas Now Weather Center, I'm meteorologist Laura Huckabee.

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1: Six states are holding primary elections today to set up the matchups for November. Voters are going to the polls in Iowa, Montana, New Jersey, New Mexico, South Dakota, and California, where the race for governor and Los Angeles mayor are drawing national attention. Elsewhere, Democrats in Iowa are looking to flip the Senate seat being vacated by retiring Republican Joni Ernst. President Trump is denying reports that negotiations between the United States and Iran have broken down. The president pushed back on the claims with a post on Truth Social, where he called the reports false and erroneous. His comments follow reporting from Iranian state media yesterday that Tehran would stop exchanging messages with the U.S. through intermediaries over accusations of a ceasefire violation, and added that they would completely close the Strait of Hormuz. The number of job openings jumped in April. Here's Matt Mattinson.
2: The Labor Department says 7.6 million jobs were available, which is up about 700,000 from March. Analysts say the larger-than-expected increase is a sign the labor market is heating up. Job openings increased over the year by more than 500,000. According to the JOLTS report, professional and business services led the increase in available jobs in April. I'm Matt Mattinson.
1: The White House says President Trump is pushing to lower drug prices for Americans. While speaking from the White House press room, Centers for Medicare and Medicaid Services Administrator Dr. Mehmet Oz announced that 160 more drugs would be added to the Trump Rx website, which would add its total to over 700. Millions across the central U.S. are at risk of severe weather today. NOAA's Storm Prediction Center says severe thunderstorms are likely along a corridor stretching from Wyoming to Nebraska and into the Dakotas. The main threats are expected to be large hail and damaging wind gusts. Tornadoes could also be possible across the region. I'm Chris Caraggio. Sean Diddy Combs could be hit with new charges as he remains behind bars in New Jersey, Scott Pringle reports.
3: TMZ is reporting that charges tied to a sexual battery claim made against the rapper as part of a new probe out of Los Angeles. According to TMZ, publicist Jonathan Hay filed a police report claiming Diddy sexually battered him in 2020 and 2021. The LA District Attorney's Office is now reviewing this police report. Combs is currently serving a 50-month sentence at Fort Dix Prison after being convicted in New York last summer of prostitution-related charges. In New York, I'm Scott Pringle.
1: Law enforcement in cities across the country are on the lookout for human trafficking as the World Cup comes to the U.S. Experts say that large events like the World Cup bring plenty of opportunity for criminals looking to exploit victims. Federal, state, and local law enforcement are working together in places from L.A. to Atlanta to do their best to keep people safe. Tina Peters is making her first comments since being released from a Colorado prison. While still deeply concerned about election systems, she says she's now just getting reconnected to the outside world.
4: You all have probably been more aware of the threats against me. I just got out.
1: The former Mesa County clerk was released yesterday morning after Governor Polis commuted her 9-year prison sentence. The 70-year-old from Grand Junction later appeared on a program hosted by Steve Bannon and repeated claims that rigged voting machines helped steal the 2020 election from Donald Trump. She also suggested her conviction was retribution for her attempts to prove the election was stolen and said Democrats are going to cheat during the upcoming midterms if nothing is done to stop them. June is Alzheimer's and Brain Awareness Month. Some 7 million people in the U.S. are living with Alzheimer's disease, a number expected to double in the next 25 years. There's no cure yet for the neurological disorder that gradually destroys memory and the ability to live a normal life. I'm Chris Caraggio.
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6: Here's this hour's headlines from the Arkansas Now Newsroom. A body found in Bull Shoals Lake may be that of a man reported missing in late April. Baxter County Sheriff's Office says rangers with the U.S. Army Corps of Engineers discovered the body during a boat check in the Howard Creek area yesterday. Deputies believe the man is 48-year-old Mark Allen Haynes of Lakeview. Haynes was last seen April 25th. His family reported him missing after he did not return from the boat dock. His vehicle was found parked at the location, but search teams could not find him despite several days of searching. Deputies say the body is being sent to the state medical examiner's office for confirmation. Authorities in Sheridan confirmed that two men survived a small plane crash Sunday afternoon. Fire officials say the men did not have any serious injuries. The Federal Aviation Administration is investigating that crash. From the Arkansas Now newsroom, I'm Aaron Thomas.
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9: This is a bulletin from the KWYN newsroom. We have reports of missing dogs, missing pets, two beagles, one brown and white, the other black and white in color. Both have collars with their names and information on them. Live in the Bay Village area, last seen Friday. Again, we have reports of two missing dogs. Owners looking for them to return home. If you have any whereabouts, any insight on these two beagles from the Bay Village area missing since this past Friday, please contact 870-588-4331. Again, two missing beagles in the Bay Village area. Please contact 870-588-4331.
10: Hi, everyone. Mostly sunny skies today. We've got a warm afternoon in store. Highs will top out in the low 80s, and tonight with clear skies, we're going to drop to 60 degrees. Tomorrow for Wednesday, sunshine and a high of 80. On Thursday, not much of a change. It's going to be sunny and low 80s again. By Friday, we'll start to get a little warmer. Highs move into the mid-80s, and we'll bring in a slight chance of a shower or thunderstorm for late on Friday night. From the Arkansas Now Weather Center, I'm meteorologist Laura Huckabee.

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3: Hi, everyone. Mostly sunny skies today. We've got a warm afternoon in store. Highs will top out in the low 80s, and tonight with clear skies, we're going to drop to 60 degrees. Tomorrow for Wednesday, sunshine and a high of 80. On Thursday, not much of a change. It's going to be sunny and low 80s again. By Friday, we'll start to get a little warmer. Highs move into the mid-80s, and we'll bring in a slight chance of a shower or thunderstorm for late on Friday night. From the Arkansas Now Weather Center, I'm meteorologist Laura Huckabee.

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1: 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July corn at 440 and a half, down 3 and a half, with September corn at 448, down 4 3/4. July soybeans 1165 and a quarter, down 15 and a half. August soybeans 1169, down 16. July wheat at 603, down 5 3/4, with September wheat at 616 and a quarter, down 5. July cotton at 7704, up 40, with December cotton at 8054, up 38. July rice 1266, up 16. September rice at 1303, also up 16 cents. Moving on to livestock now, June live cattle at 2467 and a half, down 132 and a half. August live cattle at 239.65, down 95. August feeder cattle at 348.42 and a half, down 312 and a half. September feeder cattle at 345.12 and a half, down 355. June lane hogs at 95.70, up 67 and a half, with July hogs at 101.65, up 180. That's your EAB Market Recap, and I'm Scotty Woodson. Have a great day.
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5: Hi, everyone. Mostly sunny skies today. We've got a warm afternoon in store. Highs will top out in the low 80s, and tonight with clear skies, we're going to drop to 60 degrees. Tomorrow for Wednesday, sunshine and a high of 80. On Thursday, not much of a change. It's going to be sunny and low 80s again. By Friday, we'll start to get a little warmer. Highs move into the mid-80s, and we'll bring in a slight chance of a shower or thunderstorm for late on Friday night. From the Arkansas Now Weather Center, I'm meteorologist Laura Huckabee.

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1: Wall Street is closing higher with all three major averages posting fresh records. Key tech names added lift to the broader market with Marvell Technology up 15% on a prediction the chipmaker could become the next trillion-dollar company. At the closing bell, the Dow gained 228 points, the S&P 500 added 9 points, and the NASDAQ rose 7 points. Primary elections for the U.S. House, Senate, and governor races are being held today in 6 states. Voters are hitting the polls in Iowa, Montana, New Jersey, New Mexico, South Dakota, and California, where a tight field in the race for governor will be reduced to 2 candidates after the primary election results are certified. Democrat Javier Becerra has this message for last-minute voters.
2: If I tell you I know what it takes to balance a budget the size of the state of California, it's because I've done it. And I hope that people will want to vote for someone who doesn't need training wheels the moment they walk into the governor's office and is ready to hit the ground running.
1: There are only 2 spots open for the November runoff election. Over the past several weeks, most polls show Becerra in the lead. He's been followed closely by progressive billionaire Democrat Tom Steyer and Republican Steve Hilton, who had been leading in the polls for several months. Republican Riverside County Sheriff Chad Bianco and former Democratic Congresswoman Katie Porter appear to have a distant outside shot. The White House is reported to be backing away from plans for a $1.8 billion fund meant to compensate those who have been treated unfairly by the federal government, Mitch McCann reports.
3: This follows a federal judge's order directing the government not to proceed with the fund until at least the 12th of June, when a hearing is scheduled on the matter. Mr. Trump had faced backlash over what was called the anti-weaponization fund from senior Republicans, including Senate Majority Leader John Thune, who publicly stated that the fund should be shut down.
1: It could have provided payouts for people pardoned in the January 6th storming of the U.S. Capitol for what they said was government overreach. I'm Chris Caraggio. A corporate giant in artificial intelligence is filing paperwork to go public, Rory O'Neill reports.
4: The San Francisco-based startup Anthropic confirms that it confidentially submitted paperwork with the SEC after a recent round of private funding pushed its overall valuation to roughly $965 billion. Anthropic says the exact timing of the coming IPO depends on market conditions and other factors. Anthropic rival OpenAI is expected to file similar paperwork soon, and SpaceX, which includes Grok, is also on the verge of going public.
1: New York Governor Kathy Hochul is highlighting success of the bell-to-bell smartphone ban that went into effect at the start of this school year statewide. She released a survey that shows 76% of nearly 585 educators say the ban has resulted in positive changes in classroom behavior, which include improved attention, respect for fellow students, and following directions. 4 out of 5 teachers say they saw student social connections improve. There was also a 60% decline in bullying and cyberbullying incidents. Excitement is building for New York Knicks fans. Their team has a chance to break a 53-year championship drought. Natalie Migliori has more.
5: The 34th Street subway station outside Madison Square Garden has been painted blue and orange in honor of the Knicks. The MTA is also teaming up with celebrities, including rapper Fat Joe, to encourage people to take mass transit to home games at MSG or watch parties around the city.
6: You used to be in another booth. I'm in this booth now. And we headed to Madison Square Garden representing the New York Knicks. Orange and blue skies, baby.
5: The Knicks play the Spurs in San Antonio for the first 2 games and head back to New York Monday for games 3 and 4.
1: The top 2 teams in the NHL are ready to battle for Lord Stanley. The Carolina Hurricanes host the Vegas Golden Knights for Game 1 of the Stanley Cup Final tonight in Raleigh. Both teams are seeking their second title. Carolina lifted the cup in 2006 and Vegas won it all in 2023. I'm Chris Caraggio.
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8: Here's this hour's headlines from the Arkansas Now newsroom. Arkansas Attorney General Tim Griffin announced the arrest of 40-year-old Ebony Loudon after investigators linked her to 8 retail thefts at a Little Rock Marshalls in 2024 that resulted in about $12,000 in stolen merchandise. Loudon remains in custody, facing felony theft warrants, along with additional charges. And the Benton County Sheriff's Office announced the passing of Reserve Deputy and Centerton Police Captain Chris Kelly, who was killed in an off-duty explosion at his farm. The incident remains under investigation. And Arkansas Scholarship Lottery officials are warning residents about a phone scam in which callers falsely claim to represent the lottery and offer $1 million winning tickets to random phone numbers. Lottery officials say legitimate prizes are never awarded through unsolicited phone calls. From the Arkansas Now newsroom, I'm Hannah Campbell.
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16: Hi, everyone. Mostly sunny skies today. We've got a warm afternoon in store. Highs will top out in the low 80s, and tonight with clear skies, we're going to drop to 60 degrees. Tomorrow for Wednesday, sunshine and a high of 80. On Thursday, not much of a change. It's going to be sunny and low 80s again. By Friday, we'll start to get a little warmer. Highs move into the mid-80s, and we'll bring in a slight chance of a shower or thunderstorm for late on Friday night. From the Arkansas Now Weather Center, I'm meteorologist Laura Huckabee.

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3: Hi, everyone. Mostly sunny skies today. We've got a warm afternoon in store. Highs will top out in the low 80s, and tonight with clear skies, we're going to drop to 60 degrees. Tomorrow for Wednesday, sunshine and a high of 80. On Thursday, not much of a change. It's going to be sunny and low 80s again. By Friday, we'll start to get a little warmer. Highs move into the mid-80s, and we'll bring in a slight chance of a shower or thunderstorm for late on Friday night. From the Arkansas Now Weather Center, I'm meteorologist Laura Huckabee.

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3: Hi, everyone. Mostly sunny skies today. We've got a warm afternoon in store. Highs will top out in the low 80s, and tonight with clear skies, we're going to drop to 60 degrees. Tomorrow for Wednesday, sunshine and a high of 80. On Thursday, not much of a change. It's going to be sunny and low 80s again. By Friday, we'll start to get a little warmer. Highs move into the mid-80s, and we'll bring in a slight chance of a shower or thunderstorm for late on Friday night. From the Arkansas Now Weather Center, I'm meteorologist Laura Huckabee.

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EAB, East Arkansas Broadcasters. This is KWYN Wynn, the city with a smile. 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
1: Wall Street is closing higher with all three major averages posting fresh records. Key tech names added lift to the broader market with Marvell Technology up 15% on a prediction the chipmaker could become the next trillion-dollar company. At the closing bell, the Dow gained 228 points to 51,307, the S&P 500 added 9 points to 7,609, and the NASDAQ rose 7 points to close at 2,793. Primary elections are being held in six states today for U.S. House, Senate, and governor races. Liz Kreutz reports that among those states is California, where some congressional districts have temporarily been redrawn and could favor Democrats.
2: Californians are also choosing the next leader of the nation's most populous state. Nearly 60 candidates are running to succeed Governor Gavin Newsom, the crowded race becoming even more muddled after former Congressman Eric Swalwell dropped out following sexual assault allegations, which he denies.
1: Reality TV star Spencer Pratt is among the candidates for Los Angeles mayor, along with incumbent Karen Bass and city council member Nithya Raman. Voters are also heading to the polls in Iowa, Montana, New Jersey, New Mexico, and South Dakota. President Trump is denying reports that negotiations between the U.S. and Iran have broken down. More from Chris Caraggio.
3: The president pushed back on the claims with a post on Truth Social where he called the reports false and erroneous. His comments follow reporting from Iranian state media on Monday that Iran would stop exchanging messages with the U.S. through intermediaries over accusations of a ceasefire violation. However, the president's post asserted that conversations have been going on continuously. And he added, where they lead, one never knows, but as I told Iran, it's time one way or another for you to make a deal.
1: Millions across the central U.S. are bracing for severe weather. NOAA's Storm Prediction Center has issued a level 2 risk of severe thunderstorms from parts of Wyoming, Nebraska, and North and South Dakota. The main threats are expected to be large hail and damaging wind. I'm Lisa Carton. The month of June is crunch time for the Supreme Court, which is poised to issue opinions in more than two dozen cases before their summer recess. One is over whether states can allow a 5-day grace period for mail-in ballots received after Election Day to be counted.
4: There's actually a case now which argues ballots have to be received by Election Day.
1: Josh Blackman with the South Texas College of Law says the biggest case that remains is over birthright citizenship. A lower court blocked President Trump's order, which told U.S. agencies not to recognize the citizenship of children born in the U.S. if neither parent is an American citizen or a green card holder. A new memorial honors those killed in a mid-air collision over the Potomac River last year. It was unveiled yesterday in Rivergate Park in Alexandria, Virginia, and local resident Phil Galvin says he's glad it's there.
5: I think it is good that we remember it. It was really quite a tragedy that happened.
1: 67 people died in January 2025 when an American Airlines flight collided with an Army Black Hawk helicopter while trying to land at Reagan National Airport. The city worked with members of the community and the victims families to create a site overlooking the river that includes benches, signage, and trees dedicated to the victims. Minnesota Republicans are facing backlash after holding a moment of silence for George Floyd's murderer, Derek Chauvin. Chauvin is the former Minneapolis police officer convicted of second-degree murder in Floyd's 2020 death. The brief prayer, which took place over the weekend, was not planned by party leaders and came at the request of one of the roughly 2,300 delegates. Law enforcement in cities across the country are on the lookout for human trafficking. As the World Cup comes to the U.S., experts say that large events like the World Cup bring plenty of opportunity for criminals looking to exploit victims. The Women's College World Series Championship Series has been set. Texas and Texas Tech will face off in a rematch of last year's finals, which UT won in three games. Game one is Wednesday. I'm Lisa Carton.
6: It's time for our look at local and regional news. Today's Tuesday, June 2nd, 2026. A St. Francis County man has died following a shooting Saturday night in Forest City. Officers with the Forest City PD responded to an apartment complex after reports of a shooting. Upon arrival, officers found an unresponsive black male suffering from multiple gunshot wounds. The victim was taken to the Forest City Medical Center, where he died overnight. Forest City Police Department has identified the victim as 57-year-old Sean Brady. Forest City, no arrests have been made. Investigators were able to recover vital evidence at the scene, including several firearms.
7: 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I used to think, oh, give me a break, Dad. This isn't economic news. Everybody knows that. Well, with every year that goes by, Dad's advice makes more sense. It seems that he's getting smarter as I get older.
8: Common sense. 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It just makes sense.
6: Rice acreage is very low this year. The main question going in was the number of acres planted that rice would have and whether it would be below the 1 million acre threshold.
4: That ship kind of long sailed on achieving a million acres, and obviously still a ton of debate around the topic. I'm currently kind of crystal balling. That's probably being generous, maybe magic eight balling. The acres somewhere around 750,000. I'm not going to be surprised now if it's just over 800,000 acres total, which is still certainly a dramatic reduction compared to last year's 1.25 million acres. So, you know, 35-40% reduction still at this point.
6: Jared Harkey says it's been since the 1970s. Since Arkansas rice has fallen below the 1 million acre threshold, the weather has been the issue.
4: Actually, most of what we've dealt with this spring through most of planting was the drought conditions,
6: right?
4: That we were being overly dry and begging for a rain. And that actually led to a lot of very erratic stands and emergence, very uneven from that lack of moisture. Some seeds would germinate, others wouldn't, or it would be a week or more later that they would. So you'd have 3 and 4 leaf rice and rice just emerging. And now it becomes, how do we manage this? Not all herbicides are safe at all stages, and we need to flush to get some dry seed in the ground to germinate. And so quite a nightmare through that window. And that really got us through the majority of planting, dealing with that drought and begging for an occasional, you know, shower if you could get, or at least humidity to be high enough to kind of dampen the ground with a little moisture. And now we've taken the turn over the past 2 weeks of, hey, you know what? We're going to sit here and make up for lost time. And, you know, when we look at the at least the northeast corridor for the last couple of weeks, you know, you start looking at, I don't know if it's 5 or 6 days of the past 2 weeks have had, you know, measurable rainfall, and some have reported, you know, totals up to like 5 inches in 5 days at one point. Back into this past weekend, as you look further south from there, there have been some even bigger events at times that preceded the most recent, you know, 10 days, 2 weeks. But yeah, now, believe it or not, we're looking for a little bit of a dry spell, because this has begun to put us at odds with some of our timing to apply pre-flood nitrogen on time and then get the rice flooded with cleanup herbicides. So we're actually getting late on some rice, dangerously so, and staring at some yield loss potential already now from being too late.
6: Jared Harkey, the anticipated dry weather is welcome.
4: We actually need that dry stretch. It doesn't have to be a long one, but if we can get 5 to 7 days of dry ground, we can make a lot of good things happen across a lot of acres. Now, again, I mentioned northeast Arkansas really was kind of continually left hanging in not getting any early rains. Again, the drought conditions just staying terrible. So a little more rain in that region is still welcome. But again, every year we've got March planted rice that really should have been fertilized a couple of weeks ago that hasn't been. So we're already looking at yield loss and drag on those acres, with a lot more into early mid-April, coming to kind of our deadlines now of maintaining full yield potential and looking for dry ground to do that. But in a lot of cases, we're not. So a lot of discussions here this week have been on spoon feeding nitrogen, applying those small applications either into standing water or muddy ground, whatever it is, just to get something out there and have it either rained in or irrigated in to begin feeding the rice so we don't start losing yield. So
6: Jared Harkey, rice agronomist with the University of Arkansas Extension Service. The Cross County School District says the on-campus ArCare clinic on the Cherry Valley campus has been temporarily closed due to unforeseen circumstances. RCARE was operating a mobile clinic on the Cherry Valley campus while their clinic was relocated to in front of the high school in order to build an addition onto the Cross County Elementary School. Well, that relocation recently hit a snag as the foundation poured was off by about 6 inches. The district says it is hoped that the mobile clinic will resume normal operations by this Thursday. However, anyone needing medical care is asked to visit another location temporarily.
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6: The June meeting of the Cross County Quorum Court could be the last at its regular date and time. The Cross County Quorum Court is considering moving its meetings away from the third Monday of each month. Justice of the Peace Glenda Vance made the suggestion during the court's May meeting to move the monthly meetings away from the third Monday. That is also the traditional meeting day for both the Wynn School Board and the Cross County School Board. Vance, who is retired from the Wynn School District, said she would like to be able to attend more Wynn School Board meetings in the future. However, she cannot as long as she is serving on the Quorum Court. Justices will discuss a potential new meeting day during their June meeting, which is set for 6 p.m., Monday, June the 15th, at the Cross County Courthouse. The Wynn School Board and the Cross County School Board will both meet that night, while the Wynn City Council, the Cherry Valley City Council, and the Hickory Ridge City Councils all meet 1 week from today. Earl Mayor Jalen Smith issued a public notice yesterday concerning a scam involving an email account with his name that contacted individuals and businesses in the Earl area. Smith says that email account is not an official City of Earl account and is not authorized to conduct business, request information, solicit funds, or communicate on behalf of the mayor of the City of Earl. Mayor Smith says any communication received from the address is not authorized, and residents are asked to not provide any personal information, passwords, banking information, or financial payments in response to messages from the account. Suspicious communications should be reported immediately to the Earl City Hall, to local law enforcement, and residents are asked to verify all official communications through recognized channels. Anyone who believes they may have shared information or interacted with a fraudulent account are asked to take the appropriate precautions, including changing their passwords, monitoring their financial accounts, and reporting the incident to authorities. Cross County Circuit Clerk's Office has issued a scam alert targeting residents and telling them that they may have an overdue tax lien. The letter asks the recipients to contact a special helpline in order to resolve that debt. However, the Cross County Circuit Clerk's Office says that this is a scam and residents should not give out any personal details, their banking, debit, or credit card information to anyone. Residents can inquire about whether they have a lien or judgment filed against them by contacting the Cross County Circuit Clerk's Office. And that number is 870-238-5720, 870-238-5720. The Wynn Splash Pad in downtown Wynn has officially opened for the season. Wynn Parks and Recreation says the Splash Pad will be open 9 a.m. to 8 p.m. 7 days per week. The department recommends those using the splash pad to wear some type of water shoes when Parks and Recreation will share any temporary closures due to maintenance throughout the summer season.
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6: Cross County High School graduate Lexi Jarrett is competing this week for the title of Miss Kansas. Jarrett, who is the reigning Miss Flint Hills, is currently in the top three for the Kansas's Choice Award, which will automatically qualify her for the final competition. Votes for Kansas's Choice can be placed online. Jarrett is currently a student at the University of Kansas. The 2026 Miss Kansas will be crowned on Saturday, with the winner advancing to the Miss America competition. City of Forest City is accepting applications for the City Pride Summer Youth Program. Program will offer daily activities for children age 5 to college age each weekday during the summer.
11: City Pride has been around since Mr. Hank Delaney asked the city to start it. That's been 25 years or more ago. Probably closer to 30 years ago, and it still runs. We have limited funds. We have about $35,000 we put into this program. We wish we had some community funds to help expand it, but our program, we will encompass about 12 to 15 youth will work for us. We wish we could have 50, but we don't have the funds available. But we will do 12 to 15 individuals that will work from ninth grade to college students. They'll work 20 hours a week, 8 to 12 daily.
6: That was Forest City Mayor Larry Bryant. Program will begin next Monday, June 8th, and continue until July 6th. Applications can be picked up at the City Hall in Forest City Monday through Friday from 8 a.m. to 4 p.m. Wynn Housing Authority at 200 Fisher Place in Wynn will host a free health clinic in St. Bernard's Mobile Mammography Unit this Thursday. Health clinic will be held from 8 a.m. to 11 a.m. and will include free testing for blood pressure, glucose, cholesterol, and balance tests for seniors. There will be giveaways for the first 20 participants. The Mobile Mammography Unit will be on site from 9 a.m. to 3 p.m. No referrals are required. Women who are over the age of 40 with no unusual breast symptoms and have not had a screening in at least a year are eligible. Patients are asked to bring an insurance card and photo ID. The Arkansas Breast Care Program or grant funding may be available for those who qualify. Walk-ins are welcome, but to schedule an appointment or for more information, you can contact Melanie Powell, 870-238-3842, extension number 2. Harrisburg Area Chamber of Commerce will hold their annual festival on the Ridge this Saturday on the Square in Harrisburg. Opening ceremonies are planned for noon. There will be music all day on the main stage featuring headlining act Goodbye June, Tristan Tritt, Burned CDs, June and Giles, the Eli Adams Band, Eaton Deloach Band, Junior Rogers Band, and more. There will also be food, games, a motorcycle show, an antique car show, a bago tournament, fireworks, and fun for the whole family. It's sponsored by the Harrisburg Chamber of Commerce. A bonfire trail ride will be held at Griffin's Park in the parking area Saturday. That will begin at 9 with a field party starting at 6. Four-wheelers and ATVs are welcome. There's a $40 entry fee at the gate, and that is cash only. A severe weather safety class will be held a week from this Thursday, June 11th. The Bill Thomas Tech Center in Wynn, that'll be led by Jacob Hess, volunteer firefighter for the Wynn Fire Department. Cross County 4-H's Cloverbud Day Camp is set for Thursday, June 18th at Village Creek State Park. It's for ages 5 to 8. For information on that, contact the Cross County Extension Service Office at 870-238-5745 and Crossroads Community Hospital. We'll hold a Safe Setter babysitting class Thursday, June 18th. The training will be held from 9 a.m. to 4:30 p.m. There is a $65 fee. To register for that, 870-207-7499. Michael Lloyd Sutherland of Wynn died Friday at his home. He was 49. He worked a variety of jobs, including positions as a delivery driver for Pepsi and then later for UPS. He is survived by his parents, Gary and Cinda Sutherland of Wynn, three daughters, Macy Sutherland, Emily Sutherland, and Amy Lynn Sutherland, all of Jonesboro, two brothers, Lane Sutherland of Centerton, Arkansas, Jason Sutherland of Delaware, Oklahoma, and a sister, Amber Peavy of Wynn. A memorial service is set for Sunday, June 21st at 2 p.m. at the Three Trees Cowboy Church. Burial will be private at Crosslawn Cemetery. Cross County Funeral Service and Crematory is in charge of arrangements.
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6: Turning now to some sports news, Cross County's Van Pascal is moving on. Pascal, a former Wynn head coach as well, has been hired as the replacement for Chris Keelan at Harrison. Keelan has accepted a job in the Nashville, Tennessee area after 4 years at Harrison. Pascal was the head coach of the Cross County Thunderbirds for the past two seasons. The 2025 T-Birds won the school's second state championship. Pascal was 19-6 in his 2 years at Cross County, including 12-2 with a state title last fall. He was the head coach at Wynn for 5.5 years, sporting a record of 49-15 with three conference championships. He was the head coach at Heber Springs in 2023 with a record of 6-5 there. Pascal's overall coaching record is 264-138, two state championships, which is the most among Arkansas's active coaches. Harrison was 22-22 under Keelan after consecutive 7-4 playoff seasons. In 2022 and 23, the Goblins were just 8-14 in its final two seasons there. Keelan took over the Harrison job 4 years ago after a stint at Riverview High School in Searcy. He was replaced at Riverview by former Cross County head coach Steve Williams. Cross County wasted no time in hiring a replacement for Pascal. The new Cross County head football coach is Ty Mims, who has been at Jonesboro for the past 6 years, with the last four serving as the Hurricanes defensive coordinator. Cross County School Board also hired a new head baseball coach during their meeting last night. Tyler Walls was hired to replace Alex Coventry, who is returning to Marion. He was the T-Birds baseball coach for the past three seasons. Coventry's team at teams at Cross County went a combined 30-32, 17-10 in conference play. Walls is a native of Jonesboro and a graduate of Arkansas State University. He has served on the coaching staff at both Valley View and Joe T. Robinson, those teams making three semifinal appearances, two state finals appearances, and winning one state championship. Well, as we've reported, Denisa Williams Boyd will step into the role of athletic director at Forest City upon the retirement of Donnie Willis. Boyd will become the first black female to lead the Four City program, something that has not been lost on the Four City High School graduate.
13: My vision is to continue strengthening Mustang athletics by building competitive programs, creating opportunities for student athletes to develop their skills at an early age, and ensuring our coaches have the resources, training, and support necessary to lead successfully. Most importantly, I want our athletic program to help students grow not only as athletes, but as young men and women of character who are prepared for success in the classroom as well as in competition and even in life.
6: She'll become the Four City AD on July 1st. Willis, who has served as the Four City Athletic Director since 2005, will retire effective at the end of this current school year, June 30th. Williams Boyd has been a part of the Four City coaching staff since 2004, most recently as the cheerleader and girls track coaches. The Butch Jones football camps will kick off Sunday. All seven camps will be held on the Arkansas State University campus and are the Red Wolves practice facilities. Six of the seven will be open to individuals entering grades 9 through 12 this fall. Junior college transfers are any player in the NCAA transfer portal. The Butch Jones Future Stars football camp is available for those entering the 1st through 8th grade. That is a two-day event that will be held next Monday and Tuesday, June 8th and 9th. Four camps for those 9th to 12th grades will be held. Those are on Sunday, June 7th, Saturday, June 13th, Monday, June 15th, and Saturday, June 20th. The 5th annual CBJ Red Wolf 7-on-7 shootout camp will be held Thursday, June 11th. Fees vary per camp. For information, you can go to the Arkansas State Football website. The Arkansas Farm Bureau Foundation will host its 7th annual trap shoot Friday at the Arkansas Game and Fish Foundation Sporting Shooting Sports Complex in Jacksonville. It is open to teams of 5 and will include 50 targets. Shooters must supply their own shells. There is a $500 registration fee. Some of the proceeds will benefit the Arkansas 4-H and the Arkansas FFA Foundations. Awards will be presented to the top shooter and the top 3 youth and adult teams. You can email Amanda Williams at amanda.williams@arfb.com. For more information on that. Check of the weather forecast. It should be clear and 62 degrees for a low tonight. Sunny tomorrow, high temperature of 82 degrees. Clear tomorrow night, 65 degrees, sunny and 82 Thursday.
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0: Timber rise at 1303, also up 16 cents. Moving on to livestock now. June live cattle at 246.67 and a half, down 132 and a half. August live cattle at 239.65, down 95. August feeder cattle at 348.42 and a half, down 312 and a half. September feeder cattle at 345.12 and a half, down 355. June lane hogs at 95.70, up 67 and a half, with July hogs at 101.65, up 180. That's your EAB Market Recap, and I'm Scotty Woodson. Have a great day.
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3: Hi, everyone. Mostly clear skies tonight. Temperatures will settle close to 60 degrees. Tomorrow for Wednesday, middle of the week, we've got sunny skies and highs in the low 80s. Thursday, basically the same. Lots of sunshine and low 80s again. We'll start to get a little warmer on Friday, dry during the day Friday, a slight chance of a shower or storm Friday night, and then another slight chance of a shower or storm for Saturday afternoon. Highs on Saturday, mid 80s. From the Arkansas Now Weather Center, I'm meteorologist Laura Huckabee.

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4: Hi, everyone. Mostly clear skies tonight. Temperatures will settle close to 60 degrees. Tomorrow for Wednesday, middle of the week, we've got sunny skies and highs in the low 80s. Thursday, basically the same. Lots of sunshine and low 80s again. We'll start to get a little warmer on Friday, dry during the day Friday, a slight chance of a shower or storm Friday night, and then another slight chance of a shower or storm for Saturday afternoon. Highs on Saturday, mid 80s. From the Arkansas Now Weather Center, I'm meteorologist Laura Huckabee.

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1: Voters are heading to the polls in six states for primary elections for the U.S. House, Senate, and governor today. Elections are being held in Iowa, Montana, New Jersey, New Mexico, South Dakota, and California, where the race for governor and Los Angeles mayor have garnered plenty of national attention. And that's because two Republicans have made some inroads in the reliably blue state. Fox News contributor Steve Hilton for governor and reality TV star Spencer Pratt for mayor. Elsewhere, Democrats in Iowa today are looking for the best candidate they hope will fill the seat being vacated by retiring Republican Senator Joni Ernst in November. President Trump is refuting reports that negotiations between the U.S. and Iran have broken down. Here's Chris Caraggio.
2: The president pushed back on the claims with a post on Truth Social where he called the reports false and erroneous. His comments follow reporting from Iranian state media on Monday that Tehran would stop exchanging messages with the U.S. through intermediaries over accusations of a ceasefire violation. However, the president's post asserted that conversations have been going on continuously. And he added, where they lead, one never knows, but as I told Iran, it's time one way or another for you to make a deal.
1: Acting Attorney General Todd Blanche says the Trump administration is not moving forward with a so-called anti-weaponization fund.
3: There were a lot of people in this country who had their government weaponized against them. The reasons for the fund remain as important as they were before, but we are not moving forward with the fund.
1: Blanche made the comment during his testimony before a House subcommittee today. It comes after the Justice Department says it will abide by a court ruling that temporarily paused the fund. It was established from a settlement reached between the Trump family and the IRS to resolve long-running disputes. The DOJ had said they created a systematic process to hear and redress claims of others who suffered weaponization and lawfare. The Women's College World Series championship has been set. Texas and Texas Tech will face off in a rematch of last year's finals, which UT won in three games. I'm Lisa Carton. Mobilizing voters ahead of the November midterm election will be an expensive proposition for both parties, but Republicans say they're not worried about the cost of getting Ken Paxton into the Senate.
4: We're all going to come together and make sure we have the resources capable of winning this election cycle, just like we have for more than 30 years now.
1: Governor Greg Abbott says the goal is to ensure Democrats don't hijack Texas. The Secretary of State's office shows that turnout in the runoff election was abysmal at less than 2 million ballots cast out of the state's nearly 19 million registered voters. The state of Florida already has an open criminal investigation into OpenAI for its alleged connection to a deadly shooting on the campus of FSU. Now, Florida Attorney General James Uthmeyer is taking that a big step forward.
5: We're here to announce that we recently filed a monumental civil lawsuit against Sam Altman and ChatGPT for endangering our kids and deceiving parents into believing that this application is safe for use.
1: While speaking at his West Palm Beach office, Uthmeyer says kids are getting hurt, parents are getting deceived, and the AI company is going to have to pay. He wants ChatGPT to add parental controls to protect children. Currently, he says OpenAI advertises that it will hide conversations it has with kids with no way for parents to request access. K-pop fans can now take a course about the popular music genre at Stanford University. The school has announced it plans to offer a special summer course called K-pop and the Global Stage. The online class will focus on the global popularity of Korean popular music and is open to the public and available to all adult students as part of the Stanford Continuing Studies program. K-pop has become a phenomenon across all nations thanks in part to the popularity of groups like BTS and Blackpink. I'm Lisa Carton.
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7: Here's this hour's headlines from the Arkansas Now Newsroom. A body found in Bull Shoals Lake is believed to be a man who was reported missing in late April. Officials with the Baxter County Sheriff's Office says the body recovered Monday, June 1st, is believed to be 48-year-old Mark Allen Haynes of Lakeview. Haynes was reported missing on April 25th by his family after he did not return from the dock. The body has been sent to the state medical examiner's office to confirm the identity. And a federal judge in Northwest Arkansas has shut down Josh Tucker's motion to vacate his sentence for possessing child sexual abuse materials, according to court documents. 38-year-old Duggar was seeking to overturn his conviction after he was sentenced in 2021 to more than 12 years in federal prison. And the Benton County Sheriff's Office announced the passing of Reserve Deputy and Centerton Police Captain Chris Kelly, who was killed in an off-duty explosion at his farm. The incident remains under investigation. From the Arkansas Now Newsroom, I'm Hannah Campbell.
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11: Hi, everyone. Mostly clear skies tonight. Temperatures will settle close to 60 degrees. Tomorrow for Wednesday, middle of the week, we've got sunny skies and highs in the low 80s. Thursday, basically the same. Lots of sunshine and low 80s again. We'll start to get a little warmer on Friday. Dry during the day Friday. A slight chance of a shower or storm Friday night. And then another slight chance of a shower or storm for Saturday afternoon. Highs on Saturday, mid 80s. From the Arkansas Now Weather Center, I'm meteorologist Laura Huckabee.

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3: Hi, everyone. Mostly clear skies tonight. Temperatures will settle close to 60 degrees. Tomorrow for Wednesday, middle of the week, we've got sunny skies and highs in the low 80s. Thursday, basically the same. Lots of sunshine and low 80s again. We'll start to get a little warmer on Friday. Dry during the day Friday. A slight chance of a shower or storm Friday night. And then another slight chance of a shower or storm for Saturday afternoon. Highs on Saturday, mid 80s. From the Arkansas Now Weather Center, I'm meteorologist Laura Huckabee.

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2: Hi, everyone. Mostly clear skies tonight. Temperatures will settle close to 60 degrees. Tomorrow for Wednesday, middle of the week, we've got sunny skies and highs in the low 80s. Thursday, basically the same. Lots of sunshine and low 80s again. We'll start to get a little warmer on Friday, dry during the day Friday, a slight chance of a shower or storm Friday night, and then another slight chance of a shower or storm for Saturday afternoon. Highs on Saturday, mid 80s. From the Arkansas Now Weather Center, I'm meteorologist Laura Huckabee.

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1: Polls will be closing soon in a few of the six states holding primaries today. In California, the race for governor and Los Angeles mayor are in the national spotlight. That's because two Republicans have made some inroads in the reliably blue state. Fox News contributor Steve Hilton for governor and reality TV star Spencer Pratt.